0: know why you know escort me.
1: He dressed like good deposit come up for us.
0: I said, Shame, catch me. I said, Jesus. The guy comes to say, but your pictures look different.
1: What do you wear?
0: Like, I didn't know that they try. It doesn't mean I'm more of a comfortable wearer. Like, if I want to wear, like, I don't wear anything. I just wear big polo and shorts. Or I look like I wear big polo and big trousers. So that day, I want to try look more girly now.
1: Yeah.
0: More feminine. I can't go overdo them. I don't know the kind skirt where you are. The kind shirt. The guy tell me, say, see that shirt. You want to be anything?
1: Voila. Voila, voila.
0: But I like the way he tell bring it. Oh, now, for the guy to tell me, say, normally, go don't vlog the girl. But because he like me, don't look, say, this girl. If he say this girl, they go through something that day. Or the girl don't look mirror.
1: Yeah.
0: But we later dated and the guy was like one of my sweetest relationships.
1: Oh, nice.
0: Now say some people that first impression they don't run because me too.
1: Of course.
0: After he tell me that he, I'm not gonna lie for you, that particular clothes, I know where I'm making. Because then tell me I look the clothes, either I laugh at myself or I just invest. I'll be like, so you just go disgrace your relationship for that day. I pictures, you look. No, I know do makeup. Normally I need, so I know do makeup. It wasn't a matter of makeup. Now say for picture. I look well put together. My style was good. Then I can't come. I can't be like school children. We just come off of school. Because I was trying to be another person. I wasn't being myself. Because me, I'm not more of a feminine girly. So I did more of comfortable wears. If I did wear girl, you go day free or you go day somehow. Make it shout.
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2: Learn more at emory.edu.
0: Put some side, then they're free. But that day, I just another style I wear. So that wasn't me. So after that day, I learned my lesson. So if I didn't come out like this, if the picture is seen, no good for you. You no go want meet me. So for me to come out, I have to look like myself, the way I take before that picture. I know they do.
1: I think another thing that affects people on the first date is trying to be trying to dress like who they know be.
0: Exactly.
1: They misrepresent
0: yes,
1: themselves.
0: That was what
1: because
0: to
1: they
0: me.
1: Want to they want make the person validate them, make the person accept them.
0: Ah, good.
1: And then in that process, because most times they miss out of them. And then most times they be a problem later in the relationship because the person who don't see you, condition as so you eventually really be.
0: Yeah.
1: And then maybe later inside the relationship, when they look,
0: when
1: you
0: they comfortable, when they
1: come,
0: they happen,
1: you come, they bring out the real person, come, yes, the one that see what's going on. You know, yeah, you understand? Maybe first couple of dates, when I go, you maintain that same matter, then inside the relationship, everything can't change. The person, yes, become the one that say, what's going on? You are not this person. You are not... waiting happens. Something don't change. Some people like it flashy. Some people like it moderate. Some people like it over. Some people like it make it be statement piece. Whichever one way you want. Some people don't just want drama. Some people like to appear dramatic and they like people where they're dramatic. When you come outside, let there be some drama around you and about you. They no mind. Uh-huh. It's not a problem for them. Some people know that now turn off once and see you just dress and you be like, say you and other people, they compete for attention. Mm. They don't want it. They don't want flashy. They don't want attention. They don't want. But some people, they go encourage yourself. I know one man will be say, if your wife no slits that gown, make it they reach her thighs, they never they come out.
0: They like that laugh.
1: Children know that's a woman we born children for. If you know talk come out that slits from down, make them tear and come her thigh like this high, they never they come out. They never they go anywhere. That event never happen. And I saw you go hold them like this. They go not be say waka. You go hold them like this. They go the waka. Make you know say na my baby.
0: Na my baby.
1: This. He go hold them. One a bomb shots after three children.
4: me. Once he go like wear

0: him.
1: Shorts like this.
0: He go wear, but anywhere. Don't become my go wear in shorts, shorts, shorts, bum shorts. Nothing. The guy go there, they look, say, that's my babe. The day where she go wear anything, maybe like say they flow, go tell her whether I don't get middle life crisis. To each his own, sha. At the end of the day, find who they like that. That's what I always tell you, find who they find the same thing where you define. Make you know for stress, make you no stress on herself.
1: Yeah.
0: Find who they find the same thing where you define. And don't also use where they try to disguise, miss out on opportunity. So many people don't do them. It's a first date. There's something why they call them say it's a first date. So no go they put up a character where no be who you be. Somebody don't put in the effort, say make we meet somewhere. Una don't agree. Then don't come looking like even as simple as you want to look at me as I don't want they flashy, I don't want they drama, I don't want to do this one. But make the other person see, say you put in effort, because there's something about just leave body come and just be like, say you they nonchalant, you yes. know, you no care about the relationship on I won't build, even the small friendship on I don't get, you know, rate the person, you know, rate with you now they won't build together, and then like yourself, no rate yourself, because come out looking some of nago. Come out for you not go even comb hair. You know, go brush hair. You know, go comb hair. You just come out looking. Even some of now we go keep the baby. Some men we go the baby. No go there. You know, go align. You know, go brush somewhere. You know, go just package. Package. It's a first date. Nobody say make you wear suits, three piece. But package. If it's that dinner date and I decide to go, come out like person where they go dinner date. Don't come out like person won't go buy bread for street and say the person don't miss out on opportunity. I beg, leave that is missing out opportunity. Make the opportunity go. I mean, make it fly come off a window. What the tum-tum is that? I cannot take out. How can I take time to dress up to come and meet you for first date? And I will call you there looking like what I know if you use by I know if you use words describe.
1: Not everybody get patience. Not everybody get that patience.
0: And then you go come and call to and say I lost something. Oh man, I'll be so glad to have lost it, man. I go say I'm happy I lost. If that one I lost, I count them as lost.
1: I don't even think that should be counted as lost.
0: So some people they feel say if this guy is come as
1: me, I no
0: you
1: want
0: count
1: you.
0: Them as lost. It's not lost.
1: Me, I no want you. You are never
0: that
1: in,
0: you misrepresent
1: in my
0: yourself. Don't misrepresent yourself. Come as you are. Exactly. Just put in effort. Make that thing the dressing well, packaging yourself well. They tell the person where yes. you they come and say you rate yourself number one, and you rate them. You get regards for yourself and you rate the other person. Like you rate the person, even if you never start anything, but you rate them. But when you not put in that effort to want to look at least presentable, you just tell the other person, say you no rate them. And then whatever it is where when I won't even try to talk about self, no follow, you no join, you no make sense. And person overdress, that one another talk, but like no even Just scatter body. Just carry the person. We won't go buy crayfish for down the road. I like some people though. When you see them, when they won't just go buy bread for street safe. Mama, it they be like saying another thing.
1: Now wait till me. I don't tell myself.
0: When they won't go buy crayfish.
1: No matter
0: even
1: for
0: this thing,
1: they look where you don't know. You don't know who they for road. You don't know.
0: They
1: don't know who is watching.
0: Wait, so they go ask them. Say, now only bread you come back. Oh yes, you now bread. But man,
1: as long as I know demands, as long as
0: now
1: I
0: bread,
1: come out, I take.
0: But they some of them. They hear some people the way
1: they look homeless. They be like my streets.
0: Not
1: they
0: even homeless. Like the packaging where they do just to come out to buy maybe something just at the mall. Or some it could be like where they go serious meeting or party. Some people
1: I've been girlfriend they like that. She
0: they
1: arrange her wig. She go really brush her wig.
0: No, of course, you have to brush your wig now.
1: Very well.
0: Of course. Your lips doesn't have to come as
1: if you see package. If you see, you can't package the bun shorts.
0: Some people, not be even bump. Not even bump. This some people, when I say dress, they dress like
1: they go market.
0: There's somewhere, not be market.
1: Sorry,
0: like,
1: you events. Are
0: going for, yeah, they put in work, like, no pants. Even if they go wear the pants, they go feel wear senator for the men. They go wear, they know they do like, that you want to buy something down the road. When they come out, even when it's looking like a shirt and a t-shirt, is very on point. Some of them don't even mind to
1: put
0: sneakers, join them. Any which one, Sha? My own to each his own.
1: It's just so romantic.
0: Whichever one where you choose to do. You say you like the one where they come to disguise. Now that one, they sweet, you want the disguise. Find the person with the disguise.
1: Some people go there for kitchen. They go be like, God forbid. You know, go even chop their food. Dress sexy and cook for your man.
0: Cook for yourself, sir. It doesn't have to be for
1: you. I mean, say, like some people say, if they even want the way they dress, like we see where they cook, you know, go one date here. You go one come out, make you be saying, you know, see how they prepare that food. Maybe just chop. They don't even feel, look like everything just looks so tattered. The only time where they go feel dress well. Now, when they get proper events after that occasion, nobody say they don't go wear clothes, but they go look unkept too, which is very bad.
0: Too much money, I greet you. Too much money, I greet you. I salute you. Well done. Okay. All right. 34 minutes already. We're past 1 o'clock for inside the studio here. Yeah. We start to recount our experience on top of people. We don't dress anyhow. Just come because on his first date or whatever. Like we can see even talk. He talks say some people don't even miss opportunity for work because of the way they dress. So that's why the way you dress, now the way you go they address is very important. Your appearance is very important. If you never take yourself seriously when you consign appearance, my dear, put in work to appear neat and good at any given time. Make sure say you dey put in the work to appear good. You know why? Your appearance they open doors. In case you don't know, sit with wealthy people, they will tell you say you need to invest in the way you look. It doesn't have to be flashy. You don't have to look expensive, but you need to be intentional with the way you look. Your appearance is an investment. If you sit with people where get this bar for hand, we don't at least reach a particular level for life, and you not talk, they go tell you say your appearance matters. It matters. They open certain doors. Just the way you look, they give you come out you from back seat to front seat just by the way you look. If they enter public transport, like Danfo for instance, you never they check say no be everybody conductor they open the front seat for. There are some people where be say once you see like this, they also say may they come sit down for front because of the way where you don't look say you don't package. This one package where you go say now front seat now, and you go come look say I know want sit down for front. Some ushers, depending on the events where you come, they go naturally usher you from the back, carry you go front, carry you go the VIP, because they just look you say, as you pack it like this, you're not supposed to dey for back. You're supposed to dey, you reserve to be at the front. The front seats where they reserve for VIPs or VVIPs. So please, if you never dey invest in the way you look, please start now. Beyond whether it's not for first dates or whatever, just invest in your appearance. It is very important. Invest in them. Take care of your skin. Take care of yourself. Smell nice. Look good. Invest. Barb your hair when you're supposed to. Barb them. Make your hair whether not low cost, whichever one, natural hair, whichever one. Invest in your appearance. It is very important. Even if na say you are just trying to be simple, you are trying to be casual wear. Want to wear casual it well. Just invest in your appearance. It they open doors, my dear. I know if you talk more because of time, but it open doors, unimaginable doors. Your appearance, they open them for you. And I saw it, they close them for you too, if you not do well. If you don't invest in that the same way too, you go miss out on opportunities just because you didn't dress well. somebody fit stop to listen to you just because you dress well. If you stop to talk to person, once you just look you like this, you don't dress well, and that's, you don't miss out on that opportunity. Anytime, anyway, any day, never be caught on fresh. Whichever one, package it. Be simple if you like, whatever, but always, you never can tell. You never can tell. You never can tell. I could tell you one thing before we run off. What for? I did get this this bag for here. So I don't know. See, somebody don't they watch me all along. So if I go to the bank, I could just normally do transaction and just I'm not run away. But most times I go day with the HOP, we go gist, and I go run. This woman, a wealthy woman. So one of the days, I don't even know, say she notes, she don't notice me many times where I don't come to the bank. So I sat, when I sit down with the HOP, we just the gist, and I did try to fill my form to run. She don't look me, look me, look me. She, you know these polished women where they speak Queen's English. I don't first greet them before I sit down. Now she say, me can no verse. So see, she won't ask me something. I say, yes, my see. Do you live in Nigeria? I say, yes, ma. I say, no. Are you an American? I say, me. Yeah. I say, mama, why? Because she's a bit elderly. I say, no, ma. He say, See, all along when she did see me, say, no, be. She did always see me for back.
1: Your question. I don't imagine.
0: Is it the way why they dress? They look at the face. Ah, this girl is not Nigerian. She's Black American, or she doesn't live here. I say, madam, I'm a fat, eh? I'll be Niger to call. I mean, are you did this Nigeria together? Where this? Say, every time when she says it today, that way she look with me out. I even wear boots. I wear one ankle boots. She say, see that one look like. See, she do it. Look, I say, this girl cannot be Nigerian. I say, I'll be Nigerian, no. Madam, puts me down. We are both Nigerians. Say, but you don't live here. I say, I live in Nigeria. I live here. Live here. So please, invest. And I say, I take catch friend. What's it called? I don't go mount mentioning name for. But if I mention his name, that man's name, they ring bell inside Nigeria, outside Nigeria. He's a well-known politician. But I don't know in face. And I didn't know that was the guy who attended to me for bank. So I had issues with my account one time. I don't want to mention the bank name now. This particular bank had issues with their transaction, and that period period where they closed, so I think was Easter. So that's there was one break, holiday way day where we say if you no fix them, you go day without cash or whatever till then go resume back. So I had that only day to come fix whatever it is that was happening with my account that day with them. So as I come, the babe don't want to try to frustrate me. So as I did that, when she do everything, she can't tell me, say, I need to refer out. This man sat on the other side. Meanwhile, I don't see Mopo and everybody for outside. I just look, say, okay. Yeah, everybody outside. I don't know, say, Naim. He just sat there, crossing leg. They talk to the babe, just sat down there across. When the babe come, the time say, I go need to get a referee to append signature, and time don't go. If I step out of the bank, I know if you come back again because time don't, it go don't pass bank time. I can't be a bit frustrated. Guess what the man just took me? He said, make I give him my form. He collect him. He appended the signature. Now, when I see the signature, I see the name. I just look at him again. I say, oh, wow.
1: What a small word.
0: He just sign, just write. Immediately, I just carry the form back. Just look the guy. Oh, now you there, yes. Since just they look like, say. But one thing, you go no say, the person wasted on. Now, person wake, go back. It show. Yes. It was simple as it looked. It shows say this guy he gather. But you, I don't know.
1: Extent?
0: I don't know his face. I don't hear that man name. But that was the first time where they see him one on one. I don't hear his name. He gets plenty streets where they name after him. That's how popular Jigu where he be. If I mention his name, everybody will know, but I'm not going to. He gets streets named after him, both on the mainland and on the island.
1: I don't know the person.
0: That's the guy. He just append his signature right at me. Is that you? So that you see, no, yes, is. Oh, God. But that was how we became our small friends, kind of. But now dressing, though, what did I wear? It was a pants trouser and a top. But not like somebody wear just one. I didn't dress like I was going to a party, but of course.
1: You're looking more.
0: I should just this like small. No, it wasn't a corporate wear.
1: A pants,
0: it's a palazzo pants. Okay. Not a corporate wear. Not dress corporate wear. Just a palazzo pants with a bodysuit.
1: Oh.
0: It was a palazzo with a bodysuit.
1: Figuring.
0: But I sit down. I'm not sure you saw me when I walked in, but I was seated.
1: Even though you sit down, hips don't lie.
0: Oh, dear.
1: You cannot hide.
0: But seriously, no. Seriously, your dressing mix. He just collects and appended his signature, not care whether you know as you go fear, see if you sign for person, something.
1: Because you already, your appearance says nothing. A lot about you.
0: I had no makeup on. Usually, you know, go catch me with makeup most of the time. So, I had no makeup on, nothing. But at least, package wear. At the end of that's what I just tried to tell you, say, your dressing. Invest in your appearance. It gets why. You never can tell the person we sit down next to you or the next person where you go meet or how. But just, even if in a market they go, we want to wear T-shirt and shorts. Wear your T-shirt and short and look good. Just look good. Look presentable. Don't look like a person. Everybody get problem. Don't look like your problem.

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0: Okay, we don't show back, and your number on Chukma Station with this 95.1 Zuber FM. And this is some, and this is some of the comments on top of our WhatsApp here. Imali go say it's a bit depressing. You go guess tire. Okay, Kenzo, so say I don't the over package. What do I do again, though? Anyways, sorry we did come this late, but we must attend to this person matter. Okay, we really need to attend to this person matter on top of Heart Workshop this morning. Okay, if you join us live on top of TikTok at Wazube FM Lagos, we are live on Wazube FM Lagos on TikTok and Facebook. 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
0: 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Okay. The matter we did for ground today, you see my boyfriend of 2 years. Remember, say, na no judgment zone. Okay. I just want to quickly rush this matter. So that we go feed chook mouth well on top of him. He said, good morning, Atuzo, and please keep me anonymous. My boyfriend of over 2 years, I noticed say him gets group chats with him friends where they call the bobos. I can't find out about him because in friend, they date my best friend. So now through that in friend, when they date my best friend, now I take find out this, they are the bros group group and group chats. And how we take find out to be say that in friend. That in friend accidentally screenshots their wrong conversation, consent them to my best friend. Now my best friend call me, come tell me, say, oh my babes, Kasala don't bust too. She begin to read me all the messages them. Message with my ma bobo with me and I'm date 2 years. They tell them, say, our relationship not just temporary. He even talk, say, me, I did try to control him because now so I go ask him when in day by 2 a.m. And saying the fine way when go take fits like this now in the way to, as in the about to quit the relationship, in the plan in exit. And Tuesday, I no cry you that the way this my best friend tell me everything. I thank him well, well. I tell him making no tell that's in Bobo waiting day on board. I can't sit down, can't make all the list of everything where I don't invest for inside this relationship of 2 years. Money, emotional, logistics, so everything. This now person, where me and I'm don't co-sign car 14 months earlier. We don't both of us sign car together. I even list them on top of my emergency contacts for in job. In list me on top of your emergency contacts for all in job. I introduce him to my current employer. No, to his own current employer. I get the full picture. I kukuma jejeli untangle every piece of my life from him without him knowing. So all those things that I try to untangle everything, clear myself. I use about 2-3 weeks to him. One day, I call him. We cook. I cook for her. I cook dinner. The favorite food when they like. Everything. I tell her, make it come. He chop. He clear plates. I clear the table. Wash plates. And I tell him, see, I don't see the messages. And see, I don't remove myself from the motor we both of us signed together where we used to do loan, car loan. Okay, I don't come out myself. I don't use my lawyer, come out myself. And say, oh, I don't also update my emergency contacts. And I go, they come out, and they do again. Auntie Uzo, this man sit down there, they look me like person we lost. They wonder how long I don't know the matter. And I tell him, say, I don't know about 2 weeks ago. He come ask me, say, why I been wait for this long to tell him? Why I don't tell him since? I tell him, say, they take my time to arrange myself. Long story short, after when he come out for my house that day, after about 3 weeks, he just begin to text me the apology here and there, this one, that one. Sometimes the thing go long, sometimes it go short. And you no get anyone where I respond to. No be because say, wetin you do me, pay me. But at first, the thing where we say, I no get anything again where I won't tell them. That is why I no I respond to them. There's nothing else where I get to tell them again. For somebody where me and I'm the inside relationship, if they telling guys, I'm seeing they plan how to exit from the relationship. Meanwhile, they tell me, say, we go, they plan future together. Won't marry, won't do this. Then you, they plan to exit from the relationship. So I just no get words again to talk. I no fit sit down and begin to follow the person they yarn again. There's nothing again to be said. He don't decide for himself waiting he won't do. Me self, I decide for myself waiting I won't do. My life day together before I meet him, and my life go also day better after we don't part ways. Now everybody come begin, they call me. They tell me, say, me I be wicked person. Me I dey heartless. Me I dey this, I dey that. Say person, even family members, especially if some of him family members, they talk, say, she be with the plan to marry. I can't dump their brother. When we dey few months of our wedding date, me I can't dump their brother. Some of my family members too, they support them, but I no send. But the way where they go about and they make me the one they feel say I be winch. Now make I come ask, oh, this thing what I do now bad thing. Because sometimes you get as you go think say you day right. When some people go one day guilt trip you, they make you feel say, get as they talk go plenty, you go come begin the one they feel guilty. Like true, wait till they talk not true. And at that point, now I come be like say I doubt my decision, I doubt my actions. So please, I go just want me class tell me, really, this thing where I do and how I take run am, a bad thing. I be wicked person truly, the way where they run am, they run their mouth on top of the matter. I be witchcraft person. 0201277095 and 1.
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0: All right, I'm going to check some people here. Hello, good morning to you.
2: Good morning, baby.
0: Hey, blessing is national.
2: Good morning.
0: Morning to you.
2: Good morning. How are you? So how about you now?
0: Fine, no.
2: Okay, Uzo, my name is Blessing. Come, Uzo. Mm-hmm. She don't even need to ask us now. She don't already do what she's supposed to do now.
0: She asked whether they are making her feel like, say, she will win.
2: Which can win? Not every wish, Jare. Don't let anybody take you to your year. I want for that guy, you. Thank God she quickly knows this matter. Honestly, when she move on, Jare, pack the food for the zoo. When they go see her for Jota, the zoo, the bed. Goodbye.
0: You know, Jota, the zoo. Let's see, get bad mouth. Hello, good morning to you. You know, Jota, the zoo. Hello.
3: Hello.
0: Welcome.
3: You don't... Who's that?
0: Mm-hmm.
3: Is that our sister listening to us?
0: Yes, sir. Live.
3: Because I don't know if she got all this information on time. Is she related to the people that are calling her names? She they tell them what the guy won't do her.
0: They already know.
3: So why then are they talking down on her now, saying she did wrong?
0: They say abandoned guy wedding where they plan wedding in a few months.
3: So they would have wished me the boy said don't party. So because she fast forward herself, she play smart. They call the feel say she not get right to do the right thing. Abi, let me I go talk one thing now. For you know they will come after me. They say I be talk like a man. Sister, block them, delete. Block them. Anybody will disturb you, block them, delete the number. Not such an ingredient.
0: Hello, good morning to you.
4: Until the day.
0: Mama from Agora, baby.
4: Yeah, Jenny. Good morning.
0: Good morning.
4: Until the day.
0: Morning.
4: Until the how your skin now?
0: It is purple.
4: I greet everybody who my love. And to the waiting up for what you drink, that is this money. No, take my call. What you have for?
0: No vex. Now, my market is where they say, now you call some.
4: Wara. Happy rain for everyone, no, Narino, and to every year.
0: West Thursday.
4: This is month. My dear, no, this month. See, I like this topic this morning. So, we are the guys. Write the message by yourself, Abi.
0: Yes, so for their group chat.
4: Yes, my write your own message. They condemn you. They talk many, many things concerning you. And say, red flag, if you pass that one in the high places. So the red flag, you don't give you already. Nothing to feed for there again. And you yourself, how come I know by yourself, my dear sister? You don't know by yourself. Say, this guy, he don't give you revenue. Even though you go ahead, say, the guy, what he go do? After a few years of the marriage, this kind of a thing, you know, say, this marriage, say, no, come on, walk. You know, go keep this sweet like that. If specifically go for your back, put the right message concerning you wanting of the order. My dear, use your tongue, come to your teeth, my dear sister. We don't even look anybody, boy, anything, what then they talk. This kind of thing is very painful. And if that your friend, he show you that message, because the guy tools up. I didn't know understand what then they talk. Make it show him. No, this message, not be you right time, not be your number, be this. I didn't know understand what then they talk. Make she can show her family member, show in brothers, them and in family. Make you to your own family show up go God the message where you write, not be your number, BD, not be this and that. You understand? You go for my own bag, me and you day for more than 2 years. We they eat and so, mommy, don't shame me. You know me, you see, they do me that kind of a thing. Look at this now. You go for my own back, destroying me. So, what thing I get for with that kind of a person, my dear? It's not me. This one, na relationship, not be marriage. Even though marriage is for God, everybody, man, dear, yeah, the baba, everyone. So, place of saying a relationship, go, make it no go further from your mind. So, just follow your heart, dear. I greet everybody, woman, abroad, once again.
0: We greet you too. Hello, good morning to you.
5: Oh, so my grace, oh, don't know about to me, see, doctor. We don't work, we must not go, Fiona. Genevieve.
0: Thank you. Welcome.
5: I agree to not say. Abdelwasi Sasnalodo from Shagam.
0: Welcome.
5: So, people don't talk between where they do or not. So, maybe the woman, I mean the gay, make him block all the guy generation for in line. So, make him just leave the relationship. Make him quickly come on the hand of a monkey. Inside the soup, before I talk to woman being no. Now the advice I will give you, but can I give it to you?
0: Thanks a bunch. Morning to you.
6: Hello, good morning, Antuzo.
0: Welcome, boss.
6: Good morning, thank you. Well, according to the issue on ground, well, she made the right decision. That she noticed it very early now, that it's not too late. Because as you mean, they got married and died for some shit, though. So let her move on with her life. Better not even think about it, what anybody going to say to her. She should just move on with her life. That's what I have for her.
0: Thank you. Morning to you.
7: Hello.
0: How are you?
7: Madam Uzo.
0: Yes, boss.
7: The mom user. The sweetest juice of the night.
0: It is well.
7: I greet the queen of the night.
0: What?
7: I praise you. The woman we did there, I de greet her, my sister, I de greet
0: Jenny
7: you.
0: Baby.
7: I greet you too. Good morning. Jenny, baby. Jenny. I greet her.
0: Thank you.
7: The only Delta boy, the worry boy, the only any Opoko. The advice I get for that woman, Mama, I don't talk and finish. And before I go talk to you, when we go here now, I remember you said, card, I know the card yesterday, but I don't know my own program.
0: Don't come, boo.
7: Okay, no, well, like the one I won't talk, Mama, I don't talk. I agree with you, I'm blessing, but remember, I don't talk this thing now. When I won't talk, now you don't talk. If person
0: wins, your number ends 277.
7: Hallelujah, God bless you. I'll come. We'll talk with
0: you. Go and check your phone, I beg.
7: Hold on. If you are in the house, you don't leave by yourself away from relationship, when we say we'll not plan for, and we don't plan for, say, we'll be together. You don't need to do me already now. You don't need to kill me, that. Bring him out of the house. You don't need to kill me. So what are they to do with you? Omo, I go carry my canoe. You know now, as a worry boy did now. Carry the engine. Oh yeah, put up one more for the river. Shh, drive, come on, jelly. No winch there, no winch. Anybody when it cost me, I don't want you. Because as we die, if eventually the thing can go happen, bomb can go blow. Ah, you pass Boko Haram, with the army, you pass Boko Haram. I don't go with that too. Who going to say, they go say, now your army take us in sex. They mean, they like him. She didn't say, they mean, they just say, they mean, no, before you marry him, you know. They say, they call condemn you. Madam, also, wrong about Kakia, thank you.
0: Thank you so much. Hello?
8: Hello, good morning.
0: Morning. Okay, this is the way
8: they
0: talk like this.
8: Is that what you're
0: saying? I like the police station.
8: First time caller. Good is speaking from here.
0: That's not for your right cheek.
8: The left cheek, tomorrow. I don't hear this story. It's just pathetic. Because from what you're saying, the guy, they try to use the bit. The babe don't give everything. Give rich bottom power. So what else the woman did you do? And you want to go and do such a thing, you do it on such platform. So if I'm to be the guy, even if a family member or the guy family member, anyone that calls her, you should screenshot the messages and send it back to them. So let them use their hand, just their face. It's as simple as that.
0: All right. Thank you. Morning to you. Good morning.
9: Hello, Zodro Bawan.
0: Welcome back.
9: Uzo, that was sister. She didn't listen.
0: Yes, sir.
9: She takes really good, potential decision. This is what they blame her hand, man. The way they blame her. Now see where she now, she know where she depend on more. You follow the person, they build relationship, the person they took you from back. Later now then go see on the count how many husbands where she don't marry, where she fall out. When she don't see she don't see the signal early. But sister, you don't get any blame. As she take comes do them like that, it's good. So So make others they learn lesson, because good men know they see good women. Good women know they see good men. And good women are sad here. And then good men are sad here. So you hold up anyone any apology, sister. Package yourself. But Baba will give you better man way fit. Uzo, I can tell you, this thing what the sister do now better thing. Uzo, I don't mean where you come here. I invested money. Person invest with the money. Somebody give us 100,000 for that name when you come here. They invest with the money, those women. Mm-hmm. You know, all the name when you also you ask me the name that they do, I didn't have the education. I spent 370,000 for that name. Also, if I tell you how much that woman presents to me, where's that our quarter? People come beg me. That's why beg me when they put allegation on my head. They believe, say, I commit them. If when I told all that load outside this gate, all that load and children outside gate, they believe. Then I them see come beg me. When all the whole money, I know she. Who's all you want? VIC crowd. When you say, I got my sister, name me they do. I've been a bit of education. Who's all you? I make money, and all the whole money, follow backyard. So sister, you know, you tell you are really decision. And I tell decision that I'll throw load outside. Say, go with your children. And when they say they go dig around with me, they go disgrace me. And they really disgrace me, and everybody believe. There you go, sister. May that guy go. I don't want to abuse them. Uzo, take care.
0: Thanks so much, Mr. Francis. Morning to you. Hello?
10: Hello, good morning, ma.
0: Good morning.
10: My name is Ade, alias Uzo picked my call yesterday. I was among the beneficiaries of the card yesterday.
0: Oh, okay. You're welcome.
10: Ade, yeah, from Ifo. So I thank a person we give us to
0: Mommy Kamsi from South Korea.
10: Mommy Kamsi, more grace to your elbow.
0: Yep.
10: God will continue to bless our.
0: Amen.
10: And bless you too, Uzo.
0: Amen. Bless you too.
10: And Jennifer. Amen. So make a quickly, because that this program I just wake up, but according to waiting at the year from people. See, one thing about this, like with me, I think, say, is if anything happens to you in life, make sure you decision what you want to take. Make sure say now the right decision. So according to this woman, where you talk now, so far we say she believes say the decision which she take. Now the decision will be say he go better for him.

0: tire. You know, go fit to do again. It's much the tire tire for inside the bedroom. Say your bedroom matter go from 0 to 100 if they use Echo Man. That mean to say you go they last longer in bed. And they also talk say Echo Man they also help man prostate health. They also support man post and prostate health. And if they urinate every time frequent urination, say Echo Man too go fit to help. If you they always say if stress also they worry you, say Echo Man too go fit to help that one to cancel stress or handle or help manage your stress matter for inside your wellness matter. So if you also they dear, then say apart from say Echo Man fit to help you with your prostate as man or to boost your energy even in the bedroom to help you last longer in bed, they talk say if you want to be distributor, opportunity for grant for you too. So in case you be woman, I delete because me I know be man. No, they say you if you also want to be a distributor. So if you want to be a distributor, whether as man or as woman, to follow sell Echo Man, then you need to put your ear for radio, collect the number where I go soon such give you. One of the things that where they also talk to make you need to know about Echo Man be say get NAFDAC approval. Say NAFDAC tear their stamp put on top of Echo Man. And if it's to see and buy for pharmacy way day near you or supermarket then way day near you. Pharmacy way day near you or supermarket way day near you, say make you ask for Echo Man. And they also talk to make I tell you say make you join their free seminar where they happen every Monday for inside Ikeja. Every Monday for inside Ikeja. And then for Wednesday and Saturday, now for Egbeda, they do their free seminar. Wednesday and Saturday, now for Egbeda. Monday, now for inside Ikeja. If you want to get more to read about where for Egbeda I do, what time, I'll be where for Ikeja, for what time, please, or to even get more to read, whether to be their distributor or get more to read about Echo Man, make you do it in, make you handily call them for this number. Send WhatsApp message or send text message. 0706-714-6004. That's not the number where you go take it reach them for Echo Man to get more to read on top of Echo Man. All right. Dr. Maureen is on a standby to join us, our fertility doctor. We'll just quickly wrap this up. Genevieve, in 30 seconds, waiting be your advice to this lady.
1: You don't want to break up. Move on. Just move on.
0: Okay.
1: Just know, say all along, everything now one-sided. If you be saying initially the guy didn't interested, but you fell out, and only you just did it, and him just find the perfect time to leave. But in anger, be say you come out to beat him to in game. That's just it. The guy no feel remorse about anything. You just the angry say beat him to in game. How you take find out? You felt he was smarter, but obviously you are smarter. So good luck to you, and what lies ahead for you. You don't do anything wrong. You know be wish. You do the right thing by moving on. Very simple.
0: All right, thanks a bunch. And just to add to everything where people don't talk, first, now to say thanks a bunch to all of now. We don't choke mouth on top of this matter for this one, baby. Auntie, they say person where they use knife. They keep person, you know, they like me, they carry knife, waka pass for him back. Because the routine is saying that the same thing when they do to people,
1: nine they won't do to them.
0: So if it was a joke, that was an expensive one. Now the consistency where they the matter. That is why me and Anugo believe say it was a joke. These are screenshotted messages them according to waiting she talk where they sent to her at different times where the guy talk things them negative about their relationship and how in they even planning exits to exit from the relationship. So how do you sell someone somebody that bad to your group? Now their guy friend, they say they call them the bobos. Now it be their group where they form a WhatsApp group. They can't they discuss the person there. So sometimes if you and for some people where they ask, say, oh, okay, what about the person character, the guy character to run before this happened? Let's not also not forget the place of manipulation, the place of deception for inside relationship where some people go, they act all nice and whatever to you.

0: Meanwhile, they don't come to you because of they don't come to date you or to even marry. Some they go to the extent of marrying you. They don't love you. They don't have any good intention. But some they do it for their ego. We don't get case where yeah, we be say one man marry in wife. He taking time marry a beautiful woman, and guess what? He said he just wanted a trophy wife. He just needed to prove to person say him as in level, in fit to marry person we fine put for us, and that was all. Nothing. We don't hear about betting where them bet. So they say they go marry, and you deceive the woman. So they you marry him based on betting where you and your guy friend bet. 1 year into the marriage, I be how many this into the marriage? You can't tell and say. Is it few months? I've been at 1 year. You can't tell and say, na bet, say your friends and bet, say you no go fit to toast and make it remain, say she go grieve for you. You can't marry him to go chop betting. So imagine all of that. So please, sometimes you go think, say you and person, they on the same page. And now just one thing will just happen. Baba God, they just want to expose this person where they do you, kokoro tinje for, inwe for lower. That's kokoro where they chop a vegetable. Then I inside vegetable 9 day. So 1 day for the thief. Many days for the thief, Jerry. 1 day 9 be for the owner of the house.
1: Mm-hmm.
0: One day, monkey go market, he no go come back. 9 be this one, Connie man die, Connie man bury him. 9 be this one. So it cannot be the case of somebody trying to protect a loved one. Not once, not two, not two times, not three times, a different occasion for your guys and chats. You tell them about your babe. Well, now one marry in few months that this and this is what your relationship is about. You know, make she's controlling because she asks what time you get back home. It makes you feel like you are being controlled. It's okay, but that you now go to that essence. Say you plan your exit, and that she's now say whatever it is people are doing is temporary. So can you imagine? Some people they go to that point where they go. There are men who don't like women. Let's be factual. Make we day real. There are men who don't like women. And this don't like women, no me say, they sleep with the women. They go marry woman, put for us. They don't like women. But they go still go ahead and marry a woman, put for us. But they don't like women. They don't like women. They don't like women. The way where they take the treat that gender go show you see they don't get any pakam regards for that gender. It's just the essence of the union wedding or the whole thing where they go do with the person are just because of one or two where they won't benefit from the relationship. They don't like. There are men who generally do not like women. If you listen to the way where they talk, if you listen to the ideology about waiting woman be waiting, you will know say they don't like women. At the end of the day, in Baba God, they expose our friendly enemies because some people are married to their enemies. As we talk like this, some people stay from inside marriage. You, if this one now, na boyfriend they expose. Some they married to their enemy. You don't get story of somebody wasting how many years. Guess what? He make this guy marry this woman because of him papa wealth and him. Talk say he no go fit to fit provide the kind of lifestyle when he wants for in future children, and he see the babe as a means to an end. He target the babe, date him, marry him over 20 years inside the marriage, and yet this man see maintain waiting make her marry this babe. And he called this was, I no go ever forget that thing. It was live on radio for Kulele Zone. Then when I see they do Kulele Zone, he called in live on radio and said it. That he, the only reason why he never see come out because in they wait for their last speaking to graduate from school, wait there for Obodo Ibo. And once the guy graduates, that's the end of the marriage. He didn't achieve what he wants. Because he, the life where he be want for in future children are to go abroad, go study and give them one kind of quality lifestyle. And at this babe, as at the point where he meet him, go fit to do and because of in papa wealth and inheritance with their hand, and it happened that way. And 20 years after, he still they plan in exit. 20 years after, that deception still they on. 20 years after, and he still go leave him. He will still leave. He will still leave. He had the master plan. He will still leave. He go see exit a whole marriage will produce grown children, graduates. He see the weight, made the last one come off from school, and he would leave. He say he don't plan in exit. Live on radio. Some things feel sound like, say, oh, yeah, no be real. But my dear, things are happening. You don't want to know. People, they really, they go, they, I don't know. They go to a very far extent to manipulate people to do them plenty badness for reasons best known to them. I don't know why you go look person where you really know like and you know say you know feel something for and you go carry the person put them for inside relationship, carry and put them for marriage and you know say you know get better plan for her. If that is not witchcraft, what is it? Nadim gongo be the winch, my sister, no be you. Yeah, nothing do you. You just outsmarted the human being. You are smart and awaiting the make and vex. You play the game. You play the card when you won't play give you. Now waiting the make and vex be that. First to do. You did well, my dear. And if I take water, your boy. Let's best if we won't talk, make it talk. Move on, Joe. Enjoy yourself.
1: Shey go like get better sense on top of waiting consigned man and woman inside the bedroom and outside the bedroom.
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0: The show where they make sure say everything we consign your relationship, your marriage, your sex life, they collect standing ovation 247. And you not go regret say you come

Okay, so that's your number on Chukwuma Station. It is 95.1 Wazobe FM. 11 minutes over past 3 o'clock, 4 inside the studio here. And then we don't gallantly enter what we call our fertility corner, where we talk everything we consign fertility. And today, we don't tell you, say we will talk about watery semen. Watery semen. Now we won't talk about today. And to do this particular one, we get our distinguished healthcare professional. We get over 15 years of experience for natural medicine. She also has certified aromatherapist, reflexologist, and plant-based dietitian. And she did very passionate about within holistic health and lifestyle transformation. This woman get plenty feather for her cap. Okay, and she also done build very large career, very big career for herself, where she did practice both medicine for inside Nigeria and internationally. She be seasoned health educator, lifestyle coach, wellness advocate with plenty track record inside clinical practice, natural health therapies, and public health promotion. Yep. They talk about no other person with plenty cap. If we stay a profile, we don't go fit to, we go need to use

0: make up for money for chop when you commot money for rent. And then the people, the way they keep them too, no, they get too much mercy for them like that.
1: They
0: to say,
1: hey,
0: so once one, you no pay, they will throw away you outside.
1: You get one way being there opposite my mom's shop, them for Lekki for buy your co. Now, duplex like this, now the woman being rent. No furniture. No, no.
0: Just come with mattress.
1: Just come with, no, she been buy small,
0: those
1: small,
0: small students.
1: Students, mattress, those,
0: three by four
1: dormitory. Yes, now she been buy plenty, just put for the different rooms.
0: Just come like
1: yes,
0: that.
1: Yes, only the
0: men, they come there. Or just,
1: no, then
0: just
1: they dress come out. Just
0: okay.
1: They house them, then they dress come out.
0: Okay, they'll come pay the rent.
1: The men, no, they'll come pay the rent. I know how many then, where they go, when they don't pursue them like that, they'll carry bag, contract for my mom's store, then come go back. Like, it make the life look somehow for my eyes. Like, the kind of pity why they pity for them, sometimes they no go set, they'll just come back, they no get one particular one my mother been there very concerned about. Like she helped like three or four of them come out for the work.
0: Ah, thank God.
1: Yes, because
0: God bless your
1: that
0: mom.
1: She dey, you know, my mama na deaconess.
0: Okay,
1: so every time
0: evangelism.
1: Mama na deaconess.
0: They win souls.
1: She dey win souls. So every time when they come, she go invite their culture. Some of them, she'll give them food.
0: Yeah.
1: And she dey get honest, non-judgmental conversations
0: yeah.
1: with them. Yes,
0: they
1: so yes, they open up honest, non-judgmental conversation. She go open, they go open up, they go tell them. If she come back, they'll just call her, mommy, today. She'll say, how today, baby? How you day? You
0: not
1: make money.
0: No
1: hey, she'll say, her mommy, today, how do? Her baby, mama go see me, they give her food, me chop. You go chop, you go sleep. You was with the smoke. Now, so she did try small. She helped them come out. Some come out hand, like the ones who are known are the ones who no go back again.
0: Okay.
1: You get some way come out, as they come out for the area, for the
0: go another
1: for
0: area.
1: The street, go another place, they go back
0: they
1: again.
0: Go back.
1: So when she'll come back, just to say, so she see this person, say the person don't go back, say the thing they pay now. How come they tell her, say, why the thing they pay you? Like, she say, make I no go understand. Say she get Pekin, say, imagine saying her Pekin. She'll come, it was actually.
0: And I hear say that
1: it's
0: in
1: rough.
0: The addictive.
1: It's rough. Addictive?
0: Yeah. I hear it's addictive.
1: Is rough.
0: It's a lifestyle where they're addictive. That's why a lot of times, even when you try to pull them out, some of them go back.
1: Some of them, they go back.
0: Even when you show them good life,
1: some of them, they
0: go
1: back.
0: To it.
1: Some of them, they go back.
0: See, if you know, say,
1: it's a lot.
0: I know one, we get better 9-to-5 job. In the morning, she's a corporate chick. At night, she's on the street.
1: It's in our one.
0: So sometimes, don't be even money, oh. Some people know they do it for money.
1: You see that one?
0: Get one time where I do small research on top of these people. You get one very popular place for Ikeja at that time. I go sit down for there. That place is very, very. If I mention that place, everybody know that place. It's not like Lane Avenue, but that place, that bar is known for. I go to see them where. So I do small research on them that time. Omo, it's not about money, oh. Most of them, oh.
1: Don't turn addiction.
0: Some of them are, you know, problem from house. Like lack of love from home.
1: Lack of love. That's
0: they don't
1: another
0: see love
1: factor.
0: From house. Then jump on top of this one. Some of them now just say, oh, na cruise. It's a flex. It's not nothing. Even that they do 4 packs of noodles.
1: Yes, actually.
0: Yeah, 2 packs of noodles and 2 eggs.
1: Just to chop.
0: Some they for that, where I do reach, so motors where they park around along the road, those taxis them, those ones where see they get yellow taxis them. So
1: yes.
0: Some of them they park there. You know, say they call them

0: just position them. They will say they go drag the men come to come buy drink.
1: They leave us. We feed this reach 5 o'clock. God, they go out. God have mercy.
0: It is well.
1: God have mercy. You don't say for that post, somebody go write for the comment section. You say, and King James is just $30.
0: And I just want $30,000.
1: And this one at $30,000. You say, King James is just $30. Now some people, they say, you know, go reset your body count. You say, no, but it will give you peace of mind. Because in a lack of peace of mind.
0: Which one be reset? Which, who they believe that kind of mumu's in? And they won't take reset.
1: But they make money from her. Now, you know, human beings are gullible. Oh, it is an early Nigerian, so they're gullible, they find it easy.
0: Who, that place, they put meter there. Who won't measure my meter? I don't understand. You won't measure the...
1: Maybe some people get special special gifts. If they work out, they pass. They go, they see
0: my
1: your body count
0: like
1: for up.
0: On my head.
1: The way this your head, this our head, they stand now.
0: Well,
1: like the body count, they go show. Maybe now why we do this, they will take cover.
0: How you want to spiritually erase my
1: body count history. From 1 million to zero, from 5 to 0. Oh God, now really my people perish. For lack of knowledge. Then they really perish. Thank you so much, Yusuf.
0: Thank you too.
1: God bless you. Tomorrow, don't forget that gist. I don't see nobody only me they interested. People they when they interested to hear that particular gist. Lagos and good morning. Good morning to you wherever for they listen to us from for inside Obodo the world. Welcome to yet another day. Today na the number 9 day for inside the month of July for inside the year 2026. Thank you so much, say you sit down chuma with Uzo Dudoba from 12 o'clock reach now on top of night to Jolly. And of course, as we don't enter, so you know say when I wake up show now we don't stand gidigba so this morning. Good morning to you once again in Akwana, Ekaro, Borida, Bokita, Gutumo, Geniba, Machi, Mamurio King. And of course, Naigbia to you this beautiful, beautiful, beautiful Thursday morning. How you doing? Mesere Ubagu Senemi to each and every one of you where they listen to me this beautiful morning. Welcome on top of the show once again. My name is Nasayene, the last one. Feel free to call me Light of the World or make you call me Mpo Uto Akwaibom. If you hear me loud and clearly, I beg let me know on top of the WhatsApp level. That's now 09087430755. 09087430755. Sorry, sir, I've been no day for like 2 days now. I guess they take the rest small before I start my marathon. Okay. And then on the phone lines, that's 0201-277-0951. 0201-465-7180. We thank Baba God there for another day. And of course, Nahim they run and for us. Make I clap, oh, clap, oh, clap, oh, clap, oh, clap, oh, clap, oh. And also still clap for you when on tune your radio to 95.1 Wazobe FM this beautiful Thursday morning. We'd always start the show the motivational part. That's from now go with the hour of 5 o'clock. From 5 to 6, we'll give you weather report, give you traffic report, and also give you Pino news. And then from 6, category 7 o'clock, na area report. From 7 to 7:30, na advise me. From 7:30. Go reach 8 o'clock. The Republicans go there to let you know what's in the sub for inside the world of sport. And then by 8 o'clock, you go here, World Tour. 8:15, our elders go enter on top of the town hall level. And then by 9, I go carry my Kaya Komot for inside the studio. Please, please, please do well to try to give yourself some form of education. Whether formal or informal, just know something. May nobody bubble you. May nobody chop your money based on say you don't know what you supposed to know. Do you understand? Even if you know if you read and find call person, make he help you. If you read the place where you know if you understand, ask the person, say, I bet this place I no understand them. I bet tell me. There is no pride and no shame in knowledge. Do you understand? I see you this beautiful morning, NG from Surulere. Good morning.

To you, Mommy Chikamso, from Morile, good morning to you this morning. Amakata Bansi, all the way from AJ City, good morning to you. How you doing? And I also see you this beautiful morning, my one and only bestie, Chizoba Pauline Zopek, all the way from Ojudubega, good morning to you. And I also see you this beautiful morning, Mommy Arinze, all the way from Ebutemeta. Thank you so very much, Mama. I love you very, very, very plenty. OBJ, I see you this morning. Say, I'm interested in that gist. Don't worry. Push, you remind me tomorrow. Although I don't write down for my note, but I pray make I not forget. Ime Obong Mesiere Obagusenemi, how you doing? All the way from Mile 2. I pray I don't forget that just tomorrow. We must get to the bottom of it. Mrs. Asagwara, I see you this morning. Good morning to you, Mama. How you doing? And how are my beautiful babies? Please plant a kiss on their head for me, please. Just mwah, mwah, mwah, on top of their forehead. Tell them this one is from Auntie Sayene. And tell them I love them so much. Josephina? All the way from Festac Town, I see you this morning. And Ilian, all the way from Mile 12, good morning to you. But help me buzz my phone lines, man. No, say my phone lines, they work this morning. Just help me do small green, green. Just flash me on top of the phone line, 0201. Okay, the other one, they work. 0201 465 7180. How is Romania? How are you doing? NK from Jakonde, I also see you this morning. Okay, so we'll go do a sharp. Check your time now, 24 minutes past the hour of 4 o'clock this beautiful morning. We're going to start the show with our love for our blessed country, Nigeria. And then when we come back, we'll go play our own small anthem on top of our wake up show. And then I'll go play you a beautiful song by Theophilus Sunday. And the title of the song now, Odudu. Odudu. Odudu. I think whether na Idoma, I know say na Benue, but I don't know which of the language. Or inside Benue State, either Benue or Kogi, one of them. But una we una go here, understand, una go let me know what you know do you really mean. So I go first start with our love for our country. But make sure say they follow Wazubi FM on all social media platform, and also follow me everywhere at @IAM_SEYENE. No go anywhere. I dey here for you.

0: Okwani aje, ogume aje, ono tukwa bio. Atutu nuke ketebo, okolo bie jogo, shindande so eluno. 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Yeah.
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3: Hey. See this one. You see the yawn. By this time of the day. For this Lagos. Wake up, Joe. Wake up. 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

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Aya Boko. Oh, you want to magnify him, magnify him. You want to honor him, Ayaka.

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0: Yes, yeah, so Minister Theophilo Sunday on this one, and the title of the song now, Oh Dudu, Oh Dudu. Now be the title of the song. I think now Kogi, because I know say Theophilo Sunday now from Kogi. I mean now add them to your playlist. One of my favorites of all time. One of them. There are plenty, but of course you're gonna discover them little by little. Time now, 36 minutes past the hour of 4 o'clock this beautiful morning, and of course I will just drop you the word of the day, and I will try as much as I can to summarize them and pick as many calls as I can. Yeah. So this morning, I want to talk about the battle of the mind. The battle of the mind. The battle of the mind. How to overcome that inner voice. That voice with it inside your head. With it for your mind. That your mind voice with it speak. Where one speak louder than the voice of Baba Godi, and even louder than every other voice. Do you understand? They speak louder than the one where you did talk about for your mouth. The battle of the mind. You know, say the greatest battlefield for this life, no be your office, no be your village, no be your business, no be your husband, no be your wife, no be your children, no be all those things where you they see, no be those people where they are around you. The greatest battlefield, na your mind. And that's now why, if you go fit overcome the battle of the mind, forget it, you are made. You know, so always they talk, say, if peace of mind, they underrated. People know they pay attention to peace of mind. You guys stay around people where they give you peace of mind, but don't be peace of mind that they talk about. Now, those voices, where they whisper little nonsense for your head, we don't literally drop so many people or put so many people for the situation within day. He never allowed them pass a certain limit. Because that voice just there, their head, they say, nobody for your family don't pass this limit, so you know if you pass them. Nobody for your family don't go school, so you know if you go school. Nobody for your family don't born pikin, so you know if you born pikin. Nobody for your family don't marry, so you know if you where no go school. You won't go sit down for table with people where don't go school. That's voice. It they influence your decision. That's now why you need to guard your mind. Guard them. Protect them. The way table password for your phone. The way you say they hide your ATM pin. That's not how you need to. And you need to consciously they rebuke those voices when they don't they speak those negative things over you. It happens to everybody. Most of us. All of us. But you guys consciously they train that voice. They train them. Every time he come, you rebuke him. That voice, when you go enter moto, you go tell you, say, hey, this moto fit get accident. You shut him up. You shut him up. That voice will go tell you, say, small fight like this for marriage. You say, now so your sister won't be start small before you know the marriage scatter. Now so you know, say, you remember, say, nobody for your family don't stay for marriage before. You silence him. Battle of the mind. If you no guard your mind, if it change your life, if it limit you forever and ever, allow me to add amen. Amen. My little niece, whenever you say forever and ever around there, you go say amen. Forever and ever. Every battle begins in your thoughts. I say most things for this life, they happen twice. The first one, it already happened for your mind, for your inner mind. Before you come outside. Either it happened for your own mind or for another person's mind. It happened twice. It don't take place first. That's why some persons, they say the spiritual, they rule over the physical. It don't fair happen first for inside your mind. Oh, I go buy motor. For your mind, whenever you see car, the type of car you want, you don't already they drive them. Until when you can't drive them physically, I go build house. It don't first happen for inside there. You don't first perceive them. You don't first see them. You don't first speak them on your inside before you come outside. That's now why they say everything they happen twice, including the negative ones. Now, why when it happen, you go say, I talk them. I don't first talk them. This thing come my mind, though. It come my mind. Did you rebuke it? Those negative voices, did you rebuke it? No, you did not. So every battle begins in your mind. It starts from your thought. Every achievement, they start with idea. That's now why they tell you, say they happen twice. Every addiction, they start with the thought. If you're addicted to something, before you do that, you don't first think. If you're addicted to pornography, for instance, you don't first say, your mind, you don't first picture them. Don't first picture, you will come say, ah, I know they do them. It come your mind again, I know they do them. The next thing, you don't see you carry your phone. They go the sites. You don't first type X. Before you put it open, you sit down. And then you do whatever you want to do. You watch them. You touch yourself. And then when you can't finish, you can't say, oh my God, not again. When the thoughts come, what can you do? Did you distract yourself? Did you leave that place? Now only you by yourself go find lonely space. If you've been there alone before, when the thoughts come, why you no stand up, go outside, go and stroll, go for a walk. Or go sit down with people, gist. Give it time. You go off. If you come again, do them again. Now training. The more you do that, one day you go just realize there's something where they do every day. That's how to overcome addiction. Something where you they do every day. One of the ways to overcome addiction might not be the only way though. Every that's the way they do every day. You notice say, I no do one today. Tomorrow I no do one. Before you know, small, before you realize 1 month. Even if you do, you fall back. Continue. Train your mind. Because now that day, the battle, they start. And don't forget, say, your mind, they always, they listen. And the things where you repeatedly, they tell yourself, then they become reality. That's now why I say, when you come the first time, rebuke her. You come the second time, suppress them. Come the third time, suppress them. That's how to overcome it. Overcoming your inner voice. All those negative things. Because the more you they talk, hey, what if I die by accident? What if accidents happen? What if they come your mind, rebuke them. Because if you don't, the mind, they listen. The more you they talk, now so you go, they happen. It might not even be that, hey, I'm too ugly. Every time your mind, they tell you, say, you know, fine. Every time your mind, they tell you, say, you ugly. When you they look yourself, now wait till you go, they see. That's what you will see. I'm not educated enough. I cannot sit in that table. Who told you? You told yourself. Now you allow your mind, they tell you. The battle of the mind. That's not the greatest battlefield. And that's now where the enemy they start from. He attacks your mind before your body. I went for a medical checkup a couple of weeks ago. Before I go that checkup, I've been sitting down with my group, my friends, my ladies. So one of us been get birthday, so we just decided to just go dinner, just one of the restaurants in VI here. Very cozy place, very aesthetically pleasing. Go post that picture maybe after the show, what's not for that restaurant. Very beautiful restaurant. Not fast food or not book. I mean a proper restaurant. So we just sit down with a chop. And then one of us is a doctor, a woman doctor. She's gynae and fertility, blah, blah, blah. So we just, they talk. we just they talk randomly, both some of us we don't marry and those ones we never marry, those of us we never marry, all of us just now just the gist normally about women body. And then we spoke about certain things. And I no go lie you, I went home thinking of those conversations. The next week, or that weekend, I go hospital, go do my normal checkup, and I go see my gynae. You know, say, when I go do scan, when I they check, I they do, because normally I do scan, full body checkup random, like almost every 6 months, 1 year, I do that. When I they check, when the guy need they check, that conversation where we get, it they come my mind over and over and over and over again. So when they come send the results, give my doctor, I can't go meet my doctor. My doctor look me, say, call my English name. Say, Clementina. Say, yes. Say, why do you look worried? I say, my thought is just in 1 million places. I can't talk something. I go out, go cry. I come back. He say, go come back another day. Can't do another test. And I did another one. Apparently, now my mind did deceive me. That's now why I say the enemy, first of all, they attack your mind. Because I'd already imagined myself with that condition. It was in my head. Thank God for one of my fathers, not my biological father, one of the people who I put as a popsy level. When I call and tell them, I never even tell my parents. When I first call, then call my roommate. When I call and tell her, tell me, say, shut up, don't say that. He spoke to my mind. He said, have you forgotten who you are in Christ Jesus? Have you forgotten? Me, where they tell you now, no, so I know what I'm talking about. He said, have you forgotten? He had to remind me my place as the head of the kingdom. Now look myself in the mirror. Can't they start to my affirmation? I am blessed. I'm beautiful. I started again. And that gave me strength. So the battle of the mind is not a joke. The devil, they attack your mind first before it even reach your body. They attack them with fear. They attack them with doubt. They attack them with anxiety. They attack them with condemnation. Now that one be the biggest. Condemnation. It don't condemn you, finish. And you will just do this thing, finish. Now you they do this. You will just do it. Now you did. It's a lot. Okay, somebody say my voice they very low. It's a lot. Now there they start from. That's now why you need to rebuke them. If you know if it destroy your destiny, you go try to there for your head, they tell you shit. They tell you things where you're not supposed to tell you. Another thing, now, they go call help you, they destroy the destiny. Please, I tell God, beg you. Be transformed by the renewing of the mind. Therefore, Romans 12. Take every thought, every of your thoughts. He say, think not of the things that are, or he say, think on these things. He say, no think of the things where they bad. No think of the things where they sad. He say, think of the things where they pure. Think of the things where they beautiful. Think of the things. He inside your holy book. He say, think on those things where they praiseworthy, where they pure, where they true, where they noble. 0201277 0951. Thank you so much. Okay, I know no say my voice did low before. 0201-465-7180. Many people, they pray to God to change their situation. While God, they wait for them to change their thinking, or they talk to them to change their thinking. When your mind change, your words go change. And when your words change, your actions go change. And when your action change, nadia, the real change they start from. No, they look down on yourself. I tell God, I beg you. Protect your mind the way they protect your password. Everything about your future, now for your mind, they come from. you open your shop, only you they say, hey, now wow, this one why I no say yesterday, I go say it today. So really? Really? Your life is often determined by the voice where you decide to listen to. Silence that voice of fear. Silence that voice of rejection. Silence that voice of doubt. Silence that voice when they speak negative things about you. Rebuke them. 0201-275-7951. 0201-465-7180. Hope so you feel hear me now. That's not the phone lines. Then the WhatsApp line is 090-8743-0755.
1: Good morning.
0: Good morning to you, Uncle Elijah.
1: How is your night? I hope you slept well.
0: Thank God, oh, I did.
1: Thank God. Thank God, say, I hear your voice this morning. You hate my God. I got this shield around it. No, because they enjoy when I get.
0: I need to catch my breath small before you come out on the 24th.
1: Not be small thing. Yeah. Well done, man.
0: Thank you.
1: You see, back to this topic we talked just now.
0: Yes.
1: Yesterday, that I tell somebody, say, you see, this life of this, so before. If you want to do bad thing, then your mind will first tell you.
0: Yes.
1: If you want to do good thing, then your mind will first tell you. Not be pastor will tell you, not be one person will tell you. Then your mind will first filter you. Say, this thing I want to do so, that bad thing is not good.
0: Mm-hmm.
1: This thing I want to do so, that good thing that I want to do. So, God will bless you. In short, God will bless you. Thank you. Thank you for your teaching this
0: morning.
1: Amen. God bless you. Thank you very much.
0: Thank you so much. Hello, good morning.
2: Hello, sweetheart.
0: My love.
2: How are you now? How are you?
0: I did very fine. How are you doing?
2: I did fine. You see this mind there? I go to read book out. Before, I don't know if I suppose. Every time I go to imagine. That's the one that depressed. I can imagine, see, if I see trailer, I could imagine, say, I drive enter hunger. I could imagine. Before they call, I call to tell my grandmother, say, anytime when I did drive, I did fear. Because in the fear, they come, they rebook out. No, I can't learn how to rebook all those bad thoughts. This time around, I know they think anybody, if you happy, happy, you know, happen.
0: Thank you so much. Yes, my love. Thank you so much, blessing. Hello, good morning.
3: Good morning, the light of the world.
0: Good morning to you, Mama. How you doing?
3: I'm fine, and you?
0: I did very fine. Thank God.
3: It's Bisola from Magege, Mama.
0: Yes, talk to me, Bisola.
3: Thank you for your good work. It's as if you are talking to me because sometimes I do get. Since ever I lost my mom, because my mom is my bestie, my everything. May I still rest in poverty.
0: Amen.
3: I thank you for your word this morning, and I promise you, I'm going to overcome my pain.
0: Yes.
3: In Jesus' name.
0: Amen.
3: Love you.
0: Love you right back. Love you too. And you too. Hello, good morning. Yes, Mama. Good morning.
4: Good morning, Ma. Light of the world.
0: Yes, thank you so
4: God
0: much.
4: God bless you, Ma.
0: Amen.
4: Ma for wife, and
0: yes, Mama. Ma. Talk to me.
4: You see your word this morning, and I confirm. Because I remember even back then when I did young, if I didn't fight boys, they go somewhere. That's what the nonsense thought could come from my mind. What if this wife would get accident? What if my enemy die now? And I can't see say maybe that normal something.
0: No.
4: That's why they grow up with time. I can't say no. This kind of nonsense stuff. Anytime I for vet, that's why they think rubbish. I can't they reject and they rebuke and before I know it, if I enter vet, I know they think so.
0: Yes, it goes stop.
4: Because I don't reject and yes, can't stop. The thoughts can't stop completely. The very day I start they reject and they say which kind of nonsense is this, it can't stop instantly.
0: Yes.
4: God will bless you for your good work.
0: Thank you so very
4: for
0: much.
4: For the topic, this my God bless you. God bless you.
0: Amen. God bless you too.
4: Anointing. I think bless you. I salute you, ma. Yeah, your family. God bless you, ma.
5: Thank you.
4: I think bless for Banana Island. Oh, yeah, good. I go, ma, with the work, with the class.
5: Yeah, thank you so much. Hello, good morning.
6: Good morning, Auntie Serena.
5: Uche, my love, how are you?
6: I'm fine. Good I'm morning, fine. Good how morning. Are you, too, ma?
5: By the grace of God, I'm doing well, thank God.
6: Good morning.
5: Hope you're
6: once
5: feeling
6: again,
5: better
6: ma.
5: Now.
6: Yes, I'm great,
5: okay.
6: Ma.
5: Okay.
6: This is Uche from AIT Road, Alabado. The battle of the mind.
5: Yes,
6: see,
5: sir.
6: Auntie Serena, the battle of the mind is a general market.
5: Yes, sir.
6: Everybody attends.
5: Mm-hmm.
6: That is why it consigns everyone. And it's only the strong ones that can overcome it.
5: Mm.
6: See, the battle of the mind sometimes comes with one kind useless fear.
5: Mm-hmm.
6: When I mean useless fear,
5: and anxiety.
6: That is what we tell you. I'm telling you, sometimes it will be as if that if I don't do this, this will happen.
5: Mm.
6: But that is why only the strong can overcome it.
5: Yes.
6: And that statement you made, the enemy will first attack you.
5: Attack your mind before your body.
6: Exactly. The enemy will first attack your mind before your body.
5: Mm.
6: And that is exactly. Is just exactly. And see, you know one thing, that is why it is important for us to guard our mind. Very important.
5: Because out of it
6: very
5: are the
6: important.
5: Issues of life. Now, That's it.
6: Almighty God is your strength and refuge. This is Uche from AIT Road, Alabado.
5: Thank you so much, Uche. Thank you. You know, the Holy Book, he say, guide your mind diligently. Because out of it are the issues. Now, there the issues of lives they come out from. It's from there. Everything happens twice. First in your mind before it comes to manifestation. It affects up for your mind. You see, the voice of fear is so loud. But faith needs to get the final say. You'll be embarrassed. No, I will not. Sometimes somebody don't sit down with me before once and these thoughts come again. Especially, I'm an overthinker. I'm not ashamed of it. I overthink almost everything. But it took me years to be able to train my mind to go back to think about certain things over and over again. Before now, you tell me good morning. I they think the sound where the good morning be. I they compare and to the other good mornings where you they tell me. It took me a very long time. After so many long years of causing myself self-harm, depression, and the rest, now I tell myself, say, come on, you're thinking too much. You can use this thing for better things instead of you to they use them for this nonsense way they use them for. So whenever I don't overthink like that, I'll say, Sene, calm down, it's not that deep. I say it out loud. Sene, calm down, it's not that deep. You are overthinking it. I tell myself that I need to listen to myself. If I don't listen to another person, I need to listen to myself. Because you could affect me, affect my life, affect my relationships. Because I think, I could think plenty. It's not that deep. Come on, you have love at home. What's your problem? Are you okay? So sometimes when those negative thoughts, I say, you know they come. Sometimes I suppress them with scriptures. Who has the final say? Who is it? Who is it that said the thing and it comes to pass? Even me, I will not even say it. My mind will not say a thing and it's come to pass. Do you understand? Silence those voice. You go die, you go, I shall not die but live to declare the goodness of the Lord in the land of the living. Press them down. Make I call Obika Stephen Okezie back. See the battle of the mind? Is a real one. So permit me if I stretch the time. Because if it's worth it, I do it. My chief, I will call you back. Self-doubt, comparison, guilt, shame, limiting belief is a lot. And everything, they happen in your head. Sometimes it's just in your head. Good morning again to you, Dadim. Dadim! Dadim!
7: Dadim. Sister, how are you?
5: I'm very well, sir. How are you?
7: I'm fine, thank you.
5: So good to hear your voice this morning.
7: Well, good morning, my sister, we are your family members. Mm-hmm. Come on, my God. God bless all of us.
5: I'm you.
7: At the same time,
5: Daddy.
7: You know, the power of the mind. If you let your mind conquer you, then you are conquered. You need to be continual. The thoughts in your heart. And whatever you have preached in your life, you are allowed to dominate in your heart. You manifest in your life. Whatever you decide, you might be born, you might be a, okay, now this thing of mine back then. If I'm a fourth of man.
5: Yes.
7: Whenever you talk, I don't mind getting close to you, you know, you are very poor, rich, and I don't know. All the time I say, you know you're a rich woman. You know you're a young lady, but you know you're a rich woman. So, I can't even tell them this thing, they will come. You know, I think they tell them something to them. If you have a cup of your mouth, you see your mouth, you confess and say, I'm a rich woman. And what else confessing is, what was it? You are going to speak, you are in university. Focus on your studies, you will graduate.
5: Yes.
7: Say it is what you said, be patient about it. I'll get a good job. What much good grades? Position yourself. I said, I'm a business trainer. This is my father.
5: Mm-hmm.
7: You prepare for college.
5: Yeah.
7: She said, well, you. When I say, well, she's ready.
5: Yes.
7: Talk like that with us. She said, thank you. Thank you. So, prepare your mind. No family invitations.
5: Mm-hmm.
7: I meet you. So, now here our family at the end. No. That will be your invitation. I hear our family. We don't invite you to graduate. Somebody is here from our family. When that is, let's see. Be the first of his
5: expectations.
7: Be a gist breaker. God has given us the authority.
5: Yes.
7: To trample up our serpent. Okay.
5: Yes.
7: These serpents and scorpions include these thoughts in our heart. You can trample upon them and defeat them. Success is sure.
5: Thank you so much, Daddy. God bless you too. God bless you, Reba. Thank you so much, sir. Thank you, sir. Thank you so very much. The battle of the mind, you know, we talk about, and it's a real thing. It is a real thing. I'll go just read a few messages and then read out some of the things where I write for my notes for you this morning on how to take overcome that voices for your head. Okay. Good morning, Sayene. It's a rebuke, Amo. Very correct, Sayene, because most times their thoughts end up becoming a person's reality. Thank you so much. Jojo, say, make I extend the time. I don't already extend them. I don't tiff 10 minutes from 5 o'clock. Because me and Uzo sit down, they gist away. We're concerned to of us. Good morning, Light of the World. He said, thanks for this topic this morning. Say, you made my day. Keep up the good work. God bless you, Mama. I make her all the way from Satellite Town. Mwah! I love you so much, Mama. And then still on top of the WhatsApp level, for here, I say, the battle of the mind, now fear be number one. But be strong. You will overcome it. God bless you immensely, say, NG from Surulere, including condemnation. So many of you, you've condemned yourself even before the world condemned you. Before the world even raises your matter, you don't already condemn yourself. You have. They will say, my people go say, Kong idem ke cross up aywa. You have used cassava stick to nail yourself to the cross. Cassava stick when no first strong. Only you go fall down. Only you go hit the ground. Nobody hits the ground running. No. Thank you very much, my lovely Serena Light of the World, for this all-important topic. You say you are correct. Oh, truly, our positive and negative thoughts start from the mind. Thank you, my love. You say may the good Lord continue to endow you with massive wisdom. Amen. Amaka Tabansi, all the way from AJ City. See, let's be truth to ourselves. Okay? I believe in fall down and die. I believe in village people, generational problem and the rest of it. I do. I believe in that. But I believe they exist. Okay? But I'm still a strong believer, and you know, if it take them away from me, say, I get the power to decide waiting go sup for my life and waiting no go sup. No be any other person. Me like this, I get that power because Lord God don't give me that power. I have it to decide whether my life will go straight or it go bend. So waiting village people, they talk. Yes, it is real, but I can still counter it because I know say no matter the blood where they pour for grant, he get blood where don't pour on my behalf, where they cancel the blood of every other thing. Don't judge me, oh. It's what I believe in. So you are also entitled to believe in your own. Even if you disagree with me, it starts in your mind. It starts in your mind. That's where it starts from. And if you don't rebuke it, forget to. You are talking to me this morning. Thank you, sweet Sayene. You are indeed light of the world. Almighty God bless you. I love you. See that way they talk, say, yesterday market get a CBO. Hey, today I don't know as you go be. Oga, tell yourself, say, as I come out, I go sell baje. Silence that voice. Good morning, pretty Sayene, light of the world. Fear of the unknown contributes immensely to the battle of the mind. We need to control it by subduing the battle of the mind by the word of God. Greetings to you, Sayene. Okafor Obinna, all the way from Sabongida, Ora. I beg, how I go get this message? I want to send it to someone who is going through depression. I don't know how to get it for you. Well done, work, Sayene. More grace, knowledge, and wisdom. Chizoba Pauline, all the way from Ojodo Bega. See, let me tell you, practical ways to feel overcome your inner voices, overcome the battle of the mind. Number one, protect waiting you they watch and listen to. You know, say if sometimes you watch film finish, you go sleep, they continue the film for dream. So protect it. Spend time. When you have it, read the word of God and declare it over your life and pray. Spend time to do that. Speak positive affirmation rooted in the word of your creator. Surround yourself with people who encourage you. No be person where be say where only you alone. People, everybody where they are around you, now rubbish, they come up for their mouth. Now so, hey, now wow, this one where this weather they like this. Hey, this one where this government they like. See, please do that. And stop comparing your journey with someone else. Stop them. In as much as your faces are different, so is your destiny. Your fingerprints will be the same, even if you will be identical twins. Thank you so much for all your messages, O Jerry. Welcome back.
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Jesus, send down the rain. Then they talk, say, an hungry man is an angry man. Carry your hunger and your anger. Go aside. An hungry man is an angry man. You know the one about me, you sure. Put it for microwave me for the all right. Which one be an hungry man is an angry man. Sure. 19 minutes past the hour of 5 o'clock this beautiful Thursday morning. Today, now the number 19 today for inside the 7th month, will be the month of July for inside the year 2026 in Odumeje Voice. Lagos, how you doing? Time don't wait for me to let you know how today weather go be. It's been raining, cat and dog and crayfish and everything rainable. Do you understand? All those of now where they stay for a bit, like, yeah, I pray may this rain stop. Because I went to visit my mom. I'd always go visit my parents, my mom and my dad. Now, all of a sudden, they stay. Or more. The rain will fall on Wednesday morning for 7 good hours plus. Started around 5 thereabout. Even for some people, fence, if you see water, you know the way they say, oh, me, water. If you see water, you will not believe it. But what can you do? Now, rainy season, with that, they don't feel they want to now. Muna, clear gutter, make una open some of una. We don't build house now. They tell una for street, say they won't do gutter. Una they say they cannot do it. No worry. Whatever we enter your house, since now, so you want it to. By 6 o'clock, when you debut us, you don't know, say they go do gutter for the street, Abby. When you be saying na Lagos, now, even if you know the Lagos, you don't know, say they go do water for drainage. By 6 o'clock, you carry house of reach front. And hey, calm down, you don't decorate too much. Relax, it's not that deep. It's deep, don't tell me that. Leave me alone by myself, they quarry myself. They say by 6 o'clock, rain go fall, 7 o'clock. The same thing also by 8 o'clock. Then by 9, why they carry my car, come up for inside the studio, go day cloudy. 10 o'clock, it go still day cloudy. Don't forget, say, when I come up by 9 o'clock, I'll leave in the hands of the oracle himself, of Brosio, on top you and your. 11 o'clock, it go day 27 degrees.

Celsius, as you go, there will be showers 12 o'clock. We go here, water before Gamadam office go start. This rain go still follow, and also by 1 o'clock, 2 o'clock, in fact, 3 o'clock, then 4 and 5, you go day cloudy. 6 o'clock, rain go fall again. Then from 7, carry go reach 11 o'clock, it go day cloudy. The sweet thing about this rain, be say the weather just day cool. You get it. The weather they cool, apart from to charge phone, I know she say we really need Nepal lights. Hey, who stoned me? That's your one talk there. I reach where some people stoned me. Yeah, so never set down the rain. Give us time to breathe. Yes, allow the poor breath. Allow the people to breathe before you send down the rain. Okay, so today na National Sugar Cookie Day. Sugar cookie day. When last I eat, it's been a very long time I ate cookies though. Somebody should buy me a cookie, please. Pretty please. My knee is comfy. Go say, Auntie Pretty, please. I said, my friend, will you get out of here? If I just see hello from that girl, I know say something is about to happen. Auntie Pretty, please. Sometimes she not go even beg you. Gen Z. They will stress you. Send out the rain. 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Find one where they last for at least 48 hours so that you know, say, okay, if I go outside till I come back, my armpit no go smell. Even if I sweat, please don't be raising your. Yesterday, I hugged somebody for church. What if I wear one, keep my nose? I don't tell myself, so I no go hug him again. Because it was a lot. So there's a damn pit smell. Go enter your eye, enter your nose, your ear everywhere. Please do well, please. Pity for some persons. Some of us will be saying our nose be like dog only. They smell everything smellable. Please buy roll-on, buy body spray, buy perfume. Even if you know if you buy the big one, buy the oil, perfume oil. Put it for the back of your ear. Put it for your where you know say they feel they check your pulse. Put it for, that's the right place to put your perfume. If you know they last, to put a small petroleum jelly, Vaseline, then you spray them on top. You go last. And also today now waiting today na National Dimples Day. I love dimples. God. I love dimples. Don't worry, I have somebody that has dimples in my life. My mama says she pressed my cheek. He do and chuku. Remember my hole come off of my cheek for a weird dimple no day. But there's how I go keep my face. My dimple day, they come, it's seasonal. I guess it's an old dimple, and I don't say I know that I'm not alone. You got some people be saying, you got the way go keep your face, your dimple go come and say, but I say, we're plenty. Shout out to all of you who get dimple, even though upon though yes still and then I'm jealous. I'm not jealous, no. Oh, well, that's not all we need to celebrate today. We'll go this break. When we come back, we'll enter traffic report. So my Odogus then be ready to ride with me.

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0: The nation's most brilliant young minds gear up for the National Secondary School Debate Tournament. It's the season finale of the I Beg to Differ Secondary Schools Debate Tournament Season 9. 10th of August at 3 p.m. Lagos, Abuja and Port Harcourt will come alive. Champions from Abuja, Port Harcourt and Lagos will go shoulder to shoulder for the crown of the Champion of Champions. 16 secondary schools, 3 daily debates, 4 weeks of intense matchups. Who will be the Champion of Champions of the I Beg to Differ Season 9? The final lap of the journey begins August 10 at 3 p.m. For sponsorship inquiries, email info@nigeriainfo.fm or ibegtodiffer@nigeriainfo.fm. I Beg to Differ, the Tournament of Champions.
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95.1 was a BFM, your number one Chukma station. Now you put your ears on this beautiful Thursday morning. My name is Nasene Adelazbo. Feel free to call me Light of the World or make you call me Mpa Uto Akwa Ibom. Yes, so today na the number 9 day for inside the month of July for inside the year 2026. So allow me to ask you, how you doing? Okay, so right about now, me and my dogos, now we won't cruise around the... Do you understand? It's us that want to go everywhere. So if you don't say you be a dogo, of course, allow me to be your peace of mind. Your one and only Achalugo one. Yes, that is me. Every other Achalugos, they come after me. 090-8743-0755-090. 8743-0755. This is my humble dedicate that I want to dedicate to you. A nice song by Techno. And the title of the song is Peace of Mind. Enjoy it and be blessed.

0: also see you, Thomas, all the way from Lekki. 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He there with me on top of this one. Now front seat, now he wants it down today. No, go back. Yes, so my chief there by the side. Chief. Obika Steven, okay, Zia. 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You know, girl won't collect that chair for your hand. Ride with me, Sayene, a papa pass Yahoo. Gozie money from Iban New Site to Junction. This your AKA, see, reach my police, stop us for road. 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
0: Hey! 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Let's ride a bag. Pizza domination. I've been a pizza ordination. Now you won't write. 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He said, now me and you there, front seat. Okay, since you have put yourself there, but another person goes join you very

0: Gifted from Alaba International. He said, I'm there with you. Mr. Ride, see you.
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0: Odogu Daddy Arise from Ebutemeta, good morning to you, Oshare. Me and Apollo, we don't move. Now go with it, so. Okay, so me and Apolodo enter road right now. We go move sharp, sharp from Ojodubega. Now we for the start. You know, say our last bus stop now. Obalende. Yes, now Obalende. Now we for the stop this morning. Apolodo say from Ojodubega reach Obalende go take you 30 minutes. Mama say whether I know this swallow spit. You know, girls, I don't go here for that woman. Don't care what she never tell me. He said, you know, the swallow speed. I said, mommy, leave me alone. From K to go reach up a lady this morning. Okpolo say, make I tell you, say, go take. Okpolo say, from K to go reach up a lady, go take you 23 minutes. And then from mile 12, go reach Obalende. From mile 12, reach Obalende. Okpolo say, go take you 27 minutes. And then from Ikorodu, from Ikorodu, reach Obalende, it go take you 59 minutes for you to reach for there. And then from there, we dey go Iyanapaja. You know, so that's how we dey fly me and Okpolo. We just dey zoom, zoom, zoom, they go everywhere. From Iyanapaja, reach Obalende, it go take you 41 minutes. And then from Egbeda, Kowanjo, go reach Obalende, it go take you 45 minutes. And then from Ikeja, reach Obalende, by the grace of Obagode, we will go around everywhere. We will travel the world, you know. We will spend the billions. We will do things. I need to play that song. From Ikeja, reach Obalende, it go take you 30 minutes. And then from Osho, the reach Obalende go take you 31 minutes. And then from there, make we see from Bagada, from those of you where they come from, Bagabooms, it go take you 20 to 21 minutes for you to reach Obalende. And then from Badagry this morning, from Badagry this beautiful morning, reach Obalende go take you 1 hour 32 minutes to 1 hour 36 minutes. From Coco Michael, that's away my ex for the state. That my ex area. If you don't know my ex, you came late. It gonna take you 44 minutes to 49 minutes for you to reach Obalende. And then from Miley 2, reach Obalende, go take you 20 minutes from Orile, reach Obalende. Okpolo say, make I tell you, say, from Orile, go move reach Obalende. Now just 22 minutes, Mary, now it go take you. And then from Surule, Surulayemi, from Surulere, reach Obalende, go take you 14 minutes. See me, see Ekpe. From Ekpe, reach Obalende, I tell you, Bejuleki people, what I won't carry them, go where they know, no. Chai. You go take you 1 hour 17 minutes, reach 1 hour 23 minutes. And then from Bogie, reach Obalende, go take you 53 minutes. From Awoya, reach Obalende, it go take you 48 minutes. From Shangotedo, reach Obalende, it go take you 44 minutes. And then from Badore, reach Obalende, Okpolo say Badore Langbasa go take you 55 minutes to 1 hour to reach Obalende. And then from Aja on the bridge, she's going to take you roughly 27 minutes. And then from Lekki Facing One, reach Obalende. Okpolo say go take you 14 minutes to 15 minutes to reach there. The phone line is now 0201 277 0951. I can squeeze in one more call on this level. 0201 277 0951. Let me know. Give me your traffic report. Hello.
1: Auntie Sena, my traffic report are still there, Bedo.
0: So that what you concern me now. I'm not even jealous. It's not as if your bed is even sweet. It's not even as if your bed is sweet. Sure.
1: I see the bed, man.
0: Be there, we don't care.
1: Mrs. Asagwada, good morning, man.
0: Good morning to you. She did. I don't see her message this morning. Thank you so much. Hello, good morning.
2: Good morning, my baby.
0: Who be this? My ex-boyfriend.
2: Baby.
0: Who be this?
2: Baby.
0: I better come out for here. Then you call sweet also. Come on, I go cut you. Come on for call. Bye bye.
2: You dey hear me?
0: I will never hear you. Hello, good morning. Me and no fight most. It's the permanent side. Good morning to you, mama.
3: He's a lover boy from here.
0: Oh, lover boy, the love of my life.
3: Yes.
0: How are you?
3: Our princess, your lover boy is very hungry this morning.
0: You are hungry?
3: Very, very hungry.
0: Chai, what do you want up?
3: I went to Cubana to ask my brother to support me with some Indomie and some other things. So my brother Cubana told me that I should hold on first.
0: Mm-hmm.
3: That is why I came.
0: So now noodles you want chop this morning like this?
3: Yes, ma. I love your program. I love your program too.
0: I love you too. Hi. I'm going to give you these noodles now. How much is the noodles that you want to shop? How many noodles? How many eggs?
3: It's only 1,500
0: naira. 1,500 for Pere?
3: Pere.
0: Oh yeah, hold on. Let me send you the 1,500 for now to go and eat it.
3: Sir, may God bless you, ma'am.
0: God bless you too. So you go hold on, may I collect your account number, okay? I open up my app. Yeah? Yes, I open my bank app now. Just stay on the line with me, yeah?
3: Okay.
0: Mm-hmm.
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0: you want ginger your swagger every morning, and you want also fill up your black check to speak into your day, or you dey find where to complain and shout to make government hear you.
1: 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They just took our transformer. Now we no can get like this.
0: Join Ratata.
2: All right, so like I talked before, my name is Ratata. See, talk to me. See, we not dey fear them. But now they call the resort. Eh? But now they draw you back. Nonsense. Echo.
3: Sayene the last born.
4: Yes, sir. That me be Sayene the last born. And then they call me Light of the World. That me they give you plenty love and light. Plenty ginger. And you see this my mouth, eh? It's all like tough.

Welcome back. Still 95.1 was a Bear FM, your number one Chukmout station. And you put your ESO this beautiful Thursday morning. Lagos, are you doing? Plus every other person where they listen to me for other parts of the world. How you doing? Good morning. Good afternoon. Good evening. Pick the one we consign you. Leave the rest. Of course, 4 minutes past, a bit to 54 minutes past the hour of 5 o'clock this morning. And of course, it remained just 6 minutes. Make 6 o'clock for Standard Gidigba for top time the month. And we don't enter the time for Pino Pino news. Now for here with a pinch of newspaper cherry headlines for you little by little. Make you know what it is up for inside Obodo the world. Especially Nigeria. And then by 8 o'clock, you go hear World Tori. 8:15, our elders go enter. Of course, we'll go talk about the baby girls who really catch our eyes. And what's trending. For here, I get the Punch newspaper, the Vanguard newspaper, the Sun newspaper, the Nation newspaper, This Day, Daily Trust, and Daily Post. And of course, the Telegraph newspaper just showing face. You know, say, you don't they reach it time where we say every morning, if you don't they wake up like you say, God, what have they done again? Because you never can tell. So sometimes when I see headlines, I say, I go just shout, oh, so really, oh. We gonna start from inside the Punch newspaper this beautiful morning. For inside the Punch newspaper, the biggest story for there for the head front paper, they say now 2027 election, 6 legal hurdles for INEC. 2027 elections, 6 legal hurdles for INEC. 195 Enugu motor owners face persecution for number plate violation. They don't they shout this number plate, number plate, number plate, number plate. Nigerians, why do you people have coconut head? Una coconut one day year word. You be like una government itself ready for una. It's well. And then still for inside the Punch newspaper, they say appeal court asked to enforce property sale agreement. Lagos LCDAs plan to pay 50,000 naira jail for residents without waste bin. So none, if you not get a dustbin in front of your house, they say na 50,000 naira. Lagos LCDA, I go pin the story, I go give you more on top of the matter for area report, okay? And then AIG, they beg waiting. They beg Nigerian youth to partner with police for peaceful 2027 election. Experts, they urge states to embrace blue economy policy. Ask me that one. I couldn't know. And then they say Senate declares Senate declares customs 1.3 trillion spending and 11 trillion revenue plan. That one's today for inside the Punch newspaper. In fact, they say our top stories for there. And then for inside business matter, for inside the Punch newspaper, they say oil don't drop $80 as Trump reignite Iran tension. APC opposition clash over Obi safety allegation. APC opposition clash over Obi safety allegation. Baba say people know they feel they relate with them again. For those of you who never watched the interview with Wayne do with Chude, he said they know they agree associate with them. Say the way the thing they be like this, they enjoy the premier in their life richness here. Reach the election time. He say, get the way person go send an invite, say, oh, my pikin de Mario. You get my pikin de Mario, but no come. He go work out for airports. People they greet him before, they no go greet him. He's sad though. But they talk of black man power. Water. I think say for inside with constitution, we get the right to vote and be voted for. But what do I know? Water.
And then they say rising prices don't threaten Nigeria poverty reduction gain. IMF, they talk. 100 naira note still legal tender, say CBN. All of them, where they say 100 naira, no be legal tender again. Case. And then we come out for there, we enter inside the Vanguard newspaper where the first story for there. Now, still this presidential foreign intervention promotion council, even myself, I no one know the meaning of the acronym. I don't know I'm by force because everywhere they turn, they for a newspaper. That's now PFIPC. That's an agency where they talk say they budget, but in a fake agency, but they allocate 1.3 trillion to a billion to RAM. I just say, make I give you small contest. They say I will give document to DSS and police, the DG, they talk. If you get your receipt, bring it forth. My plane fly pass.

because of the woo-woo-woo-vim-vim-vim where they sub for everywhere. They say it took a dramatic turn yesterday as the embattled director general of the council, he they told say, I have my receipt. Baba, drop your receipt. May everywhere scatter.

And then still for inside the Vanguard newspaper, IMF still they talk for inside Vanguard. They say rising cost of essentials to push more Nigerians into poverty. Into what? Into poverty. 2027, I might not be alive to contest. Peter Obi, they talk for inside the Vanguard newspaper. Baba, we cover thou with the blood of Jesus. Lagos don't rescue unconscious pregnant woman, hand mother and baby to Plateau government. And then they say federal government don't reaffirm commitment to fighting drug cartel and expanding rehabilitation services. Still for here, the Nigerian Medical Association, they say secure bail for Prof. Martin Agaji as DSS arrest him over alleged economic crime. Supreme Court goes fully digital as they detach papers record to cop tampering. So now digital, then they go now. They no want they use paper. Make people no go tamper with the paper. Oh, Jim. You see, una life. Everything, forgery. Everything that they tamper with. Police CP, they urge Zamfara community on security issues. And then still Zamfara government don't digitalize public health care system. Now everything, they go digital. If you reach, you go to print. All your brrr go come aside. Make we come out for there, or make we enter inside the Sunday newspaper. But before then, they say Rebs session turns rowdy as Abbas stop bid to invite Tinubu. I watch the clip. Where they thought, say, because of everything where they stop, may they invite we president Bola Ahmed Tinubu. That now, I don't forget the name of the senator who raised the motion. Oh, hey, I don't forget his name. Oh, Chai. Yes, he say may they invite and come in call us a question for where they say Abbas stop him as he stop him. That's all of them. They shout. Why did he stop it? I do for they are still standing on the mandate. Kano people not xenophobic. Kwangweso reject Mudu Sharif's dismissal of Obi's northern appeal. And then APC and ICPC clash over Erufai's hospital visit and detention conditions. For inside the Sun newspaper, commotion in House of Reps over motion to summon Tinubu. I go keep this matter for 8 o'clock. We spoke about it. And then Joint Military Chief of Army Staff. Don't they beg Southeast to say, I beg go, make una do what you're not supposed to do. Tinubu hails Ali's industrial revival as job security boosting model for Benue. ICPC, PFIPC, that's a presidential foreign intervention. You get it. Naima, they talk about it. They say ADC article reject ICPC probe, insists on independent

0: From there, we enter inside the Nation newspaper where the biggest story for there. Now, presidency knocks Obi over 2027 safety claim. Says allegations are lies. You know, Obi, trust him. He will always tell you, go and verify.
1: If your child, they grow, water him go use.
0: Omi, your water.
1: If water kill your child, now water him go use.
0: This song is sweet to me. And then still for inside the Nation newspaper, they say security, they say defense minister to troop. They say wait for no order before shooting terrorists and bandits. Wait for no order. So if you see them, just they pipe them, they go. And then still for inside security matter, they say security operative rescue kidnap victim, arrest wanted suspect for inside Delta Forest raid. And then still for inside the Nation newspaper, they say, oh, your government, they appeal to Ojo youth and resident to embrace peace. They say be coming down. Be what? Be coming down. Farcon Valley, be put your mind on the ground. And then they say northern governors launch security trust fund, back state police, and commit $1 billion monthly against insecurity. Wait for me for 8 o'clock. I never met Gbajabi Amilao, fake agency DG, says in viral interview. You don't change him out to make una come. They say we hand touch lady, say goodbye. Crude oil price jump 8% after Trump don't declare US Iran ceasefire over. If you go to filling stations now, Nigerian police, petrol sellers and filling station, aka marketers, they go raise them up now. Raise them. Not only go, then the year come. Oh, Jim. May God help us. So. And then for year, they say Obi demands free trial for Erufai. Once against selective justice in his trial. And then Aliyah, the governor of Benue State, he said Aliyah defends local government autonomy, declares it is working perfectly in Benue. Whereas he gets a particular state for this southwest, where we say for how many they never collect their local government allocation because of say they no green move to. I did not say anything. Constituency projects house in rowdy session over motion to summon Tinubu. Is still there for inside this day life. And then defense minister, they urge troop to engage terrorists without waiting for order. Federal government moved to stem human trafficking and irregular migration as over 1,000 Nigerians return from crisis routes. For inside Daily Trust, the biggest story for the NA, serial liar, presidency debunked Obi's death threat claim. And then Sultan, not must unite against banditry and terrorism. Peter Obio, I might not be alive before 2027 election. Therefore, inside the Daily Trust newspaper. And then for entertainment to read this morning, I promise to tell you everything that I see for inside there. I don't care what fraternity you belong. I must revenge Brimo, they tell Burna Boy. Tubaba confronted Annie about me, Brimo, in his affair with married women. Actress Uche Ojogbo confirms marriage crash with Obi Maris and with Bobby Maris, and they look so good together. Is see the first say you and your husband be like say una be bread and butter, no mean say go. You just need to decide that this marriage will work, the both of you. Because if one person decide, the other person not decide, you go still suffer. Demons rule entertainment industry. Jim Iyke they talk. And then they say Nicki Minaj is so hot. Trump says at White House event. He say Nicki Minaj. Bono Philly Philly. We're going to go this break when we come back with the entire area report.

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But till then, we'll see you on top area report.

0: Chai, I was feeling sleepy then. I wanted to write reason, but I just realized it's error. I know understand what you be one right. Shall no go send the wrong test to the wrong person. And then still on top here, somebody say on top of the area report for WhatsApp. He say, good morning, CNN. Please help me to tell the solo local government chairman to come to Ago for Nwachukwu Road about the Nwachukwu roundabout. The road don't tear into two. Also, Okota Road opposite Zenith Bank. Oh God, the road is so bad. Please, it should help us. At this one, they come from Maxi Praise. I tell God to beg on now. I think the Lagos State government really need to look inward. When I mean inward, this road with the inside, because they are all very terrible. If everybody they complain, say road no good, which road will not come they do? I'm asking for a friend. If everybody complains, say road no good, which road will not they do? Good morning, Auntie Sayane. Okay. Okay, no problem. Auntie Sayane, well done, Wako. My area report this morning is about the malam that is disposing dirty. Yesterday, we came to the market and met everywhere messed up. And when we asked the malam, he said that the alaye is demanding for 20,000 naira before they would dispose this dirty. This happened at Idumota Medical Line, to be precise. Obi from Koka. The 20,000 naira now for waiting now for me then drop. Oh, Jesus Christ. And they tell you, say, every day, when I wake up, I just ready my mind, say, I don't know which I will go here today. And when once I hear, I go just shout, Osubrile, because really, Osubrile. What do you mean of Osubrile? It's just the sweet me to talk. It don't happen again, I be or it don't come. So this 20,000 naira waiting the demand, now for what? Bikono, make one help me explain with as if, explain it to me as if you are talking to a 5-year-old. Because at this point, I don't go understand again. My area report, water don't enter my house, OBJ, and mama. Now, I bet you lucky you they stay, Abby. From that Shongo Tedo side, go down. All those GRO, all those Baba Adisa, all those Lakwe, Bogije, and the rest. Now, that side you day, General Paint. In fact, from Ebermade, so you go down. It's terrible. I saw it now when I was passing. I saw it. Whew. Abijo. I know say now one of those areas. I'm so sorry, Ma. Please protect your valuables. Things where you know safe is spoiled. Carry them. Put for. I talked that in on Monday. Say things where you know safe is spoiled. Pack them. Maybe you need to build shelf or something, put them for up. I'm so sorry, Mama. I'm so sorry. I can imagine. I've been there several times. So I know how it feels when water enter your house. You go fetch a tire. Whether they come off for ground, you don't know. Whether they follow from outside come. You can't even say. And if it did like that till the end of August. Or till the end of... Because, now, of course, now July, now rain no go stop. I'm so sorry, Ma. Good morning, Mama. Area reports, please. Lagos State government should do something about Onuru Road at VI. Boys jumping into compound and stealing things. David from VI, now drop this message. I get a call from my brother and I also get a voice note to play. So make I first speak this call first.
1: Hello.
0: Hello. Oga Diesel.
1: Hey, good morning, sir.
0: Good morning,
1: welcome
0: to you. I don't know your voice now.
1: Thank you very much. Thank you. Again, wait, I will just stop now. Wait, that 20,000, where did they demand? You say you don't know what they want use and do.
0: I just tire.
1: They won't use and smoke colors now. Now, if they don't get money now, so they those people they walk up and down, they find wahala. They know they use and do better thing now. If you know they ask that
0: question. They see where they park. They ask, they say me they bring 20,000 from Malam. How much in they collect to park the dirty?
1: I know tell you like it pain me who are there, that country, I swear. If I say make God do one like Sodom and Gomorrah, make everybody finish.
0: Make everybody
1: rest now.
0: Sodom and Gomorrah.
1: Before, if you want to, and the one way go come on, because you don't too much every day. I think if you go house, you know they would listen na film you they watch.
0: As in, because
1: you know one headache.
0: Yes.
1: No, the two Nigeria people they do. They are swear to God who made me. Not beside the talk, make them turn into Haiti. As Haiti people, they make those government too wrong. I them know they do anything. Let's face the truth. They know they do anything. The government know they do anything at all. Everybody in their pocket. Let's be rich.
0: As in.
1: Everybody.
0: Just want to start from others.
1: Pikin where they carry for belly, any woman where just get belly. Now, if the pikin he never born a more, the pikin don't they think about money before they born a. Which kind of problem be this? Which kind of, it's a big problem. I'm telling you, it's a big problem.
0: Thank you.
1: I beg. Have a nice day.
0: Have a beautiful one. Thank you so much.
1: Thank you. God bless you.
0: Amen. Bless you right back. Bye. Yeah. And then I go play this voice note there and read like two messages. And

0: 101.1.
1: Check your time now at 7 o'clock. Don't stand there for time the month this beautiful Thursday morning. Today is still the 9th day of the month of July for inside the year 2021. We will go straight up to advise me. But before then, before I do the advice, make I just play this voice note because the person does send and scenes and also see whether I go fit read one or two messages be for inside area report and then we move on the ones we really they important to read.
2: Yeah, good morning, sir.
1: Good morning to you, sir.
2: Good morning. This is Anogi of Toscana from Italy. My own is that the law that they enforce concerning you not get USB 15,000 or so time for J. A very good thing.
1: Mm-hmm.
2: But my question is that what about if they not come to carry the dirty, waiting you come to be their own penalty of not doing their duty.
1: Very good.
2: Cannot be, you know, be law to affect cities now they talk, but what about you who supposed to remove the dirty, then not they can't remove the dirty, waiting you come be the punishment of all those people. Thank you.
1: Thank you so much, Onojan Toscana. For that your observation. Of course, they talk about the LCDA way for inside Lagos. We talk say if you no get dustbin in front of your house, talking about Agboike to LCDA where they don't sit down on top of the matter, although they never pass the bill, the bylaw into the environmental bylaw, they never pass them into law. But then they talk say if you no pay, if you no get dustbin or drum in front of your compound, say you go pay 50,000 naira or you go to jail for 6 months. So now they also ask, say, okay, if we don't get this drum now, come put, they put our dirty. If you now PSP or then no compact the dirty, waiting you, the LCDA people, that's the council wards and the chairman and all of them, waiting go be on our own punishment. They know they ever think that one. Make I pick two messages and then we'll go to advise me. Saying a good morning. My area report is at Ikeja bus stop before the bridge. All the keke going to Allen, Ojota and Awolowo Road are loading by the right-hand side of the road. And when traffic light goes green, they will be forcing themselves to enter Awolowo Way, thereby causing a lot of delay and confusion to those going to General Hospital and Rainway side. Undo from Ojodu Bega. So this one now last man I then go fit handle the matter. So I pray make them do the needful. Okay. My area reports be say vulcanizer away the street, away the street, them the less people tire o mbaka from Agege. They less the tire so that you go come. Oh Jesus. Every day they go here. So if they less the tire now you go come patronize them. It's all right. Good morning, he said, please help me to tell Lagos State Government how much is tax for market sellers. They are collecting 20,000 naira from each person in the market for Ikotu market. Mary from Ikotu. I beg, that's what they do for other markets. Please, Mary, send this message again tomorrow for area report so that we'll go fit talk about her more. And then I'll go fit get how other market people say they pay their own. Wazube FM, good morning. My area report be say for Idowu Street by Godet Cinema. The tree will fall since how many months now? The councilor for the street, no one carry and come out. Me kuna self carry and me kuna carry the tree. If the tree they are fed to now. Oh, Chim. Joseph from Ajegule, me kuna self push the tree one side. Okay, so at the enter advice me matter now. Somebody for WhatsApp send me this message. He say, saying my darling, he wants to anonymous. He say, good morning. I need advice. I get HIV. And my engagement was cancelled because of my status. But now I don't get another guy. But I did scared to enter any another relationship. Waiting a few do he need advice. First of all, HIV is not their sentence. Thank God say you don't know your status with medication. You can prevent yourself from even your children getting it and your partner no go fit get them. But people go advise you. Okay?

0: 020-1277-0951020-1465-7180. Let's help a sister, okay? She says she gets HIV and her engagement been day cancelled. But now, to the mercies of God, she don't get another person. And now she day scared, or by the mercies of God, sorry, she day fear to enter another relationship because of her status. The other one be end for engagement still because of her status. So what she go do? I beg. No too much judgment. Just advise her. No what? No judgment. Just advise her. If you no get advice, Biko, come off for phone lines. I take what I beg you. Okay? Hello, good morning.
1: Hello, sister. Hello, good morning.
0: Good morning to you, Mama. How are you doing?
1: Based on what she said, that she's a prostitute.
0: Yes, please.
1: I and my husband give him the same status. Okay. We manage it. None okay. of my two kids have it.
0: None of your
1: so
0: children
1: let her
0: get them.
1: Open up. Okay. And tell her her fiancé. Okay. Let her open up.
0: Okay. Thank you so much for sharing this.
1: Presently and then open up. It was my husband that first of all contacted it.
0: Okay.
1: And then transferred it to me.
0: Okay.
1: But I got pregnant, and to God be the glory, my two kids doesn't have it.
0: Okay. So thank you so much.
1: Open up.
0: Thank you so much. Say you share.
1: The perfect relationship.
0: Okay.
1: If you open up and their partner accepted. But if the man later realize that she's positive and she did not tell her, there will still be a problem.
0: Yes.
1: So that's it.
0: Okay. Thank you.
1: Thank you.
0: Thank you so very much. Hello, good morning.
2: Good morning, Serena.
0: Good morning to you, Daddy.
2: Yes, sir. I want to be brief because I'm going somewhere. Let's see.
0: Okay.
2: Nigeria is making me to be sick now.
0: Okay.
2: The American, people are killing themselves. And we are selling everything in dollar. Why can't we do our refinery? This is our time to enjoy our oil. This is the time. Okay. You sell yam. You carry yam to the market. All your competitors no come market. No,
0: Daddy, we don't finish area report, I understand.
2: Okay, in a pen mill, make them go our refinery. Now, move the warriors. What's the meaning of this rubbish?
0: Then go here.
2: People are fighting. We are saying that the oil has gone up in America.
0: Thank you so much, sir.
2: Why do you close our kitchen?
0: Thank you so much, sir. Thank you, sir.
2: Good morning.
0: Good morning to you, Daddy. Hello, good morning. Hello. Advise me time now we day. Never ready. Hello, good morning.
3: Hello, good morning, sir.
0: How are you? Good morning to you, sir. I did very well. How you did?
3: Yeah, thank God.
0: Okay, sir.
3: Yeah, Grandpa is speaking from Ibapu.
0: Okay, talk to us, Grandpa.
3: I want to advise that lady.
0: Okay.
3: You should take your case to Synagogue Church of Israel. They will pay for her. Everything will go.
0: Okay. Thank you so much for your advice, Grandpa. Hello, good morning.
4: Hello, sister.
0: Yes, let me turn off your radio. I beg my ear.
4: My name is Mr. Peter. I come from Kurodo.
0: Okay.
4: Yeah, my advice to her that nothing has got to do. God can change everything around. Make you open up there. So I see and hear your voice.
0: Okay. Thank you so much.
4: God can turn everything around.
0: Okay. Thank you so very much. The end of the day, make you open up. Make you tell him. I beg, make we leave him for there. Do you understand? Make I play this voice note and then we'll go the next break. Then when we come back, we'll go. My information minister is here.
5: Sena, good morning.
0: Good morning.
5: I just listen to Agatha. It's just put on ground now. First of all, this is an idea of his family. What do you want to ask you that? Say the first relationship where it led to engagement, that one broke up. Maybe when that one found, yeah, we're saying, waiting she get into. So my question is that this one we say just see me so. This one they are aware. Inform this one say they see waiting day. If you feel see ask her then before I believe everybody know what to say. That's for that. For me, Nigeria get long way to go. I just returned from Nigeria now back to my base here. I just say like, we get long way to go, long way.
0: This way.
5: Whether I backward they go or backward, I don't know.
0: Onoji, no drag us again. Will they come back?
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6: 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Will they come back?
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7: 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The brilliance of a player, or when a team comes together to win? A solo beat, or the rhythm of many? The flair of one dancer, or the art of a troupe? One distinct voice, or the beauty of

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7: Hey, Cabo. Again, oh, just go just on the radio, go just your air cover. But when you okay, so 18 minutes past the hour of 7 o'clock this beautiful morning, and of course, my information minister day here for inside the studio to drop one or two information. I don't know, I just did up in my head this morning. So, they just say, oh, yes, so happy today. I do have a choice but to be happy. Even if I'm going through a lot, I cannot come on air and on microphone be telling you, oh, my lot is lotting. You go understand. I have to be happy so that, of course, you know, say, the way I take sound go, make sure, say, your day goes well. You get one or two. Information, you go, they smile like biscuit, or you go, give information.
8: I go talk. Yes, so my country people, listen to me. Your surest party for radio. I beg to differ. Yes, that's now the tournament of champions. Now, I can talk to you about this morning. Make you know, say, you know, easy. All these small children, where they go school, you know, easy. You know, where they did their brain. Fire to fire, now they go down for August 10th, that's now Monday, and at 3 p.m. this better one go up. Not us in a 16 of 9 Nigerian finest secondary school debate people, now you go do it, now you go turn down. Now all those students go to do it, go to give you another that basketball, you're going to witness brain where they come off fire that day. Not us in a 3 debates, they go down every blessed day, and at 4 weeks this one go to do it, in go to happen that the battle be that between secondary school children them. And you go witness that money website you they spend. I need they waste them at all. At all. Also said you go show that blessed day. Make I can't tell you, say, after all the old bass goes. Now one school night they go crown as champion. No. So like this, so plenty champions. Now they land that day. Also say Abuja champions they come. Port Harcourt champions they come. Lagos champions self. They do waiting. Them they land the giddy. But also say ideas and logic go they do waiting. Go they flow that day. And the final lap of that day, now Monday, that's now August 10 and at 3 p.m. for afternoon, it dey happen. So for sponsorship and you want to know more about I Beg to Differ, what you guys do know how to just send message, come info@nigerianinfo.fm. That's now info@nigerianinfo.fm or ibegtodifa@nigerianinfo.fm. ibegtodifa@nigerianinfo.fm. ibegtodifa. That's now the tournament of champions.
7: For on top of the WhatsApp level, be like I stood it. I did too loud. Okay, saying I have been positive since 2014. By the grace of God, my CD4 is great and my viral load is zero. Just that I'm scared. So now the lady we dropped that message before. Now she did drop follow up. And then good morning, saying I said the lady should open up. Or what will be. I have it, and my husband didn't. I have it, and my husband did not, and my 4 kids, they also know get them by God's grace. So, still on top of the words, I just need to educate the person, actually. Greetings to you, saying, no mind that woman that say, let her open up. If she open up to the man will run. Let her keep the secret of her status and take her drugs to prevent giving it to the children. Okay, for Obi now, all the way from Sabongideora. I disagree with you. You cannot live a lie. Mm-mm. One day you go come outside. Don't even try it. You will lose everything. And that man, if he hates you for life. Do you understand? Tell him if he wants to stay, he will stay. If he does not want to stay, he will go. And another one who will want.

0: want to stay with you will stay. So just educate her. Maybe you're not going to need to sit down with a doctor, make the person understand which, and just like you said, your viral load is zero. Come on, your CD4 is great. My advice for her, make she open up to her present man now so it won't be too late. If the guy accept her, it is all good. And then let her open up to her partner and seek medical advice and take her medications. My cousin is positive before marriage, but none of her children or even her spouse don't collect them, and they are living happily. I like the fact say other person's testimonies, they come to boost your morale. So please tell him. Good morning, Wazobia. Let her contact the NGO in charge of such cases, and they will tell her what to do. She should not open up to her fiancé yet. Mm. It's all right. And I still advise all of them be together. So, auntie, you don't hear waiting people talk, okay? Weigh your options. But for me, my 2 cents is you should tell him the truth. And then carry him, go meet doctor. Make the doctor stay advise him and advise the both of now on how now will take manage him. Yes. And I promise the both of you will be all right. And I wish you all the best, okay? Amen. I wish you all the best. But make sure you always take your medications. But don't hide it from anybody who is to be your potential partner. Information.
1: 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We're there for Kuba. 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So, make I tell you, say you day Enugu, Oweri, Calabar, Uyo, and places where between another places for Ninja. This opportunity still there waiting, is still there. Follow you, our distributors them. If you want join them, no wahala. Numbers we say you go call now 0904-566-3553. That's now 0904-566-3553. 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
0: Thank you so much, Information Minister, and thank you so much to everyone. We're sending their messages. We're calling on top of the show this morning. Okay, up next, our Football Republic. Not forget, so we will come back by 8:15. We will enter the town hall level, but you go still hear World to read by 8 o'clock. No go anywhere because we still be here for you.
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0: guy, we don't need talk since so. Ha, think I go do my work, eh? We go continue this talk later.
1: Oh boy, you don't talk. Haba, you know the tire.
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good morning, my good country, good people. Where my hair, where they hear my voice, it's Kaja Thursday morning. Anywhere where you there for the world, whether not for east, west, north, or south, at the voice of Ezine Victoria Oti, a Chalugo one of sports. And I don't come this Kaja morning to give you the latest what thing happen for the world of sports. And like this, make we start from tennis. Chapali like this, make I tell you, say, for the Wimbledon, where they go on like that now for UK, because Alexander Zverev like this, he don't produce a dominant display to end in losing streak against an injured Taylor Fritz, and like this, he don't reach the semi-finals. He win out like this 6-4, 6-4, 6-2, to go on to his first semi-final ever for the Wimbledon, and make you not forget, say, Ingo, they face the man where they give wild card, Otto Ferry, for the semi-final. Also, senior man Novak Djokovic himself, you don't read the semi-final after he beat Canadian Félix Auger-Aliassime.

0: straight without reach to the World Cup. Yes, because World Cup still there on now, even though say all of us rest yesterday. Make I let you say like this, Egypt, they don't go like this. They send one complaint to FIFA, beat their chest, say true to God, one Kechuku. Tell FIFA like this, say they won't agree. They don't go raise their complaint to the FIFA like that, because who carry on go now? Egyptian FA now. Then go meet FIFA, say then gas to remove that referee when he named Frankios Lexeter. Say make them come out from all of the games so they happen for the World Cup sake, because he didn't have integrity. He didn't have integrity at all. Then they tell and say, then claim say the demand they very unfair for them for that game we consign them and Argentina for that round of 16 game like that. However, if in case you don't forget what thing happened now, say Argentina came from 2 goals behind to win that game 3-2. And what thing happened, be say for that goal where Enzo Fernandez been scored to give them that 92nd minute and winner like that. Before that goal happened, Alvarez already tackled Mohamed Salah. Before you go know to McAllister too, he don't also pull the man that they call Hamdi and Fati for grand too for those moments. And VAR Arola no agreed to check on any of them. Egypt, they holla like instead of that, then carry card give them. Now, so then they say, my sister, my brother, they say that they didn't gonna take it like that. Don't tell FIFA, remove that man from there. And still, your problem, see the day for Argentina FA like this, there is still problem. The FA, the United States Department of Justice and the FBI themselves. Yesterday, don't go, they put in preliminary, meaning say early investigation into Argentine Football Association and their president will be Claudio Tapia over a potential financial magro-mago. I'm saying, go ahead and get kind of money where they send to one American bank ahead of this World Cup. So they feel like there is something one or two inside that money. Investigation don't they start like that, so they don't they ask and they look for links, waiting go link between Claudio Tapia, will be the president of the Argentine FA, and also the company where they use, will be Top Product Hector LLC. They don't they check, they say they need to understand, because over $300 million. Enter those banks and they say now a business matter like that. FBI said somehow they didn't believe that thing is looking somehow. Anyway, that one still there under findings, nothing concrete yet. But make I let you know, say games don't resume today by 9 p.m. France and Morocco go play. And yes, now you understand how it is. Meanwhile, make I let you know, say France through their appeal to go come under your lookout when Michael Olise gets. And like this, FIFA say, my brother, because we did for Balogun, we cannot do for you. FIFA throw him out of the window. Yes, so because near Chukma Station and because of the games, they go there too. And I know say we get a lot to talk. Don't forget say the number to use callers na 0201-277-0951. The other number na 0201-465-7180. And to send your messages for WhatsApp na 0908-743-0755. Now so it be like that. Make we continue to give you the story for waiting to happen for the World of Sports. Meanwhile, make I also let you know like this, the man wearing the call, that woman where Sabi play ball well. Alexia Putella, 2-time Ballon d'Or winner, she don't leave Barcelona. She don't leave that side after 14 years. It didn't easy at all. And she don't join London City Lionesses now to begin her new career after she win a lot of things there for Spain. She said, now I'm ready for a new start going forward in my career. Another man don't get in job, and who the man be now? Ruben Amorim, Manchester United former coach. The man don't come say, Manchester United fans, I am sorry, forgive me. Say he understand, say he didn't do something right, but anyway, may they forgive him. See, just forgive him. Forgive and forget, because to err is woman, to forgive is divine. Moving on to transfer matter, make I let you know, say the man where they got Bruno Guimarães, in case you don't forget them now, that bobo, the man where missed that penalty for Brazil. Meanwhile, the guy don't go telling club, where be Newcastle, say, I beg, allow me. I want to go to Arsenal. You know, say Arsenal, don't they explore options to see whether they fit sign the man. The man don't go telling club, say, I beg, I want to join Arsenal. But meanwhile, Arsenal never put any bid though, because they still they look around one or two, whether he go free work. But Newcastle already tell people, see, I want to come out now. I close it. I didn't want to sell. They don't want to sell Bruno Guimarães. What's next? They look for options to see if they go fit by the man. Meanwhile, Manchester United themselves, I don't know whether they use Juju do one for them, but somehow the thing happened because United don't agree a deal of £50 million to sign Chelsea midfielder Wilby Andre Santos. What did he do? Me, I didn't know. The arrangement they agreed on yesterday. Man United go first pay £48 million. Then they'll come play the remaining £2 million in add-ons, meaning in a performance now. And Chelsea go also get 10% and sell-on clause. That's if United sell them in the future, they're gonna collect money from that one. So don't forget, the Brazilian international and I've been joined Chelsea from Vasco da Gama, and after that time he move on to loan for Forest and Nottingham Forest, and also Chelsea, their older club now will be Strasbourg. And now like this, you don't join Manchester, you don't have everything I've arranged now for just me, man. You just pay everything, make the match after the year in Jesse. Get on board, make I hear your prediction for the game. We go shell it later by 9 between France and Morocco. Who you feel say go win this one? If you say Morocco go back again to make them back-to-back semi-finals for Africa, or maybe France go tell them, my brother, now here one, I don't stop. Make we not forget the number now 0201-277-0951. The other one now 0201-465-7180. Also about the transfer matter like this, Chelsea themselves, they don't also make signings because like this, Giovanni Quenda that they don't complete in £40 million move to Chelsea. Quenda will be said they've been signed for 8-year deal. Chelsea's a big give contract way long. 8 years, my brother. What are you doing with a player? Oh God, Chelsea, take it easy. Wazobi FM. Oh, sorry about that one. I feel say that one definitely. You go be the network now in cost that one, and because nobody may end your call. Yes, we'll see the take. I'm gonna see the take your messages as they come, or make we'll see they give you this story. Yes, Chelsea don't sign Giovanni Quenda now, £40 million. So the guy now he go be their new winger going forward, and also they don't complete that deal for Jesse Derry and the man too. You don't even extend the deal for Chelsea to 6 years. It's supposed to be 4 years, but Chelsea don't tell and say you be like, I see this 19 years, things are gonna be better for you. They don't increase them. Make we'll take your calls as they come. Wazobia FM, who they follow talk?
1: Oh, hello again.
0: Yes, sir. Good morning.
1: Look at this morning. This is a makeup from Akute. Why are you?
0: Quick, why are you for us?
1: Well, this is a propaganda.
0: Thank you very much. We could see they take the calls. What's over FM?
2: Good morning.
0: Good morning. Reduce the volume of your register.
2: Right.
0: Quick, quick. Are they hearing
2: you? Hear me now?
0: Yes, they hear you.
2: Yes, so this is Clayton calling from Snake Island.
0: Okay, Shapali brotherly, talk to us.
2: Maybe today politics don't enter football. FIFA do, or can I say FIFA do against Egypt? It's not something to write to him about. And as they forgive Balogun, I said they forgive Odise. I don't know what.
0: Not every boy to get the same grace now, brotherly. Okay, no wala. Make us see they take the calls. But say they come and they follow. What's up, FM? Who they follow talk?
3: Edina Chalungo.
0: Yes, sir. Good morning.
3: Are you against us?
0: Who is against you? Who is us? Let me understand.
3: You know us now. You know us.
0: I didn't know us.
3: What did Chelsea do to you now? You are calling Chelsea this morning now.
0: No. When I don't use Juju, sell Andre Santos to my United.
3: You don't start, yo. Whenever I can use you, don't start, yo. Let me know where you are standing now.
0: I apologize. No
3: vex. Wow.
0: Thank you. Yes, Nika, take some messages if I come out too. Good morning, Ezine. Morocco, we see Shege Pro Max. African football sold themselves during the last CAF and FIFA is using it against them. What Egypt saw is smart. What Morocco will see tonight. Cordili is from Suleri. For France, they never get any game where they contain just like what we see between that Egypt and Argentina. So I don't feel certain thing will happen like that. Although, don't forget, say all of the referee VAR, all of them go from Argentina for this game where consign France and Morocco. I didn't understand what FIFA is thinking, but then make we see as the game go. Actually, well, good morning. Today is the 9th July. Is World Cup not ending today? When is the final? Please, brother, now you want to end it. My brother, we are in the quarterfinals. World Cup has not ended. Good morning, Ezine, Morocco. I support Udwag from Agor. Okay, no problem. Thank you, Udwag, for your message. Make we take one call before I continue with the stories. Wazobia FM, who will they follow to?
4: Good morning.
0: Good morning.
4: Nono from Oko.
0: Okay, Nono, make we hear from you.
4: Why did a free and the Lifeman and every other person go for Argentina?
0: I didn't understand. Why now, the first why, time that kind of.
4: Why,
0: I don't understand.
4: Waiting Africa. Waiting, if they know what make Africa, they come this.
0: We might talk about Africa. France, France, Kwanu. If they talk about Africa, France, Kwanu. France no gets interest. You don't know, say Argentina people no like France too. Now, the same thing.
4: why are they doing this now?
0: Oh, I didn't
4: understand. Must do politics on it.
0: I didn't understand.
4: See what happened in Egypt and Argentina.
0: Hmm.
4: Every time you want to use Peter pay Paul, I want to use Paul pay Peter.
0: They want to rob Peter to pay Paul.
4: and pay Paul.
0: Oh, my brother. Thank you. Make us see they take your calls. Wazobia FM, who would they follow talk?
5: Good morning.
0: Good morning. Would they hear you, brother? You talk. Okay, make her talk to
5: her. I beg that France, Morocco, but which time?
0: No, by 9 p.m. 9 by 9. So try reach out early.
5: Oh, okay.
0: Mm.
5: All right.
0: Thank you. Make I see they give you story too. Make I also let you know the man where they call Harry Wilson. He don't join Leeds United after he leave with that's Fulham as a free agent. I see the shocker Harry Wilson leave as free agent. But then last season he be one goal there, but didn't allow him. But now you don't join Leeds United ahead of the new season. Also, make I let you know, say Fulham then said they don't appoint Alvaro Abiola. You know, your former Real Madrid coach. Now him now don't become the coach of Fulham after their manager Marco Silva leave them to join Benfica. Make we still take your calls. Wazobia FM,
6: hello.
0: Hello. Yes, so.
6: Good morning.
0: Good morning.
6: I'm Osnachi from both.
0: Okay, Osnachi Shapali.
6: Hey, me, I want to say they say they won't rob Africa. They don't do na France. They won't rob.
0: The thing, no, you don't good for any of them. Why you go use the same people? No, it didn't good. It didn't good.
6: But they want me to favor Morocco. Because the time Argentina I did not go beat Morocco. Na France they won't rob. I then go pack all Argentina football.
0: Oh God, I don't understand them. FIFA, they suppose don't change that thing, but then still live. But no, Wala, thank you, Osinachi. Wazobia FM, who would they follow talk?
7: Hello, Wazobia FM, good morning.
0: Good morning, who would they follow talk?
7: Yeah, this is Celestine from PR.
0: Okay, Celestine, make we hear from you.
7: I beg, I want to know something concerning Argentina, Egypt. See, all Africa, we have problem. How can you lead somebody 2-0? 2-0 and you give up. Then at first somebody came out from 2-0 down and beat to 3-2 and you then now say
0: no,
7: it's robbery.
0: Bros, no, you matter of the robbery. For the brother, calm down. Remember, say Egypt been score another goal where we say VAR rule la cancel, and then go back check.
7: Yeah, same thing. They cancel Argentina own also now.
0: Which Argentina own then cancel? They can't go check and there. The other one, if VAR go fit check Argentina own, why they no go check Egypt own? What is good for Kenya is good for Uganda, brotherly.
7: Hey, we know that one. We know that one about.
0: Sorry, time don't finish like that. You know if you continue for this back and forth, but then make you know me say what's in good for Paul, good for Peter. Anyway, my name is Ezine Victoria Oti. Make you enjoy the rest of our day and don't forget say by 9 p.m. France and Morocco.
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Yes, if you check your time now, you go see, say, now 8 minutes remain, make 8 o'clock. Stand on attention. So now, Information Minister, the on top of the MIC, I get better correct information for my hand. And this one, now for my Surulere people. Yes, if you dey stay for Surulere, I beg, clean your ear. 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

Yes, so my country people, listen to me, your surest party for radio. Yes, this one I beg to differ. Yes, the tournament of champions. Yes, now the matter we still on top like this until say all road he lead to August 10th, and that's now 3 p.m. for afternoon. And the day now Monday until say better things now you go to witness that day. Picking where we say you spend money on top, no waste your money. Oluwa Seun. So, like this. Say you go to see the way you dey spend your money, the way ideas go dey fly up and down, the way you go dey hear your picking the sound, the way you go dey your belly go dey sweet. Say no, my money no waste. So like this now they welcome you to the finale of the I Beg to Differ, the tournament of champion. That say this better one it dey happen Monday August 10 and at 3 p.m. for afternoon e dey sub. So make I tell you, say you want sponsor or you need you want send message, make you no worry. Say the place where you go send your message come na info@nigerianinfo.fm. That's na info@nigerianinfo.fm or I Beg to Differ at nigeriainfo.fm or I Beg to Differ at nigeriainfo.fm. Now I Beg to Differ Nigeria Info. Now they do this better one. So make I tell you, say champions from Abuja, Port Harcourt to Lagos. So now they battle bass boats on top brain level that day. So make I tell you, say then this land for Lagos here, and now for 4 weeks this better one go to do it go to happen, and now 16 of Nigeria's finest secondary students now you go do this better one. So make I tell you, say 3 debates every blessed day. So make I tell you, say no be easy battle now they go on for this better one. So no miss them at all, make you come support these young champions them until say now Monday August 10 now this one they stop, and at 3 p.m for afternoon it happen. Now Nigeria Info now they bring this one, can't give you.

0: Senate House of Rep then begin check matter where concern that fake jump body where they say they create for government. FG won't rearrange one bad part of Lagos Ibadan Express. Driver them they shout, I beg man gonna bring down petrol price now. And Trump will threaten another attack against Obodo Iran. All of this informate one by each them gata day. And I go spoke them to you because my mouth na the market will be say at the sell as my name. Wanyocha, Iyanoja, one of the Ofofo Ministry. Welcome your compound somberies. Make them hear this. The very first story we will go take start for this gunshot morning, that to let you know, say, the jumbody of people where they range law, where they guide the waka of Obodo Nigeria, in the person of Obodo Senate and House of Rep, they won't begin, they nucleize to know what to do on top the matter of one government jumbody where be say they say they create the jumbody finish. The jumbody name enter for inside the 2026 budget. They collect money. First of all, from the senior level jumbo do be senate them. They say they go first wait. May not be like say they tabo. They go first of all wait, make ICPC where they already carry torch. They neutralize, how manage. May they first finish their torchlight first before they call decision. What they won't do on top of the matter as it be. Now, after ICPC finish the torchlighting, come bring report card. Now then senate go come know what they won't do. Now make we switch to House of Rep. Them two, them say okay, make it no be say they just won't carry some sample for the matter. We be say still on where they call that English, undergoing investigation. I be exactly. They say them two, they go do their own neutralization of the matter. They kukuma want make budget ministry, budget office, and other government official them make them go and shit. How more than 1.3 billion naira they can enter budget for one office. Where president office they put leg for grand say NDT your body don't exist oh. yadi all those kind of talk that waiting they say they got to look you know the matter. Then from there we'll talk about to minister with the handle work matter for the country. You know I'm now ask Dave Umahi in own conversation now say come and can't do that thing we be say sometimes they do but they just carry cement. Carry where you call that, you know, that's where they tell the mismatch now. Carry and before you know it, they go, they do some pash depending on how the pash take be. Do them for some kind road. But say this time around, especially for the Ibadan side of Lagos Ibadan Express, they're no passion. This time they won't break the bad road. Do another one where go get strong concrete. Because the if anytime we then go they do patch, you know they last. Now Oga Umahi open one of Presido Bola Tinubu project for Lagos, you know, now there he even take Yandi Son when he go do that waka to take open. So make we hear now one or two wingers, Yan.
1: This is the most traffic road in this country. We've directed for ESIA to be conducted. We've directed for soil investigation to be done. Let us know why the failures, because we see that it's part of the job. Also repaired it and it failed. Major also repaired it and it failed. But the answer is concrete planning. But you must do the other, you know, soil and subcrate investigation to know what is going on.
0: Now Lagos State government, the bebe. You and me will be say they live inside the states. Make we stop to the throw away dirty inside gutter. Shalaye from permanent secure on top anything we concern how gutter till they go and how they till they come out of those suck away things. My mood at the beat. He said once gutter just block like this, rainwater no fit pass. And over water situation where you they call for English as flood, go begin cover road and house. And you can't check whether it not be like before in the year 1964. In days of our fathers, where you go see, say, you don't know the season where rain go for, you go for that time. You know, because they carry the fall in here. But these days, now, if you just sleep, see, say, sun go shine next day. Before you know, rain go, they fall in here. He said, oh, this thing, weather too, he gets a CB. Everything don't change. What a human being they do against the weather, where they call climate change. So he still give one or two advice maybe for collect.
2: One of the things that I am going to plead with everybody is proper disposal of refuse. Leave our wetlands alone. We won't leave you alone if you refuse to leave it alone, but leave it alone and do not cross or build across any drainage without getting appropriate approvals.
0: So sorry for the overlap. One voice, let's say hi, past the other. Now we could talk about for Orchard Road, people where they live there, they do business for there. They don't tire because of water. They say water like this just cuts out there for road. The smell will be said they that area now. Many roads safe, just they don't spoil. So some of the people now they fear say if government no do something with the gas too quick. Clear gutter, sickness go begin spread. In not the heart, that within them the reason.
3: I not go outside, everywhere is flooded.
4: I've been trying to order an Uber since around 10. Right now it's 10, it's 11:50, and I've not still found an Uber because no Ubers are willing to pass the water.
5: But water don't cover everywhere. Many things don't spoil for my shop.
6: Pay me government, do something, no.
0: May government do something. Now, another set of people will be say they beg. But this time, nobody say make government do something with consign road matter. But did they think about issue of petrol? Think about the price. It beat them somehow. Now they say, no, I beg, go. Especially marketer, they may they reduce petrol price now, kilowatt day. Anytime crude oil price rise for world market, pump price they go up immediately. Now waiting then they give explain. But once crude oil price crash, that's the come down. Petrol price no they follow. And then they ask, say, okay, we not go to say our crude this it don't crash, it don't come down. But we go check the pump price of petrol. Now still the same thing down that they say. Chef Pawani, you want to kill us? Now did they tell government say if the ship on myself now protect Obodo Nigeria somebody, the thing one that they do us is not good. And for a price, you know, follow. For the matter,
7: if the fuel increase in price today, now all the marketers they will increase the fuel the price immediately. But now that the price have reduced, now we expect them to reduce the price.
8: Most especially with this small commercial driver. By the time we pay agro 5,000, buy fuel more than 15,000, waiting remain.
9: Obodo Oyibo News.
0: Yes, America President Donald Trump, who don't threaten Obodo Iran with another attack, where we say socials go do. According to America, feel launch waiting in call hard attack this night. This warning come some hours after Trump say the agreement will be said they get to stop fight between America and Iran. You know, they work again because Iran leaders no keep to their own side of the agreement. Iran no keep quiet. The country won't say if anybody attack them, then go answer with action. All right, because of our time now, yeah, now we're going to take stand down on top. The first word to read this gunshot morning. Oh, Mona, clock it! What till you the clock? Now, the cocoa will tell you inside the Tory. I don't know whether you remember. Say, we'll let you know, say, Senate rep. Then go begin check. You understand what he concern that fake jump, but the way they say they range under, under government, whether they talk, say, no exist. But they collect money inside budget. They won't make ICPC then finish first before they begin doing it in the gas too. On top of this, so for work, you know, get the time will be say my name take day change at all. Nasty. Oh, one yacht. If you want rent house this period, go there when rain never fall. House fine, everywhere they tass on. 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Good morning, my compound people. Back to make una wake up show this morning.

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0: Now I see E Alakomeji Master himself. Now in this we just the here. Nice Gogason now what he call this particular jam. 95.1 was Obiara FM, but the station 19 minutes work up past 10 o'clock. And then quickly make we enter another tour.
1: If we are not quite not enter another one, we'll finish this one when we start. Because we cut everything short. We need to address this matter. The wickedness in high places is even see the woman self. As they talk about that, no good woman, no.
0: Mm-hmm.
1: When you raise your blade, take care, cut the pekin toe. It means okay. The other one last week now. I say last week on Tuesday na knife now. That knife won't be like dagger.
0: Yeah.
1: This one a razor. How if you are a mother, can you think of doing that? Let alone say you can't do it. And when she the worker like as a wine exactly. She not even send you. As if she didn't check, you're not the crime with the go. Anyway, you want to crime with the go. It shows that this man can do this again if
0: but the most important thing, I don't talk and make parents stop to they send their children go their sister, their brother house, and all of those stuff. Bond the amount of children where you fit take care of also.
1: I like that.
0: So that you know go feed. But you they here now and they talk the boys them, the four boys then we come from East. We win the STEM competition. We then do STEM Olympiad. We then do grand finale. Four of them.
1: Uh-huh.
0: We win for room. So you not see those ones talking.
1: These are wise men and wise kids from the East.
0: So you not know talk wise kids from the kids.
1: I was going there before you called. Why did they rush me? Like?
0: You try. on Tuesday after, you talk about this one. You uh-huh. talk come again with this same woman.
1: No. We will
0: these four young boys now. Four young boys will compete against people from 150 countries.
1: Nations, yes, exactly. Yeah.
0: 150
1: they
0: countries.
1: They have done us proud, and we celebrate them.
0: But you celebrate them here now. You call their name.
1: I was going them. There. Why they rush
0: now,
1: me
0: this
1: now?
0: This chief priestess, now you quickly go talk.
1: As a one, but it's all as a, no.
0: Chief priestess, you this, quickly talk.
1: This is wickedness in high places.
0: So now wickedness sweet to
1: when
0: talk
1: we,
0: about.
1: When we finish wickedness, we're not crowning it up with sugar, this thing now, sweetness now.
0: You try.
1: Congratulations to those my wonderful kids and greatness now their portion. If good today, we will talk good now. But this badness, we could stop anyway.
0: You try.
1: I hope you know they defend them, or Igwe.
0: I know they defend the boys. Are they defend the boys now?
1: I will defend the boys. You they use idea they can't have me here because you are saying that. I know you are an ambassador
0: of the boys.
1: No, you are a orientalist now. You be oriental.
0: Ambassador for the boys.
1: Yes.
0: Whoa, ambassador for nice. The boys.
1: Okay. Celebration to good people, and these are the wise boys from the East. Are you getting it? Everything, not the only badness, will come from a region now. Are
0: you not going to talk say from the East? You don't talk and say that from the East then come.
1: Yes, now. Mm-hmm. I say the wise boys from the East.
0: Mm-hmm.
1: Earlier now, wise men from the East. And these are boys that will grow up to become men. Boys to men. Good boys, wise boys.
0: Are you Sabi?
1: To men from the East.
0: I beg you, come out.
1: I be doctor, do good. Oh.
0: Yeah, not be only do good. Jagbajantis. Now they tell you. Jagbajantis, now they tell you. South Sultan of blessed memory. Just take this on.
2: My name is South Sultan, your new mathematics teacher. By the way, do you understand pidgin English?
3: Yes, sir!
2: Okay, now what do we go use henceforth?

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1: E get as Lipton tea. E take link people for morning time. One cup, one half an hour, as he dey go.
2: I get this for you. You no go believe what happened yesterday.
3: Good morning to you.
2: I beg you, no vex. I be forget saying that tea before I broke.
3: Oh, yawa. Now, what are you be want this to me, self?
1: With Lipton tea, warmness not the only full couple. It did draw people come near.
0: Lipton tea, not for togetherness.

0: 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These kids are real, totally unrehearsed. They say anything.
1: Where do you get the money you use to buy things?
2: I bought them from my mom.
0: You never know what's coming next.
1: Where would you go if you could go anywhere in the world driving your plane?
2: Ibadan.
0: And that's exactly why you can't miss it. 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

0: The Song of Peace Square featuring Rick Cross. Now, maybe this we just hear this micro 10 minute 95.1 was VRFM, but the station that 5 minutes were cut past 10 o'clock. That means to see that 25 minutes to 11. Exactly. Nine yeah. And then they don't see, they give us warning. You know, they tell us, see, rain will still fall from now. If possible, make rain fall from now and go reach September. Hydrological Services Agency, down the Nigeria Hydrological Services Agency. Now then they warn, say rain fee fall from now till September. Say me kuna just take notes. And then me kuna be careful to avoid the contaminated drinking water and other things them. But this information will then tell us now.
1: Every year.
0: What you want they can do now?
1: Every year they tell us this thing.
0: No, be say then they do anything. To no waiting. Okay, waiting they won't tell. Wait now where they don't tell us this information. No, be say then talk and finish. Government people go do anything.
1: Thank you, because at their work they don't do so.
0: They don't.
1: What government they use to this take, information to take they do now. And what if we serve as a people?
0: I tell you, say the tasty fool this new road way then do.
1: The
0: tasty fool this new road way then do.
1: If you see what I kick when I want to, it says, it's all right. Yeah.
0: I beg you. But anyway, make una take note. Most likely, rain will still fall till September. Then say beyond the damages of the roads and then homes, flooding they threaten drinking water. But even these days, self, no be government they give people. Government see they give water.
1: Where? What did government they provide for?
0: Government they give water for this state.
1: Where did they provide now? I pay for my water.
0: No. You dig borehole now. You dig your own borehole.
1: Yes.
0: Leave
1: so
0: you
1: I
0: pay.
1: Provide for my water.
0: That's
1: for
0: what
1: me.
0: You should say. Not yes. that you pay. When yes. you say you pay, be like say they pay government. So you dig your own water by yourself. Everybody, you get places where government water they run. As in government, they provide water.
1: Water for which? Now they talk
0: for the state.
1: We provide for ourselves. Light, unko.
0: No, everything we know. But I just they ask drinking water. Government they provide water anywhere where government they provide water for. I just want to know. Yeah, because I know say they get Lagos State Water Corporation,
1: yes,
0: Water Board and all of those stuff.
1: Water Board still there anywhere, sir?
0: The office they exist now.
1: Okay, they use until
0: yes, no, the office they exist now, okay, and then they pay people salary.
1: Okay, then they work there.
0: I beg anybody where they will be said then they use government water. I just ask.
1: I'm thinking
0: make
1: of
0: I open phone line. Make I open phone line this morning. And then if you want, call us 0201-277-0951. And if you want to send a message to our WhatsApp number,
2: the number now 0908743075. 0908743075.
0: All right, turn out the numbers then where you go. Yes, we did the phone line there.
3: Yeah, yeah.
0: I greet you. Well done.
3: Good morning. Robert in Jaja.
1: Ahun to you there, Mamadou.
3: Good morning. This is Agurandi Gweribi.
0: Oh, well done.
3: See,
0: man.
3: I want
0: which area are you doing?
3: What does
0: Agura, all right.
3: Agura, Igbe.
0: Okay. Una get water. Una get government water then. Oh, no need to discuss that.
1: We ask whether they did for
3: money. That's your own water where they use for your own compound.
0: Okay.
3: No need for government.
0: Okay, quickly.
3: So, what I want to say. About woman beware the heart of wickedness to treat my somebody. You understand? As I they touch you like this, I carry person from village come here now.
1: Ew.
3: Since over how many when I carry that picking come here, I put up for handwork now. He goes start secondary school now. He's there for my house. November now I go do freedom for her. This picking now I go do food. This food now I go carry before my own children. You understand? If I won't even then do anything inside their house. I go beat three of them so that no go come and be say I beat her. I no beat my own children. That's why again wickedness is the right place in my wickedness somebody. But law no day. Why this kind thing they happen for this our Nigeria. If law day, nobody go match another person's like that. You understand now? And love no day. Thank you. God bless you.
0: Thank you so much. And the most important thing we say, plenty states now don't they are aware of
1: this. Yeah, they get laws, yes.
0: Then they move into action now.
1: Exactly. Yeah.
0: Plenty states. Big shout out to Lagos State, whether you like them or not. As Lagos State take the thing serious.
1: Even Anambra State too.
0: Yeah. Now, because of Lagos State too.
1: Exactly.
0: Now, because as Lagos State takes set example. Big shout out to Lagos State. We start them, and then every other state come the job for them. Who be this? Off your
4: Hello,
0: radio.
4: Good morning.
0: Good morning. I can hear you now.
4: Mrs. Ibe from Yaba.
0: Mrs. Ibe, well done, ma'am.
4: Oh, my brother. Now we're done, though.
0: Thank you, ma'am.
1: Thank you.
4: Coming to the water.
0: Water. Yes.
4: Since I come to Lagos since 1988, I've never seen where the government they give water. They buy my drinking water.
1: Mm.
4: Even the place where I live, they buy water to flush toilets, buy water to wash clothes, buy water to cook food. Where are they now? Nami build the borehole by myself. I never see them before.
0: No government water.
4: Nothing government they provide for us. We just did. Look them.
0: Okay. Thank you so much, Mrs. E.B. Thank you, ma'am.
4: Bye-bye.
0: Bye, you. Bye, Mrs. E.B. Who did the phone line there?
5: Hello?
0: I greet you. Good morning. I greet you.
5: Good morning. Good morning. I'm Mommy Clinton.
0: Well done, ma'am. Great. Oh, you don't tell. Well done.
5: Yes. You don't tell. They listen to you now to get to na high tension.
0: Well done. All right.
5: And they listen to you. Now, well done.
0: Yeah.
5: My own area and a satellite town.
0: Yeah. When I get drinking water, you know, I get government water.
5: For where? The one where we use our hand to dig itself, you know, good. Now, color, if you put them for a bucket, before they break, you don't get ring. You get oil on top.
0: Wow.
5: The water no good. If you use and test flush toilet, the WC go change color.
0: Wow.
5: So wow. Now, buy, they can't sell for we tankers.
0: Wow.
5: I don't know how we go take do one.
0: All right.
5: Now we're done, Ogayo.
0: Thank you so much.
5: Thank you.
0: Yeah. Who did the phone line there?
6: Hello, sir. Morning, sir. Mr. Yo.
0: I greet you, Global. Boss. I greet you, sir. Who they talk?
6: It's me, Andrew from Ikorodu. Andrew City from Ikorodu.
0: Andrew from Ikorodu. Well done, Andrew.
6: Yes, sir. Concerning to this water of it, really, I came to Lagos here around 1980.
0: 1980.
6: The time of, 1980. The time of Ahigbe them or whatever.
0: Yes, Mike Ahigbe.
6: At Ojo Road. Mike Ahigbe, yes. He was Mike the governor Ahigbe, in Lagos State.
0: Yeah.
6: Rajirasaki.
0: Yeah, Rajirasaki, all of them, yes.
6: Yeah, I live at near Signal Barracks at Ojo Road.
0: Yeah.
6: Ajegule. There's water that time. Even the yard I'm living. There's a man working in a water corporation office. So, that time and now, that is why I'm going to almost 60 something years now. Nigeria tired me. Even we pray hard, we don't need this government, this so called present government water, because if they give all this water, they will chemical them and waste all of us. I'm now in my house in Kurudu. They will waste us. I'm sorry to say.
0: No.
6: Are they for radio?
0: Yeah.
6: The government, I'm at home now. I'm retired. I work at about some places. But this government, many people lose their job. We don't need their water. For them, just help us do road. Like where I am now, we bought a pole, we bought wire, we bought many things. I dig borehole in my house. If this government give us water, like all those people inside town, now waste. Many people will finish.
0: Thank you so much, sir. All right. But I beg to differ.
1: Exactly. Me too.
0: I beg to differ.
1: I seconder your motion.
0: Yes, yes. I beg to differ.
1: You never bad rich like that.
0: You know bad rich like
1: yes,
0: that. No. You know bad rich like that. All right. Now, when we come back, we will read some of the messages where we get here. Then we'll go fit tell Luna bye bye. So make you know just touch that dial. We'll come back now.

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0: The song of the Max Stone himself, Lagba Jah, he called this one Africalypso. Now, what did he call this particular jam? 95.1 was Obiara FM, the station where we just did so. Mrs. Oboli sent one message. A wonderful morning to you and Robos. Thanks a bunch for doing an amazing job of analyzing whenever you come on air. Excuse me. Whenever you come on air. Among all the things rolled out in the news on the show this morning, what's quite worrisome for me is that in spite of the heavy clampdown by authorities on perpetrators of child abuse, especially regarding bodily harm, the scourge goes on unabated, as statistics have currently revealed its prevalence among a particular set of people's tribe. And I must say, this trend is quite worrisome. The trauma and irreparable pain this scar childhood has on the kids span into their far future, and it's quite scary. My question for both of you this morning: why do this set of persons repeat this evil circle of terror and pain in spite of major arrest, public outcry, and consistent enlightenment on your show? Again, so I go just quickly just answer Mrs. Oboli. So, person where they do wickedness, it dey inside him body. It not be about tribe or anything. It dey inside the person body. You go see even people till date. Now, until government come and make them law, make people know, say na offense XYZ B. Now, until that time, these whole things them go begin reduce. But for now, people they engage in this act and then still they do more. This one are because of people where they close to them, where carry phone at that moment.
1: Exactly, they do this thing.
0: That's why you, if not be say people there with them at that moment to record them and do all those things. All these things we no go to see them. You know, growing up for us, plenty parents that time go scrape their pekin hair, put pepper for every part of body. In particular, the girl child, then go say you want tongue wayward. Say you want the full of man.
1: Go to put some kanjis for the equatorial.
0: Put pepper, dear. Then put pepper. Then go scrape their head. Then go beat them. Then go tie them. A lot of our parents did that to the children. People were then born in 70s, in early 80s. Their parents do them those same things.
1: But now we don't move past that one, Igwe.
0: Yeah, but we move past nine. These people still they do this kind of act.
1: That's where I want to come to this level. Igwe, to support what you talk. These people, then I think we need to public shame them.
0: I think it's just the best.
1: Yes, we need to public shame them so that when they hold, like this one, this Enugu one, I like the way the whole public follow them.
0: Yeah.
1: When they work out like even a female version of Chief Priest, I'll be waiting, I'll even talk, say that, you know.
0: But my own, be say, public shame them. Yeah, not be only that one. Make government actually come out, make them know, say, now, big offense. And that one, are number one. Because all these women, they wicked. Now, wickedness. If they happen, if they be saying that women, they do them past men. Not say some men too, no, they do them. Some men, they do them. But women own plenty.
1: No, now them they dig.
0: So make them, and then when things like this happen, make the wrath of the Lord take his full course.
1: Exactly.
0: And then make them actually make sure, say, they actually deal with that. Sometimes some of these people, like this woman now, we use this razor blade, then suppose keep her own finger. Make them use razor blade, cut them back. Make she see how they feel for body.
1: Exactly. That are the Chinese version of Saudi.
0: Yes, make them just cut them back.
1: Waiting you
0: do the Peking, make them do them back to you. If you don't say you don't want any particular Peking, tell that Peking to go.
1: Exactly.
0: Send that child. If you don't say your prophet don't tell you, say the Peking get winch. Tell that Peking to they go.
1: Exactly. No matter where exactly, if not witch.
0: Because all of them go tell say they tell them say get winch. Tell the witch, make it carry witchcraft, they go. Who tell you say the Peking won't come up from witchcraft? Leave her within witchcraft.
1: Carry his bleed home. And this one are the sister pick. Oh, good.
0: Make we quickly just read some messages. 11 done now. We need to come out here. Lagos State Water Corporation, they do water pipeline for our area for Magodu. And them say government won't give us water. Oh, really? Congratulations to you. Yeah, Robos, things change both in our society and lifestyle of living. Digital. Now, open our eyes, 6 2s. I ain't talk that one. Now, wait till I talk. Plenty parents, they do them. Then do am plenty parents do this thing when they talk so. Same, yeah. So nobody say they no do am. Now digital age, now it make us get phones where people they take record. Then they talk about them. This one talks to your guy, you and Robos, good morning. The government cannot poison the water. Don't mind that man. Ndu from Ojodubega. Thank you so much. I don't talk him. And then that's why I also, one of the reasons why I cut off the call. Yeah? And I don't talk that particular one. It is not possible.
1: You know,
0: it is not possible.
1: At all, no.
0: Yeah? Different
1: they're
0: people.
1: Bad, not their, they go reason,
0: different people with their mindsets. Exactly. But I cut off the call and then I correct that notion. It is not possible. Ken Vision, I see your message. Say good morning. My profession as a construction and site engineer, according to the Minister of Works, extending 50 meters of the coastal road shows about 1 acre. Wow. About 1 acre, equal to 6 plots of people landed property, will be pulled down. Then, when we add the 6 plots of landed property to the number of houses to be pulled down, then we are numbering thousands of people's houses that will go down to the drill. And depending from the beginning of the site,
1: of 15 meters.
0: Wow. Yeah. Mm. This is what I call misplanning calculation. Creative Ken, now he sent me that particular message. I'm so annoyed with the way some families give out their children. Congratulations to the 4 boys that came out to do their best. Or as for the government, water we don't have, we don't have it here. And moreover, we have our own borehole in our compound. Vivian, love. Vivian, you know, tell me where you get your own borehole. Water is one of the social amenities, right?
1: Yeah.
0: So if government give us water, that means water problem don't they solved. And if other basic amenities like that is being given, they cannot provide all these things, because they need it to use them to buy voting for us to pick voting for them. Youngest doctor from Romania. Now he send us that particular message. All right. Jaja from offshore. Good morning. Nigerians are most smartest and bravest people in the world on earth. But most coward in Niger. Okay, the people outside the world on earth, yeah. On government, waiting they happy in Nigeria, no fit. Waiting they happen for Nigeria, no fit happen elsewhere. Religious people they call hell. Snake carry money. Government officials steal billions and walk free. Some faint in court and cases closed. Churches, mosque, burnt, and worshippers kill in it. 200 villagers killed with no arrest. 3,000 terrorists for

0: Yaloja one of Wazobia.
1: Represent him, mama.
0: No be mama, don't tell you sir, no be mama.
1: Now but your voice going the oh the sorry, your voice they resemble my, mama now.
0: No, no be mama, and I tell you from Ikoyi.
1: Oh yeah, papa, your face show your shoe shine. 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Hello. Represent your mama, your face show.
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3: Hello.
1: Hello to you too, mama. 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
3: E ku gbadun, Olorun fun yin ni okun ke ma sise o.
1: Ami Jesu, ami mama. Which market?
3: My man? Name na
1: Grandma
3: My
1: Grace.
3: My name na Grandma Grace.
1: Yes.
3: I dey call from Orile Koka.
1: Orile Koka da bu boate for una see you. Hello.
4: Hello, good morning.
1: Good morning.
4: Yeah, what you want?
1: I go live for you.
4: How far are you
1: doing? I did all right. Which market?
4: Nice from Cyril. So, I represent Lawansi Market.
1: Lawansi Market, double boate. Yeah. Hello to you too.
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5: No market here.
1: 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Mama represent Ajire, Ajire, cut your ticket, yo.
0: Aku go one for me, Jesha, United States of America, Jesha.
1: In Jesha market, he bought it for you, dear. Hey, hello.
6: Ja ja ja.
1: Ja I be that good day, Papa.
6: Caro,
1: Badagi market, abu boate.

0: Claudia.
1: Hello, my name is Mary. Good morning.
0: Good morning to you too, Mary. Call ticket now.
1: I don't represent Jack on the market.
0: Jack on the market, Abu Boate. Hello to you, dear. Hello. Hello to you.
2: Hello.
0: Hello to you, Mama.
2: Hello, good morning.
0: Good morning to you too, Mama. Got your ticket.
2: For Barak.
0: Barak, see, yeah. They see you double boise for you, sir. Hello to you, dear.
2: Hello.
0: Hello to
2: my
0: you.
2: My name is Deborah. Hello, my name is Deborah Ezekiel.
0: Okay, got your ticket.
2: Ijesha Market,
0: double boise for you, Nadia. Hello to you too.
3: Good morning, Yaloja.
0: Good morning to you, representing.
3: I'm calling from Ajabule.
0: Which market? Cut ticket.
3: Boundary.
0: Boundary market. Double boite for now. Okay. Bandu. Now, so you go be over your market today. Now, Bandu, Bandu, that go tell you do it to tell you buy market for your hand. Talk of the town. Hello. Yes, Mama, representing. Hey, your radio,
4: Good morning.
0: Good morning to you too, Mama.
4: I am peace, representing our Boundary Market.
0: Boundary Market, Abu Boate for you. Yo! If you are still sitting, you are on a long seat. The market, you go say, shake your body. Yeah, le. Everybody, the father, the mother. Hello to you, Tudia. Oh, I don't know if you pick this call. Will you go market?

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0: John Venn's 3-in-1 chocolate. 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

0: 95.1 was Zobia FM, your Chukmau station. Yes, Nasilan Top Market runs. You did put your ear to. And if you check your time now, you go see say na 11:32. Na in we day. And na yalo jawan on top of the MIC. Yes, and also the topic where we say we go treat it today. I don't ticker. Say how people where we say they start business more. Take they expand that their business. So they, from that, you go to hear say I start from kiosk. From kiosk, so I rent my first shop. I rent second, I rent third, I rent fourth. The thing they baffle me. I even ask one woman on Saturday for market, say, madam, how you take do am? The time he say he start from, say, he de kiri. Now, he don't get to reach up beside this Ajah market. The woman can say, you know, it's not so she just they smile. You know, it's you. Now, nah, discipline, you know, it's you. Now, only discipline on the hard to this thing. Because he reached to ask from small hustle to big business. How na they tell runner on our web, say, don't see, say, on a start from small. Can't be said the business can't they grow, it can't big. I don't know how they run them. I sure say no be only me they get this question for mind. I know say some people say yes, they never still get and right onto business level. So if you know say you get that experience before and you don't expand you for that your business, I beg make you call us on top of our number. Web is 0201-277-0951. 0201-277-0951 or 0201-465-7180. 0201-465-7180. Or make you send your replies. Your answers come 0908743-0755. That na our number. I beg that small tips website we need to take grow that our business from that kiri business. So that big one, we say we're going to get one shop, two shop, three shop, or from that kiri, we say some people, they kiri. Maybe say they can't expand their business. I won't know, and other people's self, they won't know. So I beg, make you call us, make you do what to make you chook mouth on top of this better one. Hello, so you hello. Too.
1: Hello, good evening.
0: Hey, evening, hey, for morning.
2: Good
0: morning. Will I say good the weather? Hello, so hello. You there with us? Huh, now wow. So like this, now the matter what we say we carry come today be that how you take the run that business from that small time where we say the business can't expand, you they get one shop, two shop, even if now one shop safe, you know easy. So I beg, make you do it, make you call us so that we go feel learn one or two from you. Hello to you too, dear. Hello. Iya, mama. Iya.
1: My beautiful yala.
0: Yes, so mama, na me be that.
1: Ekaro,
0: ma.
1: You see that question when you have care.
0: Yes, mama.
1: This market where person they do.
0: Yes,
1: no big money. I dey tell you, if I dey here. I see even come on 1,000, I see you can do business. When we see the thing go expand, you're a certain kind of a thing.
0: Yes.
1: By contribution, right? Okay. As I dare here now with this Torotoro, why they do? Torotoro Kobo, why they do? For this, my business, why they do it?
0: Yes, ma'am.
1: Each business, why they do? I get my own card. Why they do contribution of my own? You understand?
0: Yes, ma'am.
1: That one now, like this, my granddaughter, I get your contribution different. Fufu, I get your own. My pap, I get your own. You understand? Each of them get your own card. You understand?
0: Yes.
1: So, I can't get another one personally. Every Sunday, why they do that one at all? I don't able to collect that one at all. I don't collect that one January to December for that one. You get?
0: Yes.
1: So, now from there, now if I think you can't they do. Why can't they grow small? You understand?
0: Yes, ma'am.
1: Now, what do you mean they do be that too? As I say now, like this one, if I go buy market now, the first market I buy, that immediately is the first one when I don't sell. Now, that one, I go use that do that contribution.
0: Okay.
1: I don't go even touch them at all. Even though that 1,000 or 2,000, I go just use that one, do that contribution. That one go there. So on the side, they do my own life.
0: You understand? Business.
1: My, they tell you, forget that.
0: Thank you so much, Mama. Your face show, your shoe shine. God bless you, Mama. Hello to you too, dear. Hello.
3: Hello.
0: Hello. Mama, are they with you?
3: Good morning.
0: Good morning to you too, Mama.
3: Yeah, this is Mama calling from Philly.
0: Okay, Mama, chook mouth.
3: All of the things that keeps one in business. Mm. Yeah, I've been in my own business for complete 16 years now.
0: 16 years?
3: Mm. Yeah, 16 years. Honestly, when you have a customer, make sure what customer requested from you is what you're giving them. Some people, what do you say? Customer will ask for a ratten. They'll give the customer a ratten. Mm. Customer will run away. When customer buy, like we are saying, we know the entire market, we get a set of market. We need to get referrals. Mm. When customer buy, you say, ah, this woman treats me very well. When another person call them, and if they go to a certain person, they sell very well.
0: Mm.
3: Honesty is one of the things that keeps one in business. And another thing, when you know what your customers is needing, make sure even if you know he gets all of them at a time, make sure say you get one or two in stock. But if they come, if you take that one, hold them down.
0: Mm.
3: Then they say, okay, this is my supply the other one. When customer come, you know, it depends where you want. You don't even get one to show them. It's more, you know, they come again, they don't get another one. You know, they don't see again. Mm. They make them, they go run away.
0: They no go won't come back.
3: You know, you're going to this person, they get material. But when they come, at least, you will get one or two. I'll say this one is in the store. Later, I can bring it to you. It will keep on coming.
0: Mm.
3: I think I just give only this. There's so many ones. So many ones I could forgive. I might allow that to make it stay up again.
0: Thank you so much, Mama. God bless you. That market go sell. Hello to you too, dear.
4: Yolaja.
0: One representing.
4: I salute you, once again,
0: salute you, Mama. Chook
4: mouth. God bless you. My Jama from White Sand, aka Wambo.
0: Oh, yeah, Mama. Chook mouth.
4: Yolaja.
0: Ma.
4: I want to talk of one of my sister. The way she take grow from zero to euro.
0: Okay, Mama.
4: She be lens stylist, you understand?
0: Mm.
4: So when she come pack go one estate, I am Bokno. She no get money to rent shop at that time. This one is in late 20s. She no get money to rent shop. You know what she do? She just tell me one this year. I don't want to sit down fast. To step out, don't tire me. I don't know what I will do. And they look where I look like cutting comb and air cream. They go ask for our estate. They tell all of them, say, they make care. They don't make their baby ill. It's something to discourage her. I thought, that's why she feels. That's why she starts. This one is good.
0: Now, so she takes that her own.
4: Wow. Yes, from the children, she rents space.
0: Wow.
4: She gets stylist. She just fill the shop become make her standard because next thing. She gets stylist. From stylist, she enter into footwear for Ireland from China.
0: Wow.
4: She import from Ireland. Leave sales girl for even the stylist for hairdresser. Why she stand? For sure. Yourself. Before you know it, you go from one place to another.
0: To another, to market herself, to sell her market well.
4: Market yourself, carry your cousin, stand up, dust your bum and stand up.
0: Go make that money.
4: Thank you so much,
0: Mama. Thank you so much. Thank you so very much. Yes, that hustle where we say things, say no. This hustle supposed to put food from my table, no lazy about him. No matter what they sell, even if na granite they sell your market where. Shame no they do it. Shame no they add present money for person. No. Now people say no get shame, now they make money pass. You go, they see them, then they get shame. You see all these people say they sell food stuff for that, all this big food stuff. The way they go my 12 market, we all their leg go dirty, waiting no good. Because they know waiting that they want, fine. So I beg you, go fix this chook mat on top of our phone number, will be 0201-277-0951, 0201-277-0951. From that small hustle to big hustle, how you take do am? From say you start from small, go reach it big, how you take do am? Myself, I won't know. Before I go put my money, contact, I know one comes, they say the market again. But if I see, this person do it this way, this other person do it this way, me say, you go feel motivate me and other people where they listen to us. Hello to you too, dear. Good morning to you, Mama.
5: Yala J. Good morning.
0: Good morning to you, sir.
5: Ah, you are doing a great job, bro.
0: Thank you so much, sir.
5: Now, I need to call you. Now, I don't already greet you for WhatsApp. I didn't even call you for voice note, for voice call. But I need to say, you don't want to pick voice call. You prefer picking the right phone number.
0: Yeah. Have it? No, so people, diaspora people. Now. Diaspora people to call us on top WhatsApp. Now,
5: Now, since Tuesday, they call you now.
0: Yeah.
5: From Ayewale Street, Ijayo Jokoro.
0: Okay.
5: Me, I be laundering business, sir. Yeah? But I started and this September and I go be 1 year for the business.
0: Wow.
5: And I'm still believing that by my struggle I may get a good result.
0: You will, no because, be say you may. You will.
5: Amen. And yeah, and as I talk that how many months the before this 1 year now, I don't buy washing machine.
0: Wow.
5: Now at the process for shop. So many of people tell me, sir, never rush they get to shop now. If you get good character towards your customer, those that can patronize you, can make you expand. So after they survive now is that I go to houses, I identify myself, they give me their clothes, I deliver back to them. So I go tell people, say, any type of business, and yeah,
0: mm-hmm.
5: tell people to some of them that they have bad attitudes, now they make customers, now they come. Some mm-hmm. of them, like, when you want to go buy something, now you don't get too much money, they don't go one sell for you. They'll come, they use bad mouth, they follow you again.
0: Wow.
5: Forgetting, say you're a customer, say if you come another day to come and buy what past that one.
0: Wow.
5: So this is our market people. So you learn the way you talk to customer, even though they don't get money, they want you basically. Try to understand. Not because I hear within some callers they talk, say they started from here, they expand, they get shop. No, apart from that one, we two way they do business. Let's get a good fine face towards our customer.
0: Mm.
5: And the way we talk, but sometimes people don't know how to talk. Oh.
0: Wow.
5: Your face alone doesn't even make you know go on by for
0: you go run.
5: And the way they go tell you, you say this around Monday, then my uncle they said before for this, they'll come, they cost you. This kind of talk be down. So people need to control the way they talk to customer.
0: Wow.
5: And yeah, and they tell our people where they lazy. Oh. Some youth now, they lazy. They don't want to do anything. They believe, say, man, I come. Make you just give them 200,000 and go and start business. Start from somewhere. Then from there, you go expand. People go identify you. Customer go come. Then God too go come bless you abundantly.
0: Yes.
5: Because from there, now when you ask them, say, yes. What do you want to do now? Oh, my, yeah, I need money.
0: You too much,
5: I
0: never brother. Know.
5: But they don't know what they want to do. They don't know the type of business they want to.
0: You too much.
5: They just
0: you
5: want the money. Is it how they start business?
0: You too much.
5: So I think make some people too know what they want to do in their life. Not matter of money coming.
0: Hey, thank you so 10, much. We the go market, my brother. Thank you so much. Yes, that's
6: I say no touch that dime. Make you no touch. Make we sharply enter market with a comba. Make you no touch.
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0: papa, they give on to you because now na gongo be the real king and queens them. 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They grab a motto today topic, say how you take the start from that your small hustle. Web say the hustle they come they turn big ones. Now we they talk about today. So my calls on the coming tight F. Hello to you too.
1: Yalo Jawa.
0: Yes, so mama representing.
1: Yalo Jawa, you did our work.
0: Everywhere good, mama, at your side.
1: Fine.
0: Mama took mouth so, for the matter, yes, mama.
1: Yeah, so make I took mouth too. So my own no. Now, fashion design I learned for my state. So, as I come Lagos, I see say the thing no balance way. No shop, no money for shop, no machine, nothing. I mean, I don't they do well for my place before I come Lagos. So, as I come, I say, I don't go fit to that. They look myself, hunger, deal. I say, I carry 500 naira, enter K2, go my dress, go buy okra. 500 naira. Call the seller. I call, see, that my 500 naira, I don't buy 2 plots of land. I don't train my children from better school. Three don't finish university. From one Okra. I day university now. From Okra, 500. I don't buy, see, I buy 2 plots of land. Even though money left, they don't carry some. I build some small. I don't train my children. Three don't finish university. Now one remain now. But I don't change the business. So I don't expand. From Okra, I do other.
0: But now that small business, now you build the big ones. So what you say you don't they do now?
1: I'm telling you. I call the zero. Thank God, Shao. Thank God. My person no lazy. See, let me tell you. In this Lagos, any corner where you dey. No lazy woman, no lazy man, no lazy. Make laziness come up for your body. You go chop, you go belly full. No go beg, no go depend on person. I wait at the tell people where they meet, where they around me. My like the other caller say, good manner for customers. My pastor they go tell me say, the way where you they take address your customer because the lie when I did that time people think say they do juju. I not do any juju. Now my good week, good mouth. See, let person get good mouth. Approach your customer. Yes. And so if they don't see me like this, they go they bear where this woman, they go they call me. Where are you?
0: Because
1: we want
0: of the
1: like
0: good
1: this. They go
0: relationship.
1: Sit down.
0: Yes, because of the good of relationship where you get with them.
1: Yes. People go they go sit down, they wait for me. Meanwhile, we play the way we they say the same thing. You see? That guy, see, my pastor go say the kind sweet mouth where they use for your customer, make you use a whistle like that. So make person get good mouth, good manner, know they go your shop late, approach, do your business well, do everything good, well. My name now, Mrs. Angela. I'm calling from Anthony Village.
0: Thank you so much, Mama. Thank you so much. Thank you so much. Say you took my out on top this one. Yes, you did hear from people where we say they start small and now that they grow. See, first you get 2 land. Same picking go school with that money. So, like this, make I tell you, say, now you go use your hand. Take define your future by yourself. Now you go do waiting. Now you go build waiting you want by yourself. Until say na still on top market runs like this. And thank you. Say you follow me reach from 11 o'clock. Go reach 12 o'clock today. Now go be the real MVP. The calls, the messages we so na send. No be smart. Thank you so much, my people. And you know, say as we dey close the show na Timida Kolo, now we dey take do waiting, they take close the net. And don't say yes. Everything we say we put our hand go walk, our names go open door, and you self go do waiting. You go be a boss on top of that business, on top of that small business. So we say you start, you go grow and you go bigger from there. So like this, make you know use your 2 hands to take chop. If you be business person, if you see say you gain too much today, no use everything shop, so that you go feel grow from that small one to that big one. And then talk say consistency. himself. He do waiting. He pay when it comes to business. Yes, they show up every day. You sell today, you know, sell today. Still, they carry your market for head. If you grow broke, nobody go feed you. Now, so life will be. And so, make I still tell you, say, that better customer relationship, the way you talk to your customer self, you do waiting, it matter. So, make you use this better song by Timi Dakolo, take a close mouth on top market runs today, until say everything where we put our hand, now it go work, our name go open doors, and we self go do waiting, we go be a boss. Amen. This one, now from Timi Dakolo, and Timi Dakolo sing this better one. See you tomorrow on top of market runs. Still 11 o'clock, we go reach 12 o'clock. Now we go see this. So follow Wazobia for at Wazobia FM Lagos. Make you follow me for Instagram for Ifedayo _ Folashade. Yes, see you tomorrow. Peace, in peace and not in pieces. See ya, catch ya later. Everything.

0: Lagos, Nigeria, with your dad dial the Totori, your belief, not with your darling Shukma Station 95.1 was up, your FM. And yes, can you know, say anytime when we say you hear my voice now all the way from the Ofofor Ministry. Yes, so Talanota Sasa inside as we take a shade down for this particular afternoon. Defense Minister say some bad guys, you know, they threaten to do it in, they threaten those children the way they carry, you know, for oil. FG, they go still rearrange Lagos Ibadan Express. That's one side of them. Open America plus Iran. Now, so they don't distract themselves now. France go face Morocco for World Cup quarterfinal showdown. More gatate for this gunshot clock. And as you take no, in case you don't wonder, which voice the entire eye? My mouth's not my market as my name. Oh, one yata. See, defense minister in the person of Oga Christopher Musa. They young like this now. Said it be garrison some worries. Them will be say hold the children with them colour before all your states. They threaten. Say they go buy them. If security jumbody just move near the place, will be say they carry keep them. Say they go see pepe. Shall I hear what the minister they talk? Now say this colour people want to make government release some of their commander. We be say they soldier their hand. See, this is criminal elements now. Can they use these children? They tell the baggage, if we not release our own top people, these children, so we'll send them go answer by first spiritual call with the no plan for. Ah, my dear. This Oga believes it. Nigerians really need law. We're tough against Kolobi Waka and Begirism. Plus, including. To kill anybody where they catch, where they do this kind of thing, so that the thing will serve as warning to these people where get mind to face governments like this. We still talk about Oga Defense Minister. He don't send strong message to the soldiers the way they fight badness. Say Abego, may they try. May they no wait. To collect order before they shoot down any begirism somebody. Whether they call themselves bandits, they call themselves terrorists, whoever they call themselves. So far, now badness work that they do. Shoot down. As you see there like this, Baba, see, cock your gun, shoot. Now what did Oga they talk? Is any officer when no act against this criminal element, they go treat the person like say the person they collabo with these people, say they do badness. Inside the country.
1: Floyd, do not wait for any order from anybody to shoot any bandit or any terrorist. I want to make that very loud and clear. Anybody who refuses to shoot or kill any bandit or terrorist in the name of his waiting for an order, we will treat you like a bandit.
0: Mogo Borno State now, where six people with them suspect say they fight for this Begirism job, they call ISWAP. Don't drop down their gun. They sing, I surrender all. Give soldiers them with some members of their family. Now, these soldiers then see more than 1.5 million naira cash. They see handsets and other things from these people. Now, the military people, they said two Kolobi people they hold. They also saved them from the bad guys and for another operation we then do for Askiraoba local government area. While as soldiers them, they even stop one ISWAP attack for military base for Logomani, you know, although one soldier die during the time when we say that they fight. About work where they go on for Lagos Ibadan Express, nothing go make them go they do patch for that road again, because the things we say they do for the road, you know, they last. So governments now won't make solution will go be shall be permanent so that I go day for that particular road. Yeah, who's yan this one? Minister of Work, Oga Dave Umahi, and the yan when did they launch one of President Tinubu big project for inside Lagos.
2: In fact, I see it's the most traffic road in this country. We've directed for ESIA to be conducted. We've directed for soil investigation to be done. Let us know why the failures, because we see that it's part of the job. Also repaired it and it failed. Benjamin also repaired it and it failed. But the answer is concrete planning. But you must do the other, soil and subcrete investigation to know what is going on.
0: Alright, make we move now to the matter. Yes, we be say consign Lagos government where they beg people we live for the states like you where they hear me now. Say make you stop to the true way does being inside where gutter where water they pass, aka gutter, right? Permanent second for gutter matter Mahmoud Adegbite. He said the places we be said already block. Now then they make water situation. It can't be like say it was pass as he get. Although whether we no come today steady, that one too na part of problem. But the one way worse now make we use our hand. The worse the situation and circumstance we consign this issue. Quick one, make we let you know. Say people where they drive, they want make market at them reduce petrol price. She been out there come with informate now. Say global crude oil price. Say don't they come down. Wonderments now where this driver them they wonderment. Now why petrol price don't go come down? It can't be like say for inside this part of the world, anything that go up will surely come down. How they take out that thing? No, now one law where they say anything that go up, law of gravity, thank you, go up, surely come down. But for the country, nothing will go up, they come down. Now, verse, where did they verse? Before I bite my tongue, why they quote love, wait, I don't know. In short, yeah, they may not be like, say, now we're there.
3: If the fuel increase in price today now, all the marketers, they will increase the fuel, the price, immediately. But now that the price have reduced now, we expect them to reduce the price.
4: Most especially, with this small commercial driver, by the time we pay agro 5,000, buy fuel more than 15,000 waiting remain.
5: Go down, okay. For this road, go down where we did so.
6: They go up, they go.
7: There has to be reduction. I mean, the country is already hard enough.
0: Obodo Ibo News. Now the tension between Obodo America and Obodo Iran don't start again. Oh, US strike 90 target for second night of their operation. Obodo Iran also then do their own back, then target America military facility, then with the Qatar, Kuwait and Bahrain. Now President Donald Trump say Iran wants deal, but in no sure say the country they fit trust them again. Yes, so but the France go face Morocco for World Cup quarter final, and France go take on Morocco. That's as the matter take be. Yeah, France coach Didier Deschamps say Morocco now really strong side, and they no go underestimate them at all. They go do what they gas to do, you know, for the match. The winner go move on to semi final and continue it, you know, for the push for the World Cup title. All right, thank you so much for the gift of your time and the gift of your ear. Oscar, you know, say anything we get beginning must to get ended. And before you shout, Umuna, clock. Make sure say you clock, say defense minister, they yarn like this. You say bandits, they threaten the children, they will be say they colobi. Say they go buy them if government no release top commander them, will be their people where they hold. On top of this, so for work. You know, get the time when we say my name, they change at all. Nasty. Oh, one yacht. Good afternoon, my compound people.
8: 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I say no touch that guy.
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0: the nation's most brilliant young mind gear up for the National Secondary School Debate Tournament. It's the season finale of the I Beg to Differ Secondary Schools Debate Tournament Season 9. 10th of August at 3 p.m. Lagos, Abuja and Port Harcourt will come alive. Champions from Abuja, Port Harcourt and Lagos will go shoulder to shoulder for the crown of the Champion of Champions. 16 secondary schools, 3 daily debates, 4 weeks of intense matchups. Who will be the Champion of Champions of the I Beg to Differ Season 9? The final lap of the journey begins August 10 at 3 p.m. For sponsorship inquiries, email info@nigeriainfo.fm or ibegtodiffer@nigeriainfo.fm. I Beg to Differ, the Tournament of Champions.
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I'm so they listen to our sweet voice where they come aside from here, your Chukumatu station. And just check your time now, 48 minutes, don't work out for we 12 o'clock. And yes, Odogu Chuksu, 9 day here on the MIC to the carry they go, but definitely Anugu Day alone on top this one. Yes, so Cheche Day as EB, she's sending her love and light. It's like she run one or two. Something is cooking. Something is cooking. Now who know? Now who know? I know. If you don't know, you will know. When the no. If you don't get them, no worry, ask somebody. Hey. No worry yourself from now at 12:49. Maybe this. I don't know. If you touch small dailies, just small dailies from there, we'll go enter women's corner from 1 o'clock down to 2 o'clock. Women's corner, then from 2 o'clock down to 3 o'clock, we will carry our kaya. Come out for here, we go knock you palava. So make yourself stanchy, make your day all right, make your day on your radio. No go anywhere with the comeback. Moku prepare one or two dailies concern you for this remaining o'clock. What would they maybe on a fit chook mouth inside them? Moku look inside waiting day inside the world. Bad news today, but we'll go find how to shuffle them. Moku shuffle and make no blessing not only all those nyama nyama news we give. Moku just give small things with the around them. With the comeback, no go anywhere at all. Moku just find one or two. Come drop for now on top this o'clock.

0: Yes, 95.1 was Obia FM. Now you still did the Gunshot Station where they give you joy for mind. Oh, Moku Sonchu, one good news will just come out for Inside Dailies. Oh, yeah, all my army people. Oh, shit, 12 for now. We come as I will see Inside News on Top Dailies today. We see, say, they say, soldiers now, then go to end 100,000 naira monthly as salary. Who come talk this one? Now, the Minister of Defense, Christopher Musa, now come out to talk this one in beating chest. Say, all the army people where they work, where they sacrifice their self, sacrifice their life, everywhere them guys do, can they defend Nigeria, then go to end 100,000 naira monthly salary. Not be good news be that. Not be good news. Where my hand there? We need to the clap sometimes when we hear good news. We need to the clap. 100 pa for all the army people, all the military people, 100,000 for all my soldiers there. Cash out. Cash out. This one a double cash out. And you know also end there. Then say they're gonna give them better food. Better food ration, I wait till they call them. But if we won't put off our own lingua, our own language, then see them go to chop better food, then go to give them better things, make them they chop so that they go get body, then go get muscle. If they go gym, then go gym well. If you see me for road, you go clear road for them. Based on saying that then they defend the country, no get. So they don't put things in place for our army people, make themselves the make them the gallant, make them the alright, make them the, you know, get. You know, say if you see good, we go applaud sometimes. If you see good, applaud. We know say guy and we he got a day. We know say guy and day. But at least this 100 pa for our army people every month plus good food. Christopher Musa, no worry. Twally for you, Joe. Twally, una try. Una try. No get as it won't be, una try. I for like dig one or two, bring them out though for more daily zoo. But I look say time not there. I'm not going to make it enter inside our women's corner time. So make I just drop only this one I go drop. So mokona call me, mokona applaud army general. The Minister of Defense Christopher Musa na come out come talk this one. So mona call me, mona talk. If waiting do so no good for na eye for all the army people. If you be army waiting there, you say still call me. Tell me say okay, swear to the end before, but now we don't can go 100k. We go the day all right. We go the second. Everywhere go clear. Everywhere go sweet. Everywhere go potpourri. You don't get plus good food again. We don't day grand too. You not get. Everywhere supposed sweet. And that's supposed to smile. Our army now go to smile. Now they go to do their work with all diligence, with all their full chest. 0201-277-0951. That is 0201-277-0951. Or make it even call the second line, will be 0201-465-7180. WhatsApp also, they then try drop them on top WhatsApp for 0908743-0755. Now they go drop your message. Oh yeah, make a the pick call, make a see who did the phone line so that then go help the army general them. Based on say, men will do good things, you guys applaud for them. You know, get men will do good, you guys they clap on for them, then try. We could pick one or two call. Mommy G, I beg, help me. We could pick one or two call on top of them and see who did here. Hello.
1: Tutu.
0: Hey, I greet you. I greet you.
1: Give me two other woman name.
0: Hey, oh, mommy, mo.
1: I greet you. Chuchu, see, listen. First of all, I greet everybody.
0: I greet you.
1: Even on the thing where they go to, they go talk, they go to a fine. Because army work is not easy. So I did kill some of them. At the end, they know they will give them better food and pay them better salary. Men, they don't do it in their talk. Simple. Or, I got no water. Simple. Bye-bye.
0: But they don't increase them to 100 pa. 100 pa. Pick the next one.
1: Thank God. Let them see food to join them.
0: Okay. Hello.
2: Oh, dog, we get day. Oh, dog. As you did there now, then give your ministry. The whole ministry, 100,000 with better food.
0: Better food.
2: Abi.
0: Yes, nah.
2: You know how much money why Goloria they swallow for this country?
0: Yeah, maybe you go there, go there, you say, I'm going to collect Goloria.
2: You know how money? Why snake? I've been a snake, who they swallow. You know how money? Why then they swallow? The ministry, the whole ministry, Abi and I, the army. You understand? But that food, Abi?
0: Yes, ma'am.
2: Oh, dog. Oh, which country this is?
0: Now, Christopher,
2: go deliver your call. God will deliver you and your country.
0: Amen. Oh, yeah, next call. Thank you, Mama. Hello.
3: Hello, no good shoes.
0: I greet you specially.
3: Good afternoon.
0: I greet you.
3: This is a cool going for the show.
0: Oh, yeah, now Mama chook mouth.
3: Now, I'm about to go and join Abby now. I don't prepare to go join.
0: Shame, may you still have the cash out now.
3: I won't go cash out. I don't prepare. I will go and purchase the form. My journal, because the man is doing well.
0: This is what we are talking about. Exactly.
3: This guy should be good food. When you give them good food, good money, they'll be glad to do more. Any hidden place, they will trace it because they're eating well.
0: You know,
3: so the Lord bless that man. They'll let the man keep it up. Many people will join me. I'm about to go and join because I'll go and purchase the form.
0: Oh, yeah.
3: Because I want to cash out.
0: No waste time. No waste time.
3: It's okay.
0: No waste time.
3: God will bless them. Let me keep on. This is what we need.
0: Exactly.
3: This is what we need.
0: 100% so with good food.
3: Happy. Bosa for the man.
0: Bosa.
3: We need to give them clap.
0: Bosa.
3: Give them clap.
0: Bosa. Thank you, Joe. Thank you.
3: Thank you.
0: Thank you too much. She did all right. Hello.
4: Mr. Ogachuks.
0: I greet you, sir.
4: The most fine boy in Lagos State.
0: You know, guys, shout out, made the word the year.
4: Yes,
0: now one for you.
4: Fine man.
0: I greet you specially.
4: Yes, sir. My name is Idoma Boy from Ikorodu.
0: Oh, yeah, now chook mouth. You get 42 seconds.
4: Yes. You see, this 100,000 salary, I've been at just the one way they just dash them, say, buy cash.
0: Now, monthly salary, now every month, 100 pa for pockets.
4: Come, if you allow Soja Man trace you for Wazobia, dear, you no go like yourself. I swear. If Soja Man trace you, come down Wazobia, you no go like yourself.
0: Hey.
4: 100,000, you go market, you no fee buy food, you full poly nylon. Nobody buy food for poly nylon.
0: Nobody waiting Christopher Musa talk. Now waiting Christopher Musa talk now bring come out tomorrow
4: na
0: the year and
4: now. You want clap? Now you
0: no.
4: Want clap, Abi?
0: If you don't know how to put sarcasm inside things and things, make you live and now.

0: Hello, my chairman. Hello. Okay, blessing don't go. Cut out. Nesco, yes. Hello.
1: Hello.
0: I greet you.
1: Yeah, good afternoon.
0: Good afternoon.
1: Yeah, I'm Dandy calling from Lekki.
0: Okay, Dandy. We are took out.
1: You know, you're talking about Lekki, yeah. Mm. It's kind of a surprise to me because I believe with all the hard work our soldier has been doing, mm-hmm. they're not to Lekki per month.
0: You see?
1: It's crazy. I thought they earn more than that because the job they are doing is very risky.
0: That now it's a come back on the talk, sake of saying a Minister of Defense, Christopher Musa, nine come out come to come. Our own soldiers, well, they earn 100,000 and good food. Now what they supposed to get?
1: Well, it's okay. If they can keep to their promise, it's okay. Our prayer is that they keep to their promise. That's it, because our soldiers are really going through a lot.
0: But you just say they're okay. You just say they're okay for your soldiers to the end. 100,000 people where they defend, where they protect your country to the end. 100,000.
1: To me, the money should be more than that.
0: Exactly.
1: Because I'm kind of surprised they are calling 100,000. Mm. I was thinking they earn something like 300 above because they sacrificed their life for the country.
0: Don't say I'm not.
1: So how much is someone life compared to 100,000?
0: 200K.
1: It's nothing, man. Seriously, it's nothing.
0: Thank you, Joe.
1: But
0: thank you so much.
1: That's just my say on this.
0: Thank you.
1: Very much.
0: Thank you. God bless you. Hello.
2: Hello, sir. Good afternoon, sir.
0: Good afternoon to you.
2: God bless you.
0: God bless you, my brother.
2: Okay, sir. This is Andrew from Ikorodu.
0: Oh, yeah, now Andrew, chook mouth.
2: Yeah, what I want to find out, please don't be annoyed.
0: Mm.
2: Is it the basic salary, or if you are earning 200,000 before, you go add this 100,000, or any soldier that they recruit now is 100,000. That is what I want to know. Whether than anybody adding this 100,000 to his salary, let me clarify it.
0: Okay. Please, so, likely, make a read on from how our defense minister of defense, okay. Christopher Musa, how in TikTok am. The listener. In talk say, soldiers now go and minimum. That is the minimum monthly salary of 100,000 naira. The hear him, Abi? The hear him? Minimum salary of 100,000 naira monthly, and then go get better food rations. You get. So Musa disclosed this one for the interview when do with News Central on Wednesday, July 9th. Our senior man can talk. The former chief of defense staff also stated that military remain underfunded despite the improvement in personal welfare. So you see, they want to put eye on top the welfare of our soldiers. Now we think talk also in talk say soldiers now going to earn 100 per every month. Now we think talk on top that one. So in talk say a soldier was collecting before 49,000 naira monthly. You see, we tried so hard, but now they are collecting 100 pa. Senior Minister. Moku pick one more combo to see before we enter women's corner. Mo see who they there. Hello.
2: Yeah, it's the same man. Okay, I heard you now. That's very well.
0: Oh, yeah, now.
2: It means that the salary has been increased.
0: From 49,000 to 100 pa.
2: 100K now.
0: Now it's the talk.
2: Thank you. Now we try hard. Thank you, sir.
0: Oh, yeah, now. Next one, I beg. Hello. Hello? Hello? Hello, last caller.
3: I greet
0: you specially.
3: Good afternoon.
0: Good afternoon to you.
3: This guy, the way the defense minister, they talk. Mm. The guy's supposed to talk. Mm. Like, some reason, they give their personal assistant, they made a talk. Maybe it's from a whole defense minister.
0: 9,000 talk. 100 pao.
3: Mm. Remember this food waste now? Remember that taste of justice crack?
0: Mm.
3: Remember that case where he sent people within the shop?
0: Mm.
3: Where they deny?
0: Yeah, yeah.
3: The two don't come out. He's not justified.
0: Don't see him. Don't see him.
3: Remember the continue.
0: All right.
3: My name is Emeka Nwambise.
0: Emeka Nwambise, thank you. Thanks a bunch for that one where you do so. Oh, yeah, thank you too much to everybody. We don't took him out inside this particular one. Yes, so now the small daily so job come and the black say shake people small and everywhere good. So the next one I go hear, my voice now inside the pal women's corner. We go sharply introduce them before we go come back, come put the matter down, then we go break, come down, come scatter the table as the thing be. We dey come back, no go anywhere.
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0: Is that nice? Yes, 95.1 was Zobia FM, name the Gunshots radio station where you there. And now we don't enter inside no wee man's corner. Steph, you know, only me deal. Only me no fit there at all. Get Odogwuchukwu's name be my name. And I get it for my side. We could change on this time. I be Beast. And you be?
1: Beauty Baby.
0: Hey! Beauty Baby.
1: And we get Mommy G yourself for studio.
0: Beauty Baby. Is that how you do it?
1: Yes, Beauty Baby.
0: Hey, voila.
1: Yes, so now B&B day on top of the MIC this afternoon, and we get Mommy G.O. Mommy, say hello to people now.
2: Hello, Nigeria.
1: Hey, hello, Mommy, they shine.
0: Unique, greet people.
2: I greet everybody. From all over the world.
0: Exactly. What's your name now?
2: My name now, Unique. A.K.A. Mommy Gio.
0: Mommy Gio, very, very important.
1: You even collect your name with our future.
0: I swear, as my guy go talk. What is the Lord saying?
2: Peace.
0: Peace, always peace. Peace, now good inside Nigeria. But now we don't have time to women's corner and you get it in capture our eye this particular time. This particular time, you capture our eye. All the women, muna confront. Muna carry
1: match forward.
0: Confront. We need dissect this one. We see, say, one woman come outside, can't complain. She dey complain say this kind of marriage where she enter, she no understand them at all. I go break and down. She don't dey married for 8 years. Now the husband dey abroad. If the husband come back, the husband go come give her belle, come go back. She go born the pikin. The pikin go grow small. Pikin dey know the papa. The husband go come back again after 1 year or 2 years. Go come back again. Then go stay small before you know go give her belle again, come still go back again. So the woman talks they don't marry for 8 years. Then get 5 pikin. That 5 pikin don't know their papa. They don't get a fatherly bond. They don't get a fatherly love. That care from papa, nothing. Now only the woman and they take care of the pikin. When it comes to that kind of care, say, okay, you did there for the pikin. I go the school function for the pikin. Now they take care of everything. Pikin won't talk. Now you go let the pikin. As in the first word, the pikin call now mama. Pikin no call papa. But just say now the mama and they take care of everything. Now the papa they abroad, they bring financial support, but he no put that love and care support for the pikin body. You see him now. They don't born like 5 pikin. Those 5 pikin no get that particular fatherly love they supposed get, but they not say their papa they abroad. Now, the woman not come outside, come and shout, say, this kind of life where she live, not be what she planned for.
1: So she married the
0: not be what she planned for. You know, also, Andy. Now, the husband, now, if he come now, give him belle go. The woman go there, sometimes they miss the husband well. They miss him on that kind of aspect. You know what I mean? Say, you need person where you go, call do you, where go there with you, when I go talk, go
1: even
0: care.
1: That belle time, everything. Self. Now, only she just they do and by herself.
0: By
1: no,
0: herself.
1: No husband.
0: No husband.
1: No. No mental care, no emotional care, no.
0: No,
1: like just financial care in they give, and the other care will be saying, Sabi give before you come out.
0: That is it. You go come back again, constantly talk, say this pikin, na my, fine, na your pikin. But if the pikin can't turn out to show, say, they no show that kind of love and care they're supposed to show for their papa. You go blame the pikin for that kind of thing.
1: They no go feel blame them now.
0: You no go blame the pikin for that kind of thing. Second, say that fatherly love care where the pikin supposed to get, they no get her.
1: Which kind of go come make you come just neglect your family, your children?
0: Some go
1: like
0: say Nigeria too hard. Me then go abroad, go make all the money, come back for their family.
1: Nigeria too hard, but you put family for the Nigeria way hard now.
2: When they remember to come back now?
0: In they remember to come back, cause see, give and belay, cause see, go back again, go hustle.
2: After 8 children.
0: After 5 children. And they don't get married for 8 years.
1: He showed me, say that man get another person for that place.
2: Nah, soon now.
1: He gets another person for that Obodo way in day.
0: You know go they sure about that one, no? You know go they sure about that one. In they come back every year, oh.
2: Every year to come.
1: So now every
2: belle.
1: Year the wife they get belle.
0: Almost. If you go calculate them, if you go calculate them, we don't get married for 8 years.
2: Mm-hmm.
0: We don't get 5 pikin.
2: Mm-hmm.
0: Now Moku start to do the calculation. Maybe they married at 8 years. Maybe okay, Mo just say the woman get belle before they do the marriage.
2: Mm-hmm.
0: Now 1 year don't come out.
2: Yeah.
0: You get now the man don't travel go. Mm-hmm. He don't remain 7 years. He can come back after, may say, okay, 1 year later, 6 years on go. Mm-hmm. Now, that means now one year be that, and then don't man get belay for five pikin.
2: Nah, talk now, but who can arrange me be that? You born first pikin, second pikin, third pikin. You never see arrange finish, carry even your wife and your children.
1: Even the humans, you know, be even carry. If fine, maybe say in that place, you never see the balance. Mm. Sure, you understand, you get some kind of situation. But you know, go come out once in a while, just give person, you won't go, you won't kill the woman.
2: The woman said, we even agree, say, when she try.
0: You go talk say na marriage. Na
2: which
0: marriage
2: kind
0: she
2: marriage
0: did,
2: be that?
0: Na marriage she did.
1: Which kind of sweet talk? The man wants sweet talk exactly. And where we say go come make and just they vulnerable like that to make man they just the.
0: So you the talk say she knows she was born 8. She I be you the blame say born 5.
2: Yes now. She knows she was. What happened?
0: Okay.
1: How in the take care of the pikin sir? Definitely yes. The pikin no, will be better care.
0: The man they send money come.
1: No be like that one. No be money be everything when it comes to taking care of pikin.
2: Yes now.
1: No be money. So take some the pikin, some no go even drink better then suck breast well.
0: Before 1 year one again, I mean, yeah. But normal breastfeeding for children, it'll be like
1: 2-3
0: months.
1: No,
2: the least is a year and four months.
0: A year and 4 months,
2: yes, at least.
0: Now you're supposed to breastfeed your pikin before
2: most
0: you
2: of
0: get another.
2: Like even boy safe, supposed to give him breast where now.
1: Some they reach 2 years, yes. Some they breastfeed reach.
0: Yes, go breastfeed picking for 2 years. Picking on the wakana, on the talk now.
1: You know, cause I, you be man, you know, go understand. Maybe if make you yes, you know, go understand that kind of pattern very well. So according to doctors, 2 years.
0: 2 years?
1: Yes.
0: Nine be the at least.
1: Yes. Uh-uh. Even for internet itself, I see one on my website, see the breastfeeding picky 3 years.
0: Wait, Unique, yeah? Unique, you don't drop album. You don't
2: yes,
0: born.
2: Yes, yeah.
0: How many years you breastfeeding picking?
2: Because my children, at least my twin, one work out for

0: Now, Beauty and Beast.
1: Yeah, Lord and the Mamuji. I greet everybody.
2: Thank you so much, Mama.
1: This is Rosemary from West Ham.
0: Oh, yeah, nah, Chukma.
1: Yeah, you see this story you're talking about now. I'm in that situation, but I can't really compare my situation with that woman's. Her own is just barely 8 years in the marriage, and she has
0: five children.
1: Five children. Mm. No. Even the man says. The man too is not right. Like me now. Mm. My husband stays outside.
0: Okay.
1: Even before we got married, you understand? Mm. Now we have four children, and we are, by the grace of God, by towards November, so we'll be like 17 years in marriage.
2: Wow.
0: 17.
2: Together forever, by God's grace.
1: So he was there all through the time we had our children. Like when I had the first children, set of children, that is the twins, two boys. He was not around, although I had issue because I had a little problem then, and the doctor said that okay, it's going to be through CS and it's so date. You understand? So he bought his ticket as a guest maybe 4 days before the day, but something happened along the line. The CS was done before he came back. You understand? So the second one, that was after 3 years. That one too, a boy. But that one, he left. He came back when the pregnancy was 6 months. Mm. Then went back and came back when the child was 11 months old. Mm. Understand? So that was the second one. Then my last baby, whom he happened to be available when she was born. That is a girl of the house. Mm. That one was after a year plus. When I had that one, so she happened to be my last, and she's 10 years now. Mm. Understand? And all along he was there. He do call, as in, I don't know how I put it. He provides everything in the house. Mm-hmm. But unfortunately, my was Kasia children. They learned to call daddy first. All of them. All of them.
2: Because it's Baba they show face now. He show face regularly. Yes,
1: Anytime he comes, he must spend like at least 1 month. And that last 1 month, he spends it throughout with us. He can only travel travel to the east and stay for like maybe 3 days or 1 week, depending on whatever he met there. You understand? He will come back and he doesn't even go. Even his friends will be telling my friend, you travel, you know, God, this, that, we come. Like some of his friends that will come during that period. Mm. They'll be like, come here. You tell them, my friend, I only came to be with my family, not to groove around. Yeah. You understand? So after that 1 month, he will go back. They say like sometimes 6 months, sometimes 1 year, he will come back. So like that, I'm not so much bothered in that area, but this woman's zone, I'm feeling for her because I don't know the man's intention.
0: 8 years in marriage.
2: 8 years in marriage. Five albums.
0: Five albums. Nine don't drop. 8 years in marriage.
1: Too much.
0: It's too much. The boss is scatterbrain.
2: Thank you so much, Mama. Make me
0: yes, thank you.
1: Too much. And I don't know the man's intention. It's not fair at all.
2: Thank you.
0: Thank you so much. Thank you.
2: Hello to you.
3: Hello. Good afternoon.
2: Good afternoon to you.
3: That's Mommy Gio.
2: Mommy G.
3: Yeah, Lord, I greet everybody.
2: Thank you so much, Mama.
3: It's precious from Kitu. Odogwu, thank you so much. I really appreciate it.
0: Thank you.
3: Yeah. So for this matter with England, I think the husband has another woman. For him to just come, then he deposits, go back again. Let me just say, he's using the one abroad and the 1 year. So the 1 year, just as you said before, now that one, I just make it with one. Then the one waiting for another one, like they provide money. And I believe say the woman not to get even the care which she needs, both in finances, but I have to come out for the shout.
0: Set up the kind of life where she plan to live with this.
3: Not really want her at all. What she should do as said, because it will really turn on her.
0: Hello? Yeah, we hear you. We hear you.
3: Even she herself, she needs to be blamed. Nobody say the man will just call you, will just open there. I mean, she learn how to recover leg now.
0: He no get. So thank you. Thanks a bunch. Ah, no be smart thing.
2: Hello to you too.
0: Hello.
2: Mama, your network.
0: Oh, your network. Get us to take B.O. Your network.
2: Hello to you too.
0: Hello.
4: Hello, Odogwu Chuz. Good afternoon. I'm back again.
0: We greet you.
4: Bibi, you're on a day. Big.
2: We're there with you, Mama.
0: We greet you.

0: Zakugoma.
1: Yeah, okay. Nangoma Chukman.
0: Fanejesha. All right. Thank you for this talk. Very good. So that women let them listen. Because this Obodo Ego, Obodo Ego thing, I made it outside. Outside. They see this guy, it's clean our women. The moment they hear that you're outside, they are ready to open leg for you.
2: Yeah, no.
0: For 8 years. Just how many children? See. That's why if you watch our awards now, we women, waist pain. You will see a woman of 45, 40.
1: They get waist pain. Yes, they get arthritis.
0: Because no space. You are in my body. There's a saying in Igbo say that, Betano Narunama. As you are doing all those things, it's affecting the inside. When you see a woman of 45, 50, they will go old, the leg will bend, waist pain. Everywhere that waist pain because of too much of that pain that the baby is to come, to carry baby. It's already weak, there's stress is on it. I don't know what is wrong with women. How many, for 8 years, you just come and open leg? Why will you open leg? That man have wife outside. This is not a Nigeria own. He have wife outside. Just whenever he want to do anything to enjoy himself, he will come back to Nigeria and
2: to taste another soup. To chop Nigeria meat.
0: To open our eye. That is there because you hear Obodo Ibo because of our because of my.
2: Yes, now as the picking the plenty, the money go plenty.
0: Yes, now. Because open leg, but you know, it's too much. Please, people should educate us. Please, that women will know the limits of children that will have.
2: Thank you so much, Mama. Thank you so much.
0: Thank you very much. God bless you for this topic.
2: Thank you so much.
1: God bless you so much.
2: Hello to you too.
3: Hello. Good afternoon.
1: Good afternoon to you.
2: Thank you so much. Good afternoon.
3: I just want to contribute a little. You see, this matter. Most of things, I blame the mother of the lady.
2: Chai.
3: See, something happened years back ago. Exactly what happened to her. A lady has his same complaint. He was telling the mother, when we see what she was, do you know what the mother told to her? He said, what will you marry for?
2: Hey.
3: So you see, you know, when I heard people say something like this, sometimes I look and say, don't really blame the man also, and don't blame the lady.
2: You know, they all those wear from mouse.
3: Yes, all those our mother, especially when they see their son-in-law outside the country, so they believe that they don't want anything to. They want their pikin to go under stress. They don't care about what that child will face tomorrow, or what they care that make that child, maybe that son-in-law know misvote, so that money will be coming to them. You see. So all those things like this, I pity them. As for me, this is 15 years in marriage. I have 4 kids. And before I got my last born, I allowed my wife after the 4 years. You see? So because that what that the last lady was saying is the truth. Sometimes now, if you see women of 35 years, 40 years old, they have started burning. They will complain. Go to hospital. You will hear a lot of stories. Things are happening.
2: Thank you so much. Thank you so
1: Hello.
2: Much. Thank you.
1: If they hear all these things, people they come back and they talk this instead, they wonder say, some people drop sense.
2: Yes, you because get. At some point, me and one woman like maybe now if she in a public transport now enter that day, why that woman talk say now one in don't born, but you know if you born another one again. When they talk say, when you go born one, you go toss. You say that is no easy. Now so one woman for inside motor say, I don't born for waiting no easy. Now four don't come aside. At least born one make you join up. The way you defeat endure pain, suffering, another person no go fit taken like that. Another person is defeat taken like that. Imagine the negligence with negligence where we say that woman go get and you born 5, you don't give you belly, you don't go. Now you only you go there for me. First trimester.
1: Now you,
2: the second trimester, waiting they do themselves. You now you go see the third one self. Where we say you go bomb picking. Now you go see they go through that one by yourself. Now little person fit help you do. They go just do. They go their house back. People go just advise you. Burn now fast. Burn them join together. Now you go suffer the burn them join together. Now you go suffer the burn them fast. Now advice they fit give. They don't fear picardy the belly.
1: They said the cheapest thing to give.
2: Now advice. Now free of charge.
1: Then they pay for them.
2: Everybody now ain't get sense. On top of another person, matter now everybody gets sense.
1: But their own, then they get sense
2: then
1: for
2: them. Then they get sense for them. I bet more pick up.
1: We'll pick more calls. Hello.
2: Hello to you too.
4: Hello.
2: Hello. Hello,
4: Chukwu. Good afternoon.
2: Good afternoon to you.
4: They hear me. Hello?
2: Come out. Will they hear you?
4: Okay. My contribution is say, when I hear they blame the woman, they blame the woman. She been, some women, they will be saying, they're not still picking born. Then they go out to go to buy children. And this one don't see one born. So I'm gonna leave, I'm gonna no complain too much.
1: You know me say person no go get sense for your own health, Maoga. You know me say you no go get sense for your own health.
2: If anything see, do that woman, I'll go take care of the five.
1: Exactly. So they born five picking under 8 years. Is they proper? Even you said may use your own hand calculate them.
4: I don't say no day you see.
1: Exactly. Now wait till they talk with that. Now wait till they talk with that.
2: Why we no go blame her? Why?
4: Find the children. They no get.
2: Okay, so she where she come, but she won't go share and give born. People where no get.
1: Hello.
2: Was Katia talk, babe?
1: Hello, network. The network don't kill that one.
2: Hello to you too.
1: Hello.
5: My dear, good afternoon.
2: Good afternoon to you, mama.
5: Hey, my dear, wala be like that body. See, this topic when I talk, this mama ma grandi baby baby day.
2: Yo, mama, chook mouth, nothing do you.
5: See, as you did there, the lady, she did enjoy them. That is why. Yoruba man ni pe mo so fun repose. You understand? If the woman no dey enjoy ram, she no go agree dey born 3 months like a fowl. You get? And I dey talk to you now, my own now 11 years I never even prepare to even say I want to bring another one come yet. 11 years now, my son. Now one person sit down, husband dey for abroad. Wife dey for Nigeria every year dey born like
2: chicken. Dispose, pom pom.
5: It don't choke him. That is why he come outside. She dey enjoy her, and because of money.
2: Yes.
5: The woman not in question. They in question us. Have any other thing? The I said to it. Children to be born. She know what her own life to believe. They cannot even do any work again. I make them a money. Now that they enjoy.
1: We don't lose that call. As we take Sam, so we don't lose the call. Plenty people get things to talk, but I no see. Worry.
2: The phone lines just...
1: The buzz back, left, right, center. Everybody could talk. But Mukushapali enter market with the call.
2: With the call,
1: no go anywhere.

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Yes, you still there on top of Gamadam show. And if you take your time, you go see say 6 minutes remain, make waiting, make 1 o'clock or stand on attention. 2 o'clock rather, stand on attention. So make I tell you, say, if you win Quaker Oats, that time we say we do the sponsorship for now wake up show. And that's Ramadan time. If you know, say you win Quaker Oats for that Easter period, that Lent period, period time, I beg, come collect your gift. Do you know, gift done too much for our office. We have one carry and go. You know, say you win. Come our office for Etimia and Crescent. Make you come collect your gifts. All your gifts, you boku for ye. If you don't come, just ask for Fola or Chooks. If you don't reach here, come collect your gift to be cozy, you know. Or see so. Thank you.

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Now, it's still there. 55 minutes. Don't work. Come out to 4. We have 1 o'clock. So then very soon, now 2 o'clock. We stand attention on top of the o'clock. Yes, Odogwu Information Minister. Don't enter the MIC to search you 1 or 2. Informate as the matter it take be. And this one, where they my hand, they come from. Yes, I beg to differ. And at the season finale of I beg to differ debate tournament. 9 bids and then call them the tournament of champions. 16 of Nigerian finest secondary school. Now, Indo advance to the next level, you know the matters now. And now 3 debates, then the sun to give them every day within the breakdown during this one where the tournament don't they go. And for 4 weeks now, a fierce intellectual battle now don't they happen. But now only one question now remain. Yes, one question only now remain. When then search the question, give them the students, then go break and them, then go debate them, then go talk their points. And last, then go crown the champions of champions. So champions from Abuja, Port Harcourt, and also Lagos go head to head. That is Ishi to Ishi. That is Ori to Ori for Pidgin Agbas Goso for the ultimate battle of idea, logic, and the one we everybody call it in persuasion. The final lap go begin Monday, August 10th to end, and at 3 p.m. Ponquem, then this one it go start. So you don't need to miss them at all. Make yourself come witness brilliance, witness courage, make you witness within history in the making. If you want to sponsor this particular one, oh yeah, sharp. Go they send email. Go info@nigeriainfo.fm. That one info@nigeriainfo.fm. Or make you go ibegtodifer@nigeriainfo.fm. That is ibegtodifer@nigeriainfo.fm. I beg to differ. This one, now the tournament of champions.

0: Benson.
1: Yes, Benson back outside 9 call down one. Yes, so now don't they enjoy the music code they drop and the topic one don't drop down too. When I say don't choke mouth on top and shall we pick one or two calls?
2: Of course.
1: Oh, yeah, I'm gonna pick one or two
2: maybe
1: calls.
2: Maybe phone lines they booze like this.
1: Oh, yeah, now.
2: Hello to you too.
1: Hello. Oh my, that network is not going anywhere. Oh, now how to deny you there? We not they hear you at all.
2: Hello. Good afternoon.
3: Hello.
1: Good afternoon to you.
3: First time caller.
1: Where the shaker day? Top arm. Collect over your head. You too much.
2: Chook mouth.
3: I'm going from Abuja.
2: What
1: to be your name?
3: My name is Charles.
2: Yeah, chook mouth. Charles.
3: The thing where they talk, I get this kind of sister. Mm. If the man come back from my brother, she go see body again for him.
2: Mama Bomboy.
3: Yes.
1: How many picking they don't get?
3: They don't get around 7 now.
1: Seven.
3: I get that. Yes. If the woman come back from my brother, this man come from my brother, the woman go see get belly again. I know they give advice to my sister again.
1: 7 picking. How long they don't marry?
3: Like,
1: you know,
3: it's 14 years now.
1: You don't want 7 picking and the man, they outside. The man will just come, he go drop album, go. Come, drop album, go.
2: How the man want to even get property for Naija self? Because basically, now children going to use money they train.
3: Yes, and if you come back, you go give the woman the leg again. You go born for the picking the man again. I know they give him advice again. Yeah. I want to.
1: You don't need to give him advice again. Now she be don't give him before. She no take him. No problem. Just leave her and make sure they drop
2: enjoy
1: the
2: life
1: like
2: of
1: that.
2: Her head. Thank you so much, Papa.
1: Thank you.
2: We could pick another call.
1: Thank you.
2: Hello to you too.
1: Hello.
4: Good afternoon.
1: To you.
4: As I'm patient from Ojo.
2: Oh yeah, I took my out patient from Ojo.
4: The thing is, say not be the woman fault.
2: Yeah.
4: Some men are they stand from my own side.
1: Yes.
4: Some men want to become born like this and would like to enter the market every time where they meet.
2: Which market? Osho di o Abuli Agba.
1: Oyinbo market.
4: The woman market.
2: Na market, VI market.
4: So be smart thing.
1: So. So not be the woman fault, say the man they enter the market every time and the man they give him belly every time.
4: Maybe don't tell and say if you don't give her, I ain't gonna go for another woman.
1: So threats don't enter the marriage be that too.
4: Now I think that they do, and I think some men they do be that.
1: And you say nobody
4: woman.
1: The woman
4: know what men need to come between the marriage and I make
2: sure. And I saw she they sacrifice her own body.
1: Her own health, unko.
2: To make the marriage work, if anything can't do, and the man will come still go outside, go find out what he won't find. I intend no say the man self no even get another person for that place. Women, you don't understand to the guest sense. Thank you so
1: thank
2: much,
1: you.
2: Mama.
1: Thank you so much. We'll pick the next call. Hello.
2: Hello.
1: Hello.
2: Hello to you.
5: Hello, my children there. How are you?
2: Fine, Mama.
5: This is Grandma Anne.
2: Welcome.
5: Any woman when they in that position, when this man talk about now, that woman hates herself.
2: Thank you, ma. Grandma.
5: She want to die and leave those children when they go collect for spirit land, they come for this planet. He won't kill them their second time. Waiting the husband go come from abroad, give you belay waka 7 times. Waiting they worry us, waiting they worry my gender. The woman, that lady no get mama. Abi no get husband mama. I beg. This can't be no good for ear to hear.
1: I make she come outside the cry soon now. Nah. She don't cry out.
2: Did he want kill her? I make her come outside come cry so.
5: Now they talk. They take her life. They do. They trade.
2: If he
5: dies tomorrow, that man go marry another woman. As in they come every year, so they can't give him belly. That man get another woman elsewhere. I beg, Bikono.
2: Thank you so much. Yes, madam, man, this thank very, you. Very selfish and self-centered.
1: You see them, the picking.
2: You know, see us all of them.
1: Now, so them be like,
2: they be like,
1: they be like, This one use 2 inch top as this one. This one use 2 inch top as this one. This one use 2 inch. Now so you just do like chat.
2: Hello to you.
1: Hello.
5: Hello, is Nek and I call back. Nek from Agbadu.
2: Okay, mama, chuck mouth.
5: If not be the woman fault, you're not my fault.
2: Oh yeah, Milady, you bad yeah.
5: Then she use her brain. Many women they do that in negotiation, they go burn, I go they give the king. When they burn, they go, she even her body then they do them. Now their body then they do. May they learn. Even now, then they carry the belly. The man are just to give and leave them.
2: And move
5: and
2: on.
5: And then they will take care of themselves and the children.
1: Don't see them now.
5: Who get EMA in here? Thank you. That is my own. When they born, they go. Even now, God, they give children.
1: That's so.
5: And then, Sabi.
1: Thank you.
2: God, they give children. They give them food. They give them nanny. They give them pampers. They give them clothes to wear self. Hello to you.
0: BTM is
1: big. We greet you specially.
0: Mama Gio.
1: We greet you.
0: This is Mr. Abraham.
1: Mr. Abraham, we are Chuck Mark.
0: Actually, that woman, she don't keep herself as madam,
2: baby fancy.
0: Making baby. Yes, that's what now, she doesn't keep herself up. They cannot see the reason why you go let any man come. You know, that once in the call. So you wait, man, they come to me once in a year. You're not going to prevent yourself. You go keep body down. You go put down, you go go. You go, they suffer, they go.
2: My God, they come.
0: If you carry children for 9 months in the belly, it's easy. Come born, come lost that baby. See, 1 year.
1: In 1 year.
0: Your man will not be there with you. Night, you know, go sleep. Day, you know, go sleep. How does she even cope? Now, some listeners, they do like that, so she don't want to walk. Just what's done.
1: She just want the house. Exactly.
0: Yes. Full-time housewife, because you got like this after where will I keep this children? I cannot do any, and this children will be disturbing me. That's a lazy woman. So she don't do that to say, make her cook with the boss. Make her not work. Now, she won't come cry. Sorry.
2: The man
0: will still live and go fire now, man. Because I don't think the man
2: wants
0: that.
2: Yes, now if she don't old, and the man, they will like fresh meat.
0: The man go find fresh, garbage of them with water for kids.
1: Sweet 16.
0: You don't be like, I've been stepping out the
2: kitchen. Go take care of your picking jaw. Where you want carry picking, where can they go?
0: I said, I gave one presently, man. The man they come, and I only had. Five. You think it's easy? Okay. They stop complete that too much. They go on five.
1: Five under 8 years.
0: For the current economy.
1: Well done.
0: This one, if you see that, that's all. Nasu. Step by step, I say, Nasu.
2: Thank you.
1: Thank you so much,
2: Mama. Thank you. Hello to you there.
1: Hello. Hello.
2: Hello.
6: Hello.
2: Hello, Chuck Mouth.
6: Hello. Good afternoon.
1: Good afternoon to you.
6: One thing I want to say, if I think of for this matter is, if you be a man, love your wife very well. I stayed aside before I married my wife. And also, when you go outside country, when you say the woman is good there, body could be discovered. One day I decided to come home. So I decided to come home to marry my wife, two of us staying in Lagos. So sometimes as we travel, I will not spend like 2 months, I will come back. But we have only two children, boys, we respect ourselves. I still be in Lagos with my wife, and we love each other.
1: Yeah.
6: Woman is a human being. It's not what you go and marry or you take her as a place. What you are facing as a man. That woman also is facing that. So I will never allow my wife to stay alone. Sometimes I carry them. One day I carry them travel to go and see everywhere we stay. They stay for holidays for over 6 months to come back. So, if you love your wife very well, don't allow her to stay alone.
1: All right.
2: Thank you so much.
1: All right. Thank you, sir.
2: Thank you so much, sir.
1: Thank you, sir.
2: Hello to you there.
1: Hello.
2: Hello.
7: Hello.
1: We greet you.
7: Yeah. Good afternoon, ma.
1: Special greetings
2: to you.
1: Good
2: afternoon to you, sir.
8: I want to chook man for this woman matter.
1: Oh yeah, now the station where you did with this.
8: Please, so don't blame the woman.
2: Okay, sir.
8: Because there's some family where woman enter, if you know born picking, they no go respect her.
2: Hey, now okay. To five.
1: Okay.
2: And the husband no day.
8: The five not even too much. There are people that want many.
1: Hmm.
2: The five not
8: so
2: too
8: don't
2: much.
8: The woman.
2: Oh wow.
1: My chairman, you don't born picking. You don't marry.
8: I don't marry. I don't get children.
1: How many?
8: I born two children.
1: Two.
8: Boy and girl.
1: Two.
2: Boy and girl. Daddy boy two. And girl. Just two.
1: Two never yes. Did enough. Now born like more. Two other kind of six.
8: My mother, my wife say it's okay. Me, I want to get more, but my wife say it's okay. I
1: Now you don't talk with two one here. Now your wife says it's okay. Your wife know why. Says it's okay. You get, but you they say
2: you
1: know they
2: carry
1: okay.
2: The belly now. Now she they carry the belly now. Now she they know as she be.
1: Thank you a bunch. Now you go drop so cutting much. On top this particular topic. Yes, so we don't give time. We don't chop inside palaver time. The thing be say me, I go talk say. Make everybody, make all women know what they want. Yes, make them put themselves first. Second, say health, now be wealth. Not be by now, not tomorrow. Where you go down the old, you go know what body they tell you. Under 8 years, you born five pikin.
2: See, make I even tell you, all this men where they talk, say born for me, born plenty, born plenty. Now, what in their feet give, they go give you.
1: Yes, now.
2: They no go any extra mile to do anything. If now 500,000 they give you to take shop for 1 year, now what they go tell you, make I kill myself.
1: The next time when you go hear our voice, now inside palaver, no go anywhere. Moko Shapali, buy smarting inside shade. We dey come back.
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11: 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I Beg to Differ, the Tournament of Champions.
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0: nation's most brilliant young minds gear up for the National Secondary School Debate Tournament. It's the season finale of the I Beg to Differ Secondary Schools Debate Tournament Season 9. 10th of August at 3 p.m. Lagos, Abuja and Port Harcourt will come alive. Champions from Abuja, Port Harcourt and Lagos will go shoulder to shoulder for the crown of the Champion of Champions. 16 secondary schools, 3 daily debates, 4 weeks of intense matchups. Who will be the Champion of Champions of the I Beg to Differ Season 9? The final lap of the journey begins August 10 at 3 p.m. For sponsorship inquiries, email info@nigeriainfo.fm or ibegtodiffer@nigeriainfo.fm. I Beg to Differ, the Tournament of Champions.
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Yes, 95.1 was Zobia FM. Now you still there. Just check your time now. 52 minutes. Don't work a come out to 4. We are 2 o'clock sedan. Very, very soon now. 3 o'clock go stand attention. And yes, Odogwu Information Minister don't enter the MIC to send you 1 or 2 information as the matter take be. You get the point now. And yes, the one where they my hand, they come from where? I beg to differ. Yes, so the season finale of I beg to differ debate. This one we then call the Tournament of Champion 9 done day grand since what would they announce? So, and now, 16 of the Nigerian finest secondary school 9 done advancing to the next stage. 3 debate, now then they sent you give them every day. And now for 4 weeks now, fierce intellectual battles, 9 done they go down. And now only one question I

0: for back where I sit on. As the bus full, we come start to the go. And I saw the girl carry her hand cross for my back. Mm-hmm. Come shift near me. The next thing I see from my back now, her full breast. So I thought she wasn't comfortable where she was seated. So I had to adjust so that her breast would not touch me again. Lo and behold, now so she shift follow me. Come carry breast, they press for my back. I immediately asked her to remove her hand from my back. Shift. Now so the girl turned the thing to quarrel. I don't follow her talk again. Since she don't do it, and I tell her, innocent from Okafo.
1: Oh, wow.
0: Okay. Chiba Nada. My name is Benedicta Momo. Okay. This will be message for now, but I go look into them. Okay. Good afternoon, Chiba Nada. My own now inside BRT standing. The guy removing man hood from a boxer. He gummed to my back because people plenty for standing. So I don't notice on time. People were giving me sign. I don't understand. Suddenly I felt something. I turned back with full force. Carry the guy's shirt up and saw his manhood out of his boxers. I give him 3 hot slap. He was embarrassed and he ran down for the next bus stop. I'm an adult of 56 years. Jesus. The person in question is a young man. There are young girls in the bus with shotgun and bump shots. And me, an adult, na me him prefer. You see him?
1: He's sick.
0: Ikorodu.
1: For inside boss, he bring out.
0: Ah,
1: he is sick. True,
0: he is
1: sick.
0: Good afternoon. I escaped rape 3 times. I'm just 25 years old. Wow. Already. Now, wow. Good afternoon, Wazobia. The matter, the Nigerian culture, the normal thing for Nigeria. Joseph, from we go unnormalize them. It'll be normal. We go make it no normal again. Yes. So we encourage, say, anything doable. Just at least make sure, say, people around there, let that person know, say, no, you can't get away with this. Apologize to that woman. Now, the smallest thing will happen to you be that. Good afternoon, Chibana. There is a man that used to buy something for our office. He asked me, say, make I sleep with him. Say, he go send me abroad. This one amount he used ask you. That request, that's he send, he make formal request.
1: Formal request. I hereby request.
0: That's it.

0: I'm so sorry. I don't see, but on behalf of mankind, and at least on behalf of manhood, on behalf of mankind, honestly, to every woman where they carry that pain of say they don't chance you sexually, harass you, no apology, nobody deal with that person on your behalf. You know how those ladies they feel when, you know, as you just hold that guy for boss, maybe they touch your lap, calm down. Men around just begin macham. Oh yeah, frog jump. You know, they feel better. Than say you point them, then the man they chance you, see they beat you on top, deny you. Police come carry them, go. You gotta feel good. Say, yes, I don't get my justice. Okay. Thank you for the messages. I got you, boy. Thank you for this topic. Thank you too. The matter they happen always. I'll be that experience I'll be side motor. Women they do too. I got you, boy. Thank you, Ada. Thank you. Mommy Wana from Itiremushin. Say I beg, continue this segment tomorrow. I get something to say. Anybody do this thing to my letter? This now, now last warning. Anybody touch a letter? Now, me and Nam. You see that UK? Because our letter come there, called Cleona. Good afternoon, Adan Chiboy. Thank you for this topic. Now, very bad character. Hope they go change. I'll be from Ogun State. Thank you. Okay, time for us to do other things. We could just laugh and just relax. But another topic there on top of the show today. Mm-hmm. So, Ada, a lady of about 31,
1: okay.
0: Where they find serious relationship for marriage.
1: Okay.
0: Her friend connect her to one correct clean bubble. She and the guy don't talk, and the guy invites her to in-house. She got the week for house, everything go well, but it gets something will happen after she don't come back to her normal life, normal things. The guy know they call again like before. He call the code. They get called. They say, "What did I do? Do I say the guy don't like me?" Her friend will connect her. Will be her flatmate.
1: Yes.
0: Be together. Don't ask the guy. The guy say, "Oh, the girl shock him. Say she do something. We just off him." So today, more talk about things where they off guys, where girls know. When they say men, they just want to sleep with me. They're after my body. Nobody want this serious relationship. All these men, they just want... Some of them, nobody say they're really after your body, but something off them, and they off... Men, they off them. They tell the girls, say, see what you do.
1: Exactly.
0: And some girls, they're very rude. So in the process of to ask them, say, why you do this thing? The girl feel... Oh, but is it because of how much you understand? So some guys go just... Phew. Now, there are guys, they go tell you, mother, what for that fine girl now? That Ruth, Baba, I get what the girl do, I just off light. So this girl, full sliced bread, now she chop. She finish them.
1: That's
0: so,
1: the full loaf.
0: And the guy buy provisions. As they come back, he go pick her, then they come back that Friday. You understand? So inside things where he buy to keep for house where they go chop. He buy some noodles, he buy crates of
1: provisions.
0: He buy provisions, sardine, milk, sugar. He buy things where go day house. You understand? Made a fish see what they go to chop. So inside, tin milk and all those things, one full sliced bread day. So the next day, maybe Saturday, the girl say, "Our father make you big breakfast, bread and egg." So somehow the guy say, "No, he come out. Maybe na car won't go fix, but na later in the day he go come back and you know." So he come out, leave her for house. She clean house, you know, can't sit down to watch film, can't do herself egg, fry egg, can't do tick tea. You know, tea be like a motion paint. He put everything. You know, say the way they use things will not be your own difference from when they use person own. If I lie, ask body spray. Body spray when they borrow and up. So she finished the full sliced bread where the guy buy. Only her. So the guy don't come back, he don't chop another thing. The day don't they go. So like, maybe I go on top fridge where they keep milk, sugar.
1: All those things.
0: You don't see bread. So you can say you ate breakfast. Now bread you chop. You finish that bread. She said, she can't do a laugh. Like, now I finished it now. The guy lock up. You know, talk. They continue joke till when she go back Monday. So the guy call now, "What's up? How you did? Just say my greet to you." You know, they come that force wait till they toast. Wait till they come. You know, they come like that again. So now her friend now they cry. This is why they complain. Say, "But I said this guy not to like me, you know. Maybe not like, but couple I said, I mean they force myself now to the call and they check on them." So now the friend called, they follow the guy. So how far now? You know they battle my friend. He said, "No, your friend do something. To you, if it is small. To you, it's small. To me, guy, man, I don't look front. I don't look 1 week, 1 month, 1 year, 5 years, 10 years. I don't look the price of the bread. I look waiting in me, say something now one, both of us get, and only you get mind. Finish them. That means you fit no, they think me. You put yourself, you understand? So instead of the price of bread, So now that girl did they cry. So the question on the day now, are that bread too much to finish?
1: It did too

0: Monchi boy, and this I no be say anything. So, how you go? When did they package? When would they say package yourself like queen? You said they try help yourself. How you go man house? Monchi boy, no go even come out the man house. If na house where she dey live, she buy loaf of sliced bread. Sliced bread loaf. No, if it too small, you go pass 15 now.
1: Yes, now.
0: You go back in some place.
1: The
0: yes,
1: slice where they inside bread.
0: Yes, now.
1: Yes, he passed 15.
0: He passed 15.
1: He passed 15 slice.
0: Yes, now. He passed 15. I am slice. I mean, I say low. He passed 15 slice inside now. So you see that if now your house, you go back. If now she buy for house, she go chop that in like 2-3 days. But you go person house, man house, where you they hope
1: finish
0: say
1: one.
0: The man go take you serious. At least pretend. At least hide small. Your bad character hide and small. You go there. And I'm sure say she go press him like this. Press him down like this. You two will come small. This is person.
1: You say that bread. She press him. You go compress. You go
0: small. She go press him like this. I hope say she don't fry 4 eggs.
1: Only God. You say the bad don't know how many eggs. Now the bread, nice shock him. That guy feel do 6 eggs. You don't say, me as a guy, when are they in the world as a bachelor, are that no, if you see the kind of things we girls they do, and because man no go talk, the same you way talk, they go come, they laugh you like say, is it because of, it's like you're stingy. You understand? So the same lady go come, they change her for me, say, it be like say stinginess, then they worry you. Why you they complain about sliced bread? How much is sliced bread? Now the guy, they say, nobody sliced bread be the matter. Now the idea is something with me and you supposed to share. You finish them without me. That's my go find with you. I go chop now. You know? So I don't see the one where we say nah noodles. A guy don't tell me say, wait to make her off light. A girl come in house and she do. Okay, but come back.
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0: Welcome back. 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So today we check on the guys. And the guys, some one or two guys don't come out come talk. See why no little friend that girl. Okay, they say the girl come the guy house inside of the hotel. What happened for the weekend? The sliced bread where the guy buy. They say she fall out. Full sliced bread go down. It go down once. Who goes sliced bread? Sliced bread. Who goes you? Who from you? Who you? She fall the sliced bread before the guy go come out come back. Sliced bread no day house again. He say, babe, you finish that bread. She can't smile, can't blush. See, they look very soft and fresh. Sliced bread don't goes. Now so bros no took on the call her again. Now she they cry. Her friends come to quarrel her, say, you self, who send you? You know? Another bros raise his hand for back. They say, bros, how far? He say, oh man, I saw the girls do. You get one girl away, come my house. Feel free. He say, he get the way they rush enter kitchen. He go, no, see, these ones are hungry. Either they are hungry or the spirit of a wolf is doing them. He say, girl, come your house. Papa, you don't hear. What do you have in your kitchen? What do I have in my kitchen? Kitchen are your own. You not get kitchen where you from, they come. What do you have in your kitchen? Say she don't enter. She do 4 noodles, boil 4 egg. Say na dear, he no say this na hungry person. This na a wolf kind of girl. I know if he go far with her. He said that the gist she the watch film. He
1: say go boil 4 egg.
0: She don't chop the noodle. She don't the tire. She can't do her. Say just leave her. Do you know say she carry that remaining noodles go keep her for kitchen? You know she know if he finish them. When he reach outside, he see the egg four egg. Only the mess we go the mess. You want me, are you now? You be messy. You won't mess up. Wait,
1: she don't use. You won't mess up the relationship.
0: Yes. Who they eat 4 egg?
1: I go boil 4 egg. At
0: for once. One, just because you see, say na full crate they there. You carry 1, 2, 3, 4. Put inside pot. Put hot water. Light them. Boil them. So you get a woof them. All those I want to take away. All those things. Somebody carry you go somewhere. Then you order. Call order 2 different food. Call order the one where you go carry go. I just see the one where they say the girl na fish. Now fish she buy, she what do you want? Would they go? Yeah, they don't chop something. Then she order fish, full long roasted fish where they put Irish potato and plantain where they fry
1: and coleslaw.
0: With coleslaw for the back
1: with ketchup.
0: Where, yes, when they come back, they come back that night. Okay, don't they put you in the mood? Do you know? Say they come back that night. See the guy, see her. They watch film. She opened that fish by her corner. You know, they sit down for table. She put one side stool, can't sit down. Then lie down for couch. She opened that fish. Chop small, cover them. The 4 papers, she roll them back. The way they cover them, can't go put them for fridge. The next day, she microwave that fish. That's apart from food where she they cook, wait out of the chop. That fish remain. That guy no see one. She not even feel say, let's eat or join me.
1: Oh, you and that, do love. Yes. Cosmo put them for his mouth.
0: And now him buy the fish. Oh. Do you know say, as she they go on Sunday, she don't pack her things. She still go that fridge. Carry that remaining fish. Put her for nylon. Join her with her load. Carry the go house. Abi, you want to talk about? You don't. You know, say me, I be guy. So now, guys know they tell girls because girls get bad mouth.
1: You know,
0: so the same thing where girl they do. Women can never see relationship serious. If you still try, can't tell them. She go insult that guy. Please. How much is fish? It's like you're a stingy guy. I beg. I don't deal with small broke guys, brokers, because you buy me fish. Now I make you call. They tell me, sir, I don't give you small inside the fish. Hungry man. So you cannot correct some of these girls. You know, go blame the guy. Say why you know they date them now? You for cuckoo. Tell the girl. If you tell that girl now, you understand? Now you don't turn insult. Check out social media. Now insult food there. The men are crying. Cry. See buckets. Cry. Husband. Koromoto man. We know the feet argue to teach each other. The two gender know the feet calm down to teach. Either the men they call the girl women Olushu or the women they call the men Koromoto. Now insult they go. Nobody feet say, my sister, see where on our day. See what we as men they think. You as ladies, okay, oh, now so, we don't know. Nobody want calm down. Insult is your mother. Now your father, now your mother, now be, so, if you want respect yourself, you know be man, if you can't follow woman, they exchange word, you go leave them. I know do. You go find again. Somebody say, no girl, you know be daycare. You know get chance. Can't they train girlfriend? Can't they train wife? If you not train, if you not get character shift, man, find the one we get waiting at the find. You know see all those guys when they chop real food. As they come your house for weekend, they go say more branch. Please, is there any supermarket, any shopping mall? They know they eat real food. Not longer truth people. My shawarma, pizza, yeah. Biscuits, ice cream, yogurt,
1: six sweets,
0: sweet things, lollipop. what Pringles?
1: Pringles, yes.
0: Which one again? Cake, meat pie.
1: Oh, small, small cake.
0: So
1: cupcakes.
0: She no go cook, and she no go chop, and she no mind. 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She go put out for that her for corner of her bed. Mm. That's all she go to chop. When they come back.

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0: All right, Brooklyn, and don't forget, say 5 o'clock now, time for Calabagirl Show. But before that time, we'll see they talk. Say, where the relationship take end, where the talking stage take block, waiting make bros log out. A lot of ladies, you know, so from what that they see, because ladies, they we don't get experience of say, man sleep with them, and then, you know, can they show up? Everybody can't assume, say, me too, now, what happened to me? So the one way go there, go do something. The one way go there, use toilet, we no flush. The one way go there, go keep in pants, soak them, no wash them. The one way go there, follow me, chop. Now me, man, cook. Then now you chop. But you know, say, as I cook, may you wash plate. The different things where don't happen. The one we stain the bed sheets with blood, we no talk, we go. Everybody just go back house, go join their fellow sisters. They claim, he don't see what they find, he don't leave me. Now, nobody to interview the guys to ask, say, what he really make you off light for the talking stage. But those guys go, they joins among themselves, they go, they tell each other. Different things where are they here. So the guy, a guy tell me, say she come the talking, this talking stage come, but another guy they call her, so she they enter a room, they off lights, they talk to a guy, come cover blankets, come they tell her, say she day house, but she know well, you understand, so he notice, say she hide, come see him. So somebody, that means somebody did, so na person babe, we just come try her luck here, so she went from one relationship, jump into another one, but that other relationship still they active, because she they hide, if that guy call her, she they hide. Another guy say from the moment where the girl come, before she come in house, as they don't talk, say she they come, her phone they off. In they try to know where she they for road, her phone they off. Then her phone on just to call him, say she don't reach. Then he come outside, come pick her, then they enter. Then she off phone back off that phone. So she even know say get she they, her movement now hide, you know, that kind of thing. Different stages right here. Somebody say the girl ask her for Uber money, then he transfer the money for Uber to her. Then she begin the price Uber, and then she no get price. So let's say that maybe she say it's 28k. The guy send 30k. Then Uber come she say she don't forgive Uber this money, you know. So she stay there. 1 hour don't pass. She still find how she go do. You know, it's just like say you ask for money to go market. Then they give you money to go market. Then to spend the money where you ask for on top of the thing where you ask for. Say I want to take this thing to transport. Then they give you the transport. You know, if you come out the guy house again because she got to try find a cheaper. Me I cannot carry this money and give Uber. But you tell me.
1: Say that the money amount the money, be that.
0: Yes, then I give you the money. Say that your transport be this. Then for my eye, you show me. Say me we give you na mumu. Yourself know if you spend them on top yourself. So she called the tester. Me I'll just wait for you. When you are going to town, you take me. He said you go give me the money back now. She says how money? So you not giving my transport? No, they shout for my palo. Now my palo, you did not they shout. You say make I give you transport. I give you transport. Then you pocket the transport. Cause say make me go drop you. Then they get the small obanje way some they do. That's in obanje. The girl comes see the guy now talking stage. This is the first time when she come in house, they call come out. As they come out, then they sit down. Then the girl come see one yellow fair girl. She can't hit the guy, say, see your spec. See, fine girl. She be say you like yellow girls. Fine. This one is finer than me now. She's more yellow than me now. Hey. Oh yeah, now go call her number. And the guy carry her come out to introduce her to in guys. And they are in guys there with their babes. So they be like four guys, four babes.
1: Yeah.
0: Round table, they just they chop. She got to tell them, but only told them they hear that thing. The guy says, stop. I say, I'll be, you know, one two star. You know, I'll call that number. Okay, because I'm here. I'll go now, make call that number. Be like, play, I'm going, you know, so that you call that number now. See, fine girl has come. Get away there, another thing with another pair. Like, should I stand up or should I carry her bag? The guy called, they look, say, me, 43 years old. So, wait, assuming it's our friend, this girl, I agree with this girl. Now, waiting me and her.
1: Wait, go, they do be this.
0: Now, waiting we begin, they do be this. So, should I walk out, go downstairs? Everybody called, they look and say, what's happened? Should they go? The guy did confused. Don't even explain to the people for
1: things. Because the, you know, you want to explain. I say she make a go call her number. I say no.
0: Now so she go. She stand there. The guy no go down. He no know how she go. When she go, how long she wait there? But he shall no go. The next day she no call him. He no call him. The friends come. They say what happened now? She came back. She was so upset. She don't go. You know.
1: No, really.
0: So the guy say I should have known it now. That's how you be lying, claiming to love. So you men, you guys there. And at the end, though, the guy say no go fit, apologize. He no see what he do.
1: He not do
0: and
1: anything.
0: And the girl too say, and that's the end.
1: He no do anything.
0: So her friends where they house they wait, say okay, how it go be, finally maybe relationship don't get ahead. Auntie don't come back, fling wig, wow, for one side, throw a handbag, useless guy. You know, and you don't say to call guy useless, you know hard. Everybody go support you. we are chooks, about that all day station. How many years ago?
1: My friend person ask him out for a movie date. She can't tell the guy, say okay, meet the guy, meet her for then this landmark on today for the scattered place. So maybe the guy meet her for film one for Lekki IMAX. The guy can't go the one for landmark. I know that the guy. So she drive go. She drive go that Lekki. The guy drive. Where are you?
0: Say that you go put my for this, but I'm go break.
1: He say where are you? I'm here. I'm at the car park. I'm not seeing. But where are you exactly? Tell me. I'm at landmark. I'm at. No, say she drive come back. The guy say wait for me. I'm driving to. She say drive. The guy is not serious. If you cannot pay attention to details. Just like that though. Just like if like film. Even myself, I shock. Because that she don't become my friend newly. We just they start the friendship. I couldn't they say, but he said he's driving. She said, no. Attention to details. He does not have.
0: He will not make a good team lead, team player, team member.
1: At least I don't do for corporate world too much. She said, I swear, attention to details.
0: She don't to go Monday morning meeting. You don't do management too meeting, don't finish her. attention to details, bow. Hey, God, I better pay attention to my own details. Would they come back?

0: na Chiboy, and you dey listen to Kulele Zone. 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
1: I don't wanna die young like Agbalumo.
2: I don't want to do I don't like doing nonsense things.
1: Why that? We do nonsense thing now. Hello everybody, my name is Doroba Siapanasoko, aka IT for short. You see that for sure? It is very, very important. PhCN English Language, BST Oceanography from Cambridge in Australia. If you don't know what oceanography is, it's people that do maintenance or swimming pool. Thank you very much. Anyway, you want to talk, say, every time I come here with a very small something.
2: I'm not a something, I'm a proper human being. Hello everybody, my name is Jasmine Melaye. I am sweet, smart, young, and when I grow up, I want to be the president of this country.
1: Aww. Yes, you be a president of this country, I'll be a vice president.
2: No, that's not possible.
1: I can't be a vice president.
2: You can't be a vice president because by the time I'm president, you're probably dead.
1: Then you're president, I'm probably dead. I will break your head today.
2: No, I'm just
1: I will break
2: fact.
1: Your head
2: I'm
1: today.
2: Getting fucked.
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0: Welcome to Top Kalawagel Show for Wazobe FM Lagos. 1 minute, 9 o'clock after 5 o'clock. Before we enter the show, Gongo make a let and no say Adatundum day here. Ukachi boy day here and IT for short don't position for the program. Before that one, I'm gonna listen to this important but informate.
1: Yes, this correct one with them hand under this 2 minutes. We don't come off for we are 5 o'clock sedan now from I Beg to Differ Tournament where they support. This one we say I Beg to Differ Tournament, then call on the tournament of champion where you know say 16 of Nigerian finest secondary school now don't advance to the next stage and now 3 debates then they give them every day when they take a breakdown. But for now 4 debates, 4 weeks of fierce intellectual battles now don't go down on top every and now only one question now remain. Now when they sunch them that question, then go debate them, then go break them down, panel of judges this one and that one, and after every then go crown waiting the champions of champions. So champion from Abuja, Port Harcourt, Lagos, go head to head for the ultimate battle of idea, logic, and the one we Oyibo people call persuasion. The final lap will begin Monday, August 10 at 3 p.m. Ponquem. So make you polish your shoe, come witness brilliance, witness courage, make you come also witness history in the making. I want sponsor, I want put body, I want follow join body on top of this one. Oh yeah, sharp. Go to send them email on top of info@nigeriainfo.fm. That one now info@nigeriainfo.fm. Or make you go ibegtodifa@nigeriainfo.fm. That one now ibegtodifa@nigeriainfo.fm. I beg to differ. This one now the tournament of champions.
0: Hi, Tifa Short. Good evening to you. You are very welcome to the program. How are you today?
2: Okay, boy, good evening.
0: Thank you very much.
2: Okay, where you there yesterday?
0: Wait, which kind of quarter be that?
2: It's just I was from here, Greece. I didn't see you.
0: I know they like all this way.
3: You was where?
2: Okay, I was there here, I didn't see you.
0: Which kind of where? It was there.
2: Please, I wasn't talking to you.
3: First of all, you know if you greet me, we don't talk.
2: I wasn't talking to you, I was talking to Okachi.
3: You don't talk to me.
2: Hello.
0: Which one be hello? Hello.
3: I still know they hear you. I still know they
2: can
3: hear
2: they be record room here? Eh? Please, let there be record room.
0: What to be record room? You know the meaning.
2: Record room. That they show is a pimping that used to say. He said, please, let there be record room in the house.
0: You don't start now.
2: Can they please be record room here? Okachi boy, where was thou day yesterday?
0: Which one, where was thou day? Now Bible. Now Old Testament. Which one, where
3: now
0: was
3: she
0: thou
3: day? And
2: where
3: no
2: was
3: sense.
2: Thou day?
0: I don't like how this is. You're going to talk this in PM
2: okay,
0: now.
2: You go York and Sammy, you're Ponga Street. Ponga Street. Straightforward. I know you've not traveled the world, so you can't delete. Oh, yeah, answer me, Ponga Street.
0: I don't like all this thing.
2: Sharp. And why you dress like who they go seminary? Want your turn to father?
0: We had.
2: Okay, the way they look you.
0: The way they call the
2: you
0: the,
2: can start doing magical things.
0: The way they
2: talk. That's all for you, Nang. Hold on.
3: Yeah, that's all for you.
0: That's all for
3: you. That's all for you.
2: Back to you, Nang.
0: Okay, you call here. You they fight everybody one
2: way. Yesterday, that was on top of the phone with you. What was you
0: talking?
2: Talk?
0: I stand on top
3: I said, I know here.
2: What was you talk?
3: I said, I know they hear you.
2: Because I was talked to D and he did not answer me.
3: What did they worry you today? You reach expert. But you call be D now. Well, I don't understand. I don't understand.
2: What was wrong in you? I was telling you that I can hear you. I can hear
3: thee. But I don't hear you.
2: I can hear thee. And thou said that thou can this not hear me.
0: But Ada, can she not hear thee?
3: I hear us not thou.
2: Thou can this not hear me. Why?
3: I hear us not thou.
0: Thou decrease.
2: Hey, ask them
0: why
2: again.
0: Dot thou why not thee?
2: Answering the question.
0: I don't know. Who goes down?
3: That speaker to me.
0: Who goes down?
2: Okay, do you know that so many a times I used to? Oh God!
3: No, so many times that nonsense you speak. No happy.
0: So many times don't speak English now. Where they laugh?
2: Okay, Sunday I go forward and backward and I hear your story. What will I do without you?
0: You see it.
2: What will I do without you, oh Lord?
0: Thank you very much.
2: Drugging in me and eating me out. He can my head screen. You know, skinny.
0: You know this song.
3: I can never know this one. Right. This version, I don't know.
2: What occurring on the day, believe for mine.
0: I know such so a love with
2: you. Your mercy color is right. And those all reason, don't know what kill you, but I feel the right.
0: Yeah. thank you very much. Thank you.
2: I never finish. My head's on the war at war.
0: Say that love song
2: with this. Dealing fine. You're crazy, Ada, but okay,
3: now you
2: boys
3: now
2: out
3: crazy.
2: Of your mind.
0: You're not going to cuss Ada now.
2: Cause all of you love so all of me. Love your Lord is condition. Oh, all your wrong of all in commission. Kiss your love to me.
0: Jesus.
2: I kiss my love to you.
0: I don't like
3: your service. My invoice, they be like software current. They drop like low current.
2: You cannot delay. Because I give you all. All of me. Oh, yeah. Because I give me all of you.
0: Jesus.
2: Ooh, yeah.
0: That's my ooh, yeah. Thank you. Amen.
2: God, I have a special to the both of you.
0: Well, we'll receive it. Thank you.
2: So back to read. What was thou doing yesterday?
3: I said I no hear you yesterday.
2: Okay, let me. Okay, network, you was not
3: network,
2: here.
3: Network been the disturbed.
2: Okay, you was not here. I was in between life and death. He remains smaller for pass away.
0: Wait, he told him every day they nearly die.
3: Not every day now.
0: Every on Monday nearly die.
3: Every
0: Tuesday
3: day,
0: nearly die. Every day. Day, life and death.
3: In a day, like three times, she nearly die.
0: Small thing, not they do you.
2: In my life is fragile. That's why it's like that.
3: Your life is fragile.
2: Fragile. And the fragile girl. If you look me very well, I'm very decent.
0: Nothing.
2: I've done
0: you
2: it.
0: You village.
2: I've done it. Okay, that's what I am. They call it a yearly egg. Oh, sunny side up.
0: What did they laugh you now?
2: Okay, you're very happy to real.
3: So what's I'm not too sad.
2: Yes, because my memorandum dash me 15,000.
3: Oh.
2: Yes, you can't give me the yakid while I welcome you to real.
3: Oh, she
0: tried.
3: It's
0: what I try for
2: yes. And you not see my head.
3: Your hair. Yeah, you fine.
2: The head where I carry.
3: Hey.
2: What you call head now for hampi the day.
0: Uh-uh.
2: Hampi na head the day. The one mm-hmm. waiting for you in a head. I know you don't
3: so
2: know.
3: So your head is on top of your head?
2: Yes, the head. Head. Head on the head.
0: Hey. Head waiting on top head?
2: Yes.
0: Okay.
3: Toru.
2: The one waiting for armpit. Name be hey. That ham hey.
3: The one waiting for your ham. Eye on top of your eye.
2: That eyebrow.
3: Oh, you know that one.
2: They were rashes.
3: Lashes.
2: Rashes.
3: Lashes.
2: Rashes. You can't even now get mustache and goats.
0: Which one is mustache and goat?
2: The one for you na mustache. The one na goat. That's ewu.
0: Thank God.
2: Ewu mpama.
0: Na you be ewu mpama. What are you?
3: Na ewu mpama.
0: Ewu kutoda di.
3: Who's a bewu?
2: Na my marande.
3: Watch you by that one enter.
2: Na my marande talk about.
0: Then, what are you
2: doing? This one for the side na side bong.
0: I know what you doing laugh.
2: Uka na side bong. Uka waiting be a full on unka na ya.
0: I love you now.
2: Now one guy tell me today.
0: Now the only two
3: only you 50,000. Only you from Ghana.
2: I said today that the happiest day of my life. I'm on fire right now.
0: You told me you go report you.
3: Your heat.
2: You okay, I did my heat period. Are they hot? I'm so happy right now.
0: Just okay,
3: give me the happiest day of your life.
2: I want to give away.
0: Thank God.

Every legacy has a beginning. From the day it took the oath of office, the work began. And 7 years later, the evidence is everywhere you look. 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

0: I'm do bottle water. It's new business.
1: Where you see bottles from, Pico?
0: Now you are talking. You go ask me how I take start the business. First of all, this bottle, I pack them for different place. I carry some for dustbin. I carry some for cutter. I carry some for crank. Yeah. Even in your office, I carry some too.
1: Antoro, you don't know this way they do that illegal. Police be arrest you.
0: Police
1: NAFDA catch you. Hey.
0: NAFDA and police catch me for my business. See, the water is very pure.
1: Hey.
0: That is why I call it Itoro living water. Drink and drink no more.
1: Itoro, drink and drink waiting.
0: Drink and drink no more. Where you dey go now? You where I want make you do in face man. Make you come be never now. You no want do am. But let water drink. Me
1: Itoro,
0: this
1: I don't want.
0: This time my police.
1: I don't want it.
0: This time my police.
1: I don't go. I don't want it.
2: God, if it don't kill me, I be say I no go quick die. Join us on top Calabar Girl every Monday to Friday from 5 p.m. until 6 o'clock. Me, Chiboy, Adadu.

0: So if to do, you could just take out because
1: no, God, the people were there for my Instagram now. They not to do give away for me.
0: To recover the 5,000.
1: Yes.
0: Ah, from Ghana.
1: I don't carry my money. I don't go to Ghana.
0: From Ghana, 5K too much now for that kind of
2: thing. 5K don't go by. No, it's make I tell you.
0: You throw in the disturbance.
1: Look, this is a sad moment.
2: I think someone you call me and say today, I'm one of the happiest day of your
1: life. Yes, now because you know that now my money remains 7,000.
0: You don't go now. Nah, wow, your blood too.
1: Okay, yes, now I dash man 5,000 naira. You no, 2,000.
0: No, be man, fine, brother.
1: Okay, come on, that one. No, if
0: no, no, no, be the.
2: No.
0: Don't be saying fine.
2: No.
1: That money will give a me to maintain beauty. That money you go. The money you go lost. Person, last man go cash him.
2: Ingeka.
1: They know they catch you, they work out for late.
2: I don't understand. No. Wait till last one catch me.
0: Wait till last one catch
1: you
0: for
1: your slippers. You know, light now.
2: Inner light for where?
1: Eh?
2: Inner light for where?
1: You know they on your inner light.
2: For where you want to
1: own? No wonder I fully said got that day. He so, Sarah, you know they on your inner he light.
2: Chris.
1: Who got you, boy?
0: Ma?
1: Now you get it.
0: I get the point now.
2: So, if the woman be the worker for you, go on inner light.
0: So, which inner light where
1: you get trafficator? If you want to move like this.
0: Okay, so the few other guys.
2: You go sick,
0: so
2: that they go person for your back.
1: Yes.
2: Say they go left.
1: Ladies, so that they go no way they go.
0: Sit belt.
1: If they go ladies.
0: Sit belt. Not be that bag where that bag where people where they carry. Where they cross?
1: Mm-hmm. Okay, or your belt nice. Where you tie.
0: So what you gonna be horn?
1: Nah.
0: Not be horn.
2: That's what define variety call you. Be horn for you.
1: You no horn for
0: what
1: me.
0: What if they say radiator or motor they overheat? Okay, that's never drink water. Suppose buy pure water, cold pure water. So as you pour for your mouth, now radiator.
1: Or cold mineral. You know water no fit suffer. You get some kind to where water no fit suffer. Na mineral.
2: But what are they heat now?
1: What you concern you? You were not getting that light. Now you they put mouth for people when they light. Complete.
2: I know they follow person where they scam talk.
1: I know they follow person where they scam talk.
0: You don't do motor parts. Motor parts. You don't do. Engine. Half gas. Top gasket.
2: I blame you.
0: Now you be top gasket. Shock absorber.
1: Not my name. Radiator.
0: Wait. So what you be shock absorber? That person shoe.
1: Nah, shoe.
0: Shoe.
1: Now that one
0: where
1: they do go
0: for
2: one match.
0: No, shoe
2: not
0: tire.
2: The sole of the shoe now.
1: One
2: match
1: break go to pion.
0: The shoe not tire.
1: Yes.
0: The shoe supposed to be tire.
1: Okay, if you say if you no go school of engineering.
2: Voila.
1: What do you for?
0: What you bring this?
1: What do you for study?
0: What you bring this is out?
1: Okay, well, let's go back to what you study.
0: No, let's stay here. What you bring this is
1: what did you read in school?
0: What do you mean by
1: this? No, you went to university or yours.
0: Uh huh.
1: What do you do?
0: Who go never come?
1: What do you study?
0: Yes, I went. I went and I came.
2: Answer now. What did you study?
0: Education.
1: No.
2: Off.
1: No.
0: Tertiary education.
1: Naleo.
2: What do you study?
1: Nasu.
2: Zoology.
1: Zoology. People where they take care of animals.
2: Ah, let me can they manage you where? Now you can they manage you.
1: Go to school.
0: Animal behavior.
1: Mass communication.
2: I
1: mass communication.
2: I manage you well too.

0: daddy. Mass fornication.
1: Now you get sugar daddy. Why you can't talk that one?
0: Now you say mass fornication.
2: Communication.
0: Mass fornication. Mass fornication.
2: When I hear what you're saying, I say mass promication.
0: Mass promication.
2: Fornication.
0: Ntiara, you study mass fornication.
1: Communication.
0: Fornication.
1: Communication.
0: That what you go do for school for how many years?
1: I better pass you now.
0: So you know sabi communicate. Even with all the school where you go, you see they here, they speak is to come, is to go.
1: I know they speak is to come, is to go.
0: What are you speak?
1: You say this is...
0: I enter here, they spoke with you with Latin, Eastern Latin.
1: Which do
0: you
1: understand? Eastern Latin you speak.
0: Okay, let's go Greek.
1: Let's go where?
0: Greek.
1: Speaker.
0: Hey.
1: They for Greek.
0: How is thou?
1: As thou, now be Greek.
0: Yes, now.
1: You're supposed to lock you through a key.
0: Okay, I cannot take this insult anymore. I mean, if you
2: what's
0: see,
2: Apple?
0: If you see your PM, Mr. Uche, 1 naira.
2: No, Victor.
0: Tell us
1: Victor,
0: this.
1: Now, over. Victor.
0: Miss, eh?
1: Victor.
0: Is that his name? His name Victor. Oh, wow.
2: Yes.
0: Oh, wow.
1: Victor.
0: I didn't know that.
1: Ah.
0: Please tell him that I cannot come here anymore because I cannot stoop myself very low.
1: You cannot stoop yourself
0: for
1: very
0: you to
1: low.
0: Come and stoop me anyhow. No, I do not mean you are spending in university.
1: You don't do no good here.
0: I even went to your college education and polytension.
1: You go where? College of where?
0: Education and polytension.
1: Look at it here and detention because.
0: No, college of education and polytension.
1: Polytechnic.
0: That I passed through all the level of education, finish. I start from nursery school, from nonsense school, no, for kindergarten.
2: Nonsense school.
0: No, for kindergarten. To nonsense school.
1: Tell me kindergarten.
0: Nah, Latin.
1: Why the thing they girl?
0: American. You know, we don't say water, we say water. Water. They learn water. Yes, I was being taught from nursery school to primary school, then to secondary school, from secondary school to polytechnic, to university, for university to college education, to then I have Indian lawyer, and I cannot allow my education to go to waste. Why in the end down with
2: wait, wait, because I don't know what you they shout up and get education, get
0: so
2: education.
0: Na me they
2: but
0: shout.
2: Now you they collect 5,000 for African.
0: Na me they, that's Igbo language. I did not do Igbo linguistic.
2: That's why they chop you.
0: Uka, I promise you, by this time tomorrow, I'll be very fluent in Igbo linguistics. For the first time in my life, Uka, you disappoint me. Thank you very much.
2: Without said and done.
0: Uka, now you said and only you done. Now you said and done. Now you said and done. Now you said and done.
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Welcome back on Top Radio 495.1 was a BFM and a very, very better Thursday evening. 52 minutes that are coming from 5 o'clock. Small time now, 6 o'clock or do. Today will be July number 9, very special day. Today not the by day of somebody with a very, very special. To you, Mamushka, manager, the Island Hotel Open Bar. Today na the day where Baba God say make you enter this world, make you just come, become a blessing to those who love you, to your family and friends. Today all of us, they join hands to celebrate this special day with you, where they say may God keep you in good health and long life. Continue to be that friendly, social person where you be, that oversabi person where we say you na person we like to solve everybody problem. I pray for you today for good health, and I pray, say, as you they show love and make people happy, make people gather to make you happy. Happy birthday to you, Mamushka. We love you. Enjoy it.

0: Yes, now 54 minutes now don't work out to 4 we 5 o'clock then. And yes, Odug information minister don't come to come sell in market. Oh, yes, so I wait to then know me for I go come sell my market, whether you like them or not. And this one where they my hand. Oh, all you students where they there. Now when I get this correct, better informate. Share you be student, but you know sit for the UTME where just pass. Or you even score below cutoff mark. Or they even give you course where you no one even go study for school. But now they can't carry go give you. Oh, no worry yourself. You feel secure bachelor, you feel secure admission into bachelor degree program for Trinity University, where they for Iyaba through their JUDAP International degree pathway, where they begin from September 2026. So make you start your studies from instant Nigeria without jam at all. You no need to write jam at all. But and you feel transfer go abroad for just to go complete your degree. You see opportunity don't show for you. So now go they wait for jam. Say they wait for jam. Don't worry yourself about that one. So if you want join body on top this one, and you get 5 credits for WAEC, NACO, or NAPTEB. I go call them again. If you get 5 credits for inside WAEC, NACO, or NAPTEB, this program, now you go get them. So if you go to study course like pre-medicine, if you study nursing, if you study pharmacy, if you study engineering, if you study law, if you study IT, and also business. So if you're interested, sharp, enter their website, will be www.judap.org. 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Now there you go. Or make you call their phone line, will be 090-7936-0697. I go call them again, 090-7936-0697. Or the second one will be 080-5912-4217. Make a call them one more time, 080-5912-4217. Now there you go. You will want become student. Opportunity don't show for you. Oh yeah, go join body. You get the point now.
1: 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Set I want.

Yes, 95.1 was Obia FM. Now you still there. Oh, yeah, this one with them and hand, they come from I Beg to Differ. And the season finale of I Beg to Differ tournament, that is the tournament of champions. Nindon De Grand Sue, 16 of Nigerian finest secondary school. Nindon Advance as the matter take be. Three debates every day for 4 weeks now. Fear intellectual battle. Nindon De Go Dancings. And now only one question. Remember when they go son to give them. And on top of this one, if they break down this topic now, the best students, then they will come crown the champions of champion. Champion from Abuja, Port Harcourt, and also Lagos go go head to head. That is Ori to Ori, Ishi to Ishi for the ultimate battle of idea, logic, and also persuasion. The final lap will begin Monday, August the 10th at 3 p.m. So make you come witness brilliance, witness courage, make you also witness history in the making. If you want to sponsor this one or you want to put body on top of this one, sharply go that email, make you send them email on top of info@nigeriainfo.fm. That one info@nigeriainfo.fm. Now there you go. I beg to differ. This one, now the tournament of champions.

Yes, 95.1 was Obia FM 9. You still there? So just check your time now. 58 minutes now. We can come out to 4. We are 5 o'clock. Sit down very soon now. 6 o'clock. We go stand attention. And the one where they man handed, they come from Wazobia Academy. Yes, so the 3-day masterclass. We go start July 27th to the 29th of July 2026. Nine don't show like this. Plenty things. They done for you. We want to become OAP where you go study, where you go learn for you to become OAP or become social media manager or become content creator or even become script writer self. Oh yeah, if you want to become OAP, plenty things there done for you to study. And who go teach you this one? Now Money of Cool FM, Stretch of Wazobia FM, and Honora and Niwobodo of Cool Wazobia Info. Then go teach you this one. If you don't finish, and then go give you 3 months internship opportunity for inside Wazobia FM, Cool FM, and also Nigeria Info and Kids FM. Or you want to even study social media manager self? That one every day, plenty things there done for you to study. Who go teach you? Now Deborah Online, yeah, digital marketing and social media expert. Now I'm going to teach you this particular one. 2 months internship after I don't study every for inside social media professionals. Them now you go study this one. You want to become content creator? Okay, that one every day. Where you go study plenty things? Where they done? Who go teach you this one? Alero Emogo, cinematographer, filmmaker, Wazobia Max TV and We TV. Even script writing self things there where you go learn. Who go teach you this one? Professor Kemos, now I go teach you this one. Screenwriter, filmmaker, and TV production expert. 3 months internship, 9 days down for you to take study.

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I will call them again, www.wazobiaacademy.com/spark. Now there you go register. And if you don't register, you go pay 70,000 naira per course only. Now you go pay. And after you don't study everything, they go give you certificate of completion. Oh yeah, I don't graduate on top of that one. From there, your own dream of becoming OAP and every don't come to pass. Oh yeah, go register so that everywhere go good for your dream where you want to become OAP and every. You get the point now.

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1: Hello,
0: good evening, ma. Yes, I call you from Wazobia FM. Is this Mrs. Perpetua?
1: Yes.
0: Mrs. Perpetua Osekete. I don't know what I call her, but no verse.
1: Yes,
0: but Mrs.
1: Yes.
0: Perpetua
1: you try.
0: Osekete. Perpetua Odigwe. Yes. Happy birthday to
1: yes.
0: you. Yes. I call you all the way from Wazobia FM, your Chukmal
1: what?
0: Station.
1: Is it like I'm speaking
0: Lagos.
1: With?
0: Lagos. No, be Checha you didn't speak with. Now, Unju Baby, a.k.a. Abicha. And this special birthday message, they come to you from your personal person, Alex. Yes, Alex. Yes, Alex. All the way from Obodo Ibo. Now, they send this special birthday shout out to you. All right. Prayers be say God will continue to protect you, preserve you,
1: Amen.
0: Give you long life, and everything will consign you. God will perfect time for this new year in Jesus' name. Yes, anything
1: Amen.
0: Where your heart desires, God go make sure say he grant that one for you for this new year. And from all of us
1: Amen.
0: From Wazobia FM, enjoy your day. Happy blessed birthday to you, okay?
1: Oh, yes, thank you so much.
0: And
1: I appreciate
0: from all of us, all right.
1: Thank you.
0: Thank you.
1: Y'all
0: make sure say you send the chicken plus included in cake for the buy dates.
1: No
0: okay.
1: No problem.
0: All right. Enjoy your day, Mrs. Perpetua. Bye bye.
1: All right. Thank you. Bye.
0: You're welcome. All right.

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1: Oh boy, you don't talk. 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
0: Bravo.
1: Over.
0: Any arrest?
1: We never see any arrest.
0: Any handcuffing?
1: Handcuffing. They go say they handcuff, but we don't notice where they persecute them.
0: Any tear gassing?
1: Tear gassing. Now waiting they stop when the people begin arrange show for protest.
0: Any helter skelter?
1: Now so when the tear gas show, everybody go bend just in left, right, and center. They begin they roll kata kata kitty kitty up and down.
0: Any scampering?
1: Scampering, no man. Now when tear gas don't show, what do you expect?
0: Any maneuvering?
1: Now that one you dey yarn.
0: Any escape with bullet wound?
1: Now the English be that normal with the yara every day. Escapes with bullet wound.
0: Any reintegration into
1: Society? No reason that one now the not now I'm not matching for me, but now the normal thing with them now they do, and to them it they normal.
0: Any arrest of innocent citizen?
1: Normal. People will not sabi anything. Now so that they begin to put their dear. They will come they suffer waiting they not do. Meanwhile, the people go away, commit the badness, they leave them, then they reintegrate their ability with the English inside the society.
0: Bravo.
1: Over.
0: Bravo.
1: Over.
0: Is it safe to land now?
1: My guy, it's safe to land. Oh, land quick.
0: Are you sure?
1: Very sure, sir.
0: Are you sure?
1: Very sure, sir.
0: He landed.

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0: All right, to 95.1 was OBR FM. Now, still there. Welcome to evening.
1: Oh, yo, yo.
0: And as it be so, now be small thing at all. Things that happen, if you know, you no go fit to know. But because make you know, that is why we day here. All right. For this evening, I be want to discuss Messi for the World Cup. But it get one matter where I see where they vex me. I'm telling you. You see all these people where they work for our presido. Because government, they give them everything where they want. Then they imagine, say, as government, they give them things, now so government, they give every other person. You see, these people, that time where they don't get work, then go, they shout, they talk, they shout, all these things, and make president notice them. And when president notice them, give them the appointment, then go begin talk rubbish. I stand to be corrected here, in Nigeria we dey. I don't know how somebody go come for television, for public space, come they talk, say, people where they earn 60,000 for Nigeria. Then they live more better than people where they earn about 2,600 to 2,400 pounds for UK. Happens where they earn 60,000. You understand? But any which way, the thing they pain me. But I want to ask Nigerians, una go analyze una 60,000 naira salary. How una they use them? Whether it they reach you for your 30 days and you dey comfortable, you feel use and pay house rent comfortably, you feel they can chop comfortably, you feel they can do transport comfortably, you feel they can pay Pekin school fees comfortably. I don't understand. Just last week here, another person, where we say, special advisor. These people will talk this to all of them as special advisor. This first one, a special advisor to Mr. President Ashewaju Bola Ahmed Tinubu on economy affair. Talk with Fashua. He said Nigerians are better off today than they were at independence in 1960. Despite the present economic hardship, somebody go on top television say Nigeria of today is better than the Nigeria of 1960. Where we say, almost everybody we ready to go school that time go get free education, scholarship. Abroad, they know they hustle to go. Then go beg you to go. Eh? Now, another one, we never think that one finish. Another one can't come. Another special advisor. I beg, it be like say, Nigerians will now go advise all these special advisors. So, Daniel Bualai will be special advisor to Mr. Presido on top media and policy communication. He come begin to the yard. He say many Nigerians will relocate, go abroad in search of better opportunities. Then they face severe economic reality. Even with their university degree. Even said in the end in foreign currency. According by Bualai, he say income breakdown, he say many overseas workers earn between £2,600 and £2,800 every month. I beg, who sabi mass? How much be £2,800 for Naira? He said the bulk of the akpalakpala, then they chop them. Because things cost for there, including rent, utility bills, internet services, public transportation and food. He said, but those where they earn 60,000 for Nigeria, they go still get support from their family, from their friends, while many abroad no get anybody where they go fall back on. So me at the earn 60,000, Unjuju they earn 60,000, Chooks they earn 60,000, Ola they earn 60,000. Who go give support? Eh? He said you the earn 60,000, you still they get support. That is the money not do you. You
1: should not rich.
0: You shoot yourself on the feet for that one. But make we hear small on top waiting he talk. I hope say he flay. Make we hear small. Then una go analyze una 60,000. Compare them. If they say choose one, 60,000 or $2,600, which one you go collect? So that the man go they hear, make we know whether he talk through or he no talk through.
2: I want to tell you today, some of you in Nigeria who think you are suffering, you're better off than your colleagues that Japan 5 years ago. I'll tell you, that's he didn't you say adjust my seat. I am a resident of the United Kingdom. A Nigerian that finished with first class or second class now moves to the UK and then adds another degree. You know, majority of them where they are working, care homes. As far as I am concerned, it's a modern day slavery. And I will tell you today, you know what they call in where I come from, they say Mereno. Like, you know, not it's less than house girl. Because there are certain things that a house girl cannot do. The type of jobs they get there is less than that of a house girl as a master's holder in an economy that is supposed to place them where they collect the same money. When I was doing my master's, a friend of mine went and worked because he was getting money. He felt he needed more money. And he told me, boy, they go look for work. He went and worked. He got a job in a warehouse. Majority of them are Nigerians, PhD, masters. Guess their supervisor who? A boy that refused to go to secondary school, but because he's a citizen of the United Kingdom. When they go there, they do a job, on an average, they get 2,600 or 800 pounds in a month. 2,450 goes off. You pay power, internet, TV, rent. When you put them together, rent alone is about 800. Even if you are living in the outskirts of London. You put all of them together, then you talk about feeding and the rest. At the end of the day, what you are left with is not much. So you are forced to do 2-3 jobs. That's why recently you are seeing in London, they say somebody died by the roadside. There are conditions like that.
1: But you are working.
0: All right, you hear him?
1: Is all right.
0: He said, person where they earn 2,600 pounds, have you?
1: Mm-hmm.
0: 2,450 goes off. That is, he take and pay rent, he take and buy tax, utility bill, pay tax. I still get that if they earn 2,600, you still get 150 pounds.
1: Mm-hmm.
0: Somebody help me calculate 150 pounds. Now, how much? If I can save 150 pounds for UK, I'm a big boy. At the verse, now I make her talk my opinion.
1: Yeah.
0: Now make we analyze.
3: Oh, God, wait. I say no touch that time.
4: Make you no touch.
3: Make we sharply enter market with a comba.
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2: Mm-hmm.
1: You feel send your own for my WhatsApp. Mm. 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
2: All right.
1: People there for line.
2: Okay. Hello.
1: Who they there?
3: Hello, good evening.
1: Yeah, good evening, my brother.
3: Yeah, this is Noah from Oba.
1: All right, Noah, how you there?
3: How
1: well done. Done, well done, well done.
3: Madam, would you baby?
2: Good evening, good evening.
3: Good evening, man. Yeah. Great work.
1: Yeah.
3: Well, well done.
1: Thank you.
3: This man we told this thing, man.
1: Hmm.
3: Well, we just try not to abuse anybody, but
1: no abuse.
3: Maybe, you don't know anything they talk.
1: Okay.
3: Because, for example, now where I work, my transportation daily is 2,000 going and coming, and my work is every day.
1: So that means you spend 60,000 naira for transport alone.
3: More than 62,000. Any month that is 31 is 62,000, which is not negotiable. That is my transportation every day. I guess me. So now, how can you now tell me that 60,000 naira here is more far better than those who are receiving how much?
1: £2,600 to £2,800.
3: When I calculated it, one with 1,800 per pounds, it gives me 150,000. That gives me 270,000.
1: That is 150 pounds.
3: Yes, sir.
1: 150 pounds. Yes. Give you how much?
3: 270,000.
1: 270,000. Hi.
3: 12 months. You give me 3 million plus.
1: Hmm.
3: That is what is having left. Dude, the expenditures per month,
1: yeah,
3: about 4 million something. Oh, so, there's no how you can compare the two.
1: Now, okay, now.
3: I work.
1: Okay, before you go to where you work, now, have you calculated £2,600 approximately in Nigeria? How much it be?
3: That is 4 million plus.
1: 4 million plus. 4 million.
3: Yes.
1: How somebody go take 4 million plus? They compare. See, that is the people where they even spend the 2,450, then they overspend. Because if I go there, I go economy, after my house rent, I know how I go to economize.
2: Exactly.
3: At least, Oga, being tossed in a modern day slavery, then what are we doing here in Nigeria? Is this no more than modern day slavery? They are killing us every day, everywhere. We don't have free movement, no free communication, no free talking. Then, what I'm collecting, I have 4 kids, and I school them, they go to private schools. My firstborn is in JSS1. The other one is doing common entrance relation. They were 60K. If I don't have a national thing that I'm doing, how can I cope? Tell me. The house where I live, I live in Rima Palo, not even safe. Where I was before is safe. Rima Palo is safe, I pay. Because of increment, I have to live there. Go to where I can be able to avoid with my children's school fees. Then all of a sudden they increase that one from how much I'm paying $250 before they take it to $400,000. So how? So the man that said that, I don't know how he calculated it. Okay, now tell me, if I don't have extra where I'm working, or that thing that I'm doing, how? And I can't leave the job, because if I leave it, it's going to affect
1: the thing where you do no go feel sustain you
2: at all.
3: Oh, you're getting my point, sir. So this is a salary, this is a place that employed me, and the money that comes, okay, let me tell you my salary. My salary as at last year, December, was 64,000.
1: How much?
3: Then my 64,000.
1: That is your
3: then
1: basic.
3: Overtime. basic, sir. My overtime comes around 26, 25, depending on how they calculate the hour. Now, everything, maybe 90 or 90 something. I now remove my transportation from there, 62,000. How much do I have left?
1: With four kids.
3: Feeding is four kids. Feeding is not there myself, not even talking about the kid and the wife. My children's snacks to school, transportation to school is not there. So, I don't know where they say it's a modern day slavery in abroad. Please, if I have means of going there, please.
1: No, let me go and do the slave.
2: Abi?
1: I'm telling you.
3: That's what I'm talking about.
1: Yes.
3: That's what I'm talking about. You know, they're not also offend anybody or in the air.
1: No, just leave them. Just leave them. Just leave them. Just leave them. They get everything for free. They don't know how much is a cup of rice. If you ask that man there now, he doesn't know. A cup of rice, he doesn't know.
3: A bag of rice in my house. Highly I use it for the month. And not only like they're eating, they're eating other things.
1: Yes.
3: To balance up their diet. What are we talking about? The job is being kept before, because I know at least at the end of it, some smaller thing will come. That's why. Otherwise, all I'll leave. So their job is even not. They know, sir. They know the truth. They know. What I know is that one day their cup is filled. God must surely show for us one day.
1: No shaking.
3: In this country.
1: Thank you.
3: That's what I know.
2: Thank you.
1: Okay, we no go feed peak. We go just read message. Oh, you read message because this one need get analysis inside, so it go long.
2: Read message. I see the messages. I beg stop to call. Make I read message. All right. This one say, good evening. Good evening, Oga Expensive. And Nigeria, they supply doctors and nurses to the world. Nigeria, they supply IT technicians. Nigerians, they go join military for countries where even they more secure for than Nigeria. Take note, say we need all these professionals past these countries. But sadly, these countries value their services past our country values. Now, it be like, say, Nigeria go soon, they supply footballers to the world. And we know
1: they supply Tete now.
2: Yeah, Tete.
1: You know, see this guy, Olisa, they play for France. Balogun, they play for America. Tete. Different people.
2: He said, now we not qualify for World Cup. Oga Expensive, what is happening? Daniel Biwalia, na stomach infrastructure politician. So I am not surprised. Another 4 years of this kind of political hustlers in power will not be funny. God, I beg you. All right. Now, so this message, now, so you send them. And this person say,
1: Don't do. All right. When we come back, because this woman, we won't come help them spread their talk. They don't be around. Okay. They find the woman. They look for the woman, but no, no, no, verse. When I go, yeah, the woman. The woman won't spread them for them. They find the woman. All right. Make we do our 7 o'clock news. No touch your radio.
2: Yeah.
1: Let's go chilling.

0: expensive with all due correction and all due collaboration. I'm here to give, you know, the ofofo we be say the gallant. I don't spread things spread me. Let's see your darling Shookmouth Station 95.1 Masubia FM. So welcome to the last word story of the day. Now, part of waiting you go here, where did the show glass? Now, say FG, they wait the number 4 plane we won't go carry people from Obodo, South Africa, come here. Even though Jumbo Dwebe say the arrangement with the guidebook of country, don't begin to shook eyes for waiting concern rearrangement of school and even court matter. Immigration service ended the America visa contract with the company we be say they in charge. Now more information than gather day for this o'clock. But it be like say you did where you did the wonderment. Which voice they enter your eye? My mouth not my market. As my name. Oh, Wanyacha. Iyaloja, one of the Ofofo ministry. Now we go run the informate from the very first tutorial. We consign our people them with the Obodo, South Africa. Remember, say when them begin start to the pack them come out. That's for those where we say don't decide. Say they won't come house due to the problem. Wahala, they don't even drink water drop cup for inside that country. Where some people they tell them say if the document don't come in, you get out of the country. You did. We don't count this thing since. Tell you when the number one plane come, number two plane, number three. This one now number four plane. We won't go carry our people from that particular South Africa, you know, come house. The APC plane is supposed to come back for Lagos around 7:30 p.m. this evening. And they carry 282 of our people come. Based on the information we come aside from the federal government jumbo, we say they shook us for that country matter. We know as Foreign Affairs Ministry. Now we just out, come out for there. Next one we will localize for inside Lagos. Not to see say the court, that's the Ikeja Special Offense Court, we sit down, you know, on top of CBN Governor Godwin Emefiele matter. They don't already collect some kind of statement, you know, as evidence. Now the court kick out some people. We say they talk nye, say the statement, the first time come out from them. They say no. Emefiele has seen now they face 19 Oshiri. The offense, what we say, they say in commit, we touch down matter for corruption and say no using office anyhow. So October 6th, now be the date where did they think, you know, to start again the court worker. We flew overseas and cause the curse, but we'll not come out outside country now for still inside this Obodo, but for Abuja High Court to bring you within day there about, you know, now we don't say Ingo still day there, take him back to prison. We talk about before Code of Conduct Tribunal Shemo, then Ladi Umar, he goes to for Kuje Correctional Center. That's prison. I'm not going to speak big English. In the face of four Oshirishiri badness, where they say Indu, then say Indu exactly. Now, and the ESCC, now in Dragon enter. Umar say, he not doing anything. Only when they talk, he not doing. Now in court, say, they go cook my year, whether they go release her. May go for now until they start court process, go, or not. That's it, go be in bail worker for July 15th. They go here. While as still for that same Abuja, July 20, then they already put to hear another person bail matter. Who be this person? So, Miyeti Allah Kauta Hore, in Presido, will be Bello Bodeja. And you know, say it's EFCC 2 at STD on top in NECA. And now, the Federal High Court will just sit down for inside Abuja. So they go still hold and down. Upon though, he say he no commit the 12th Oshirishiri money wuru shash with a knack for here. That case involved for $2.63 million. How about if I tell you the senior level jumbo day with their work now to arrange the kind of law with this country they operate on? Who be that jumbo day? Exactly, saying it, you get her. They don't they reason, they think when they don't be thinking island. They think about 2 bill. This document, so now from Bawa of Obodo Nigeria, President Bola Tinubu. One day reason, I don't want to do make court matter so that all this thing will concern badness. They go know how you go, they go see the way they may change the criminal justice system. You understand? Why the other one, they target secondary school, we can make it for gallant. Now, if all this thing get ahead and say, it means that they change the 2015 Administration of Criminal Justice Act Senate President Godswill Akpabio, he talk about the two bill, you know, say they don't carry, give then the Jean-Baptiste for inside their house, made them go do midnight candle burning on top of the matter. Study and study and know it ain't nothing. Now for the other side, how sovereign help, you know, so that them be the junior jump body. They're there for inside the same building, you know. This one they're done in there, that one they're done in there, that's like, exactly. They don't begin touch lighting, you know. This jump body, where they say na fake. Where they see the ask government, say, haba, this jump body, they say it's a fake jump body. See, the person where they had the jump body, now in for the document of the. Oh, yeah. It's not a fake jump body. But the name of jump body, they 2026 budget. Eh? As it be like this, a lot of people come they shook eye for the matter, you know, they, because they report 1.3 billion naira allocation to that particular jump body they call Presidential Foreign Investment Promotion Council. But by the way, choice. Now the wrong order, you know, say they don't go release any money to that jump body. Since they say a fake now, touch lighting still the ground. Hey, make no mistake. Let's see more, please, more of their voice, may you hear.
1: Provision in excess of 1.3 billion attributable to the entity found its ways into the 2026 appropriation framework, raising fundamental questions.
2: The need to investigate deeper about how they got to where they got to.
0: Now, as it be, how they got to where they got to. Now, so this jump body, where they call online integrated solution services, as it be for inside of America. We don't stop contracts with them. Nigeria Immigration Service, don't stop contracts with them. The company normally they handle Nigeria visa application, but this one now they don't stop working with them now with immediate alacrity. So any new RNG we them do, they say they'll come out later con announcement. St. Ives Specialist Hospital, they mark 30 years where they don't they give Obonga service where consign body matter for inside Obodo Nigeria, commit themselves to the body matter of woman, commit themselves to body matter of children, plus including family care and those where they look for pikin. When they talk for the anniversary celebrate, Shemo of St. Ives Healthcare Group, Dr. Babatunde Okewale, he said the hospital don't grow from just one single facility where they range for 1996 to a network of 5 branches with the 6th location now where we say very, very soon then go open them. He said don't become one of the country most trusted where did they help more than 4,000 pikin now they have born through their IVF program will be say them they do. Oda shalaye in Yanam as we hear. Oga Okewale.
3: It's today a multi-specialist hospital that is dedicated to women health, pediatric health, family health and fertility. Our IVF program has given many couples who struggle to conceive the chance to become parents. As we celebrate 30 years, a building St. Ives to outlast anyone individual.
0: When in the talk still, Chief Operating Officer of St. Ives Group, Ajibola Oluwabusola, he said the hospital strength, now the way we be said, there are people matter rather they touch them for mind, and they also put to mind for family matter. She said the organization, they always they carry out free medical program for community, then we don't really deserve them. In 10 call, the people we be say don't deal with them, the patients, for how their support, say their trust, and the people we be say that they send come the hospital, then it really, really makes sense. Ian.
4: We care for our people, our patients. Now then go refer other people can't give us. And that's not the thing we don't have. We for ourselves, we know if we do the marketing on our own. But patient we happy go tell him people in family, in friends, say, I go one place to deal, then take care of me. Well, that way we they get more patients with the coming. So I want to appreciate them for all their support.
0: Thank you so much for the gift of your time and your ear. Obona! Clock it! Don't forget the Gbangbam team what I tell you. Say federal government, they wait for the number 4 plane where they come from Obodo, South Africa, where go carry with people. On top of this so far for work, you look at the time we be say my name take day change at all. No still. Oh, che. Oh, and your channel, forget what I tell you in the morning. Before you rent house, go there for rainy season. May you know the kind area where they go rent house. Before you rent swimming pool, it's in a house now you rent. Good night, my compound people. Thank you so much.

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All right, welcome. We still day on top 95.1, your choke mouth station. And on top the matter, we be say, Oga Expensive been dropped down. And where we dey talk about messages done day year on top. And we go see pick calls on top the level. Make I take messages where people don't send that down. This one say, good evening, Oga Expensive and Unju Baby. You call them special advisors. Therefore, they are really doing their job. They are really doing their job to please master to their master at the detriment of the poor masses who they have succeeded in silencing so that they can do what pleases them without holding them accountable. Nigeria, I hail thee. Madam Unfong, now you send that particular message. All right, more messages still there. Yeah. This one say, evening, good to you, Oga Expensive and Ada. No be Ada there, now Unju Baby there. Yeah. That special advisor,

0: allowances. Then they pay your children's school fees. 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
1: Free.
0: Your salary itself, you know they touch them because nothing you want take the salary do. And you they take yourself compare a common man where they hustle. Where we say the money 60K no reach and for transport. You hear the analysis where that man do.
1: Mm-hmm.
0: Now in house no far from in work be that.
1: At all.
0: Because if you they spend 1,000 go, 1,000 come back. In house they close. Some people they spend 3,000 go, 3,000 come back. They never chop. Oh. Then go come up for house as early as 5 o'clock. 5 a.m. Then go close 5:30 or 6. Then go come begin come house before then go reach house 9:10. For 60,000. Transport alone go finish the money. So when I see these people, where we say, then just give them a woof walk. They know they even walk. Say that Daniel Bwala if he talk past me.
1: At all. I don't think so.
0: Eh? If he represent the president past me.
1: Hmm.
0: No. Make me and him sit down when we talk. Whether if he represent the president in a good light past me. I go represent the president and no go condemn the citizens. And I go, if I be special advisor to the president, the citizens go enjoy because I go, they let the president know what he know. Not be to the lie to the president. Say, ah, this thing is okay. 60,000 is okay. 60,000 is not okay. Even 300,000 naira salary is not okay for the least employee. You know, okay. You know, go still fit chop belly fool. What are we saying? Oh, yo, baby, talk your own, no, because you two, you get what you want, talk. Oh.
1: As in, all this talk, where these people, they talk, I notice say they really, they feel the pains of the common man. Because the truth be say, if they feel the pain of the common man, this man no go come out, come the yarn this thing, where they talk. And the truth be say, they need to begin, they call the common man to come outside to come speak too. Yes. So that they go fit counter all these things where these people, they yarn. On top this matter, as it take the affect each and every one of us within inside Obodo, Nigeria. Awaiting, I get to talk be that.
0: All right. Any which way, as it be like this, I know say a lot of people there for line. Mm-hmm. We won't contribute. Okay, make we pick one or two. We still get few minutes.
2: Ha! Good evening.
0: Yeah, good evening.
2: My girl, I walked out.
0: Alaligede ibinobe lobi yo.
2: Ibinobe lobi leni. Thank you, my baby.
1: Mami ma, welcome. Chook mouth.
2: My dear, one ladin like that, but you are jarry. Okay, first of all. This our man now come say 60,000. No, this we talk now to. Now, if I want house, I dey come, or I want to analyze something. How much you now, where they are? How much they feed your motor? How much they feed your motor? Okay, especially in the mood where you call your dad, they analyze the thing.
1: No good, dear.
2: You see, this our country. You see, say this our country. They deceive ourselves. Today now, one of two for such a time when then they give that guy comes, they talk say, Army, they collect from 45,000 to 100,000. Na good thing, na this and that. Somebody where they surrender your own life. Okay, fighting this country, we never ready if you ready. If you ready, the whole army they cost 100,000. Okay, before now 45,000. So at the when they collect 100,000 and a big money and a good thing, make them the clap hands for them. We never see ourselves, so I must be like for you. In the whole month, somebody will collect 60,000 naira and a good thing, then they open their mouth to talk up. Their dog, what they get for their compound. How much they need our own money, they feed those dogs. You understand? The dog, what they feed? Me, as I say, one big man for central bank for the whole Nigeria. I don't cook for them before. For why I say for that several side? You understand? When I dare youth, dog, last time they feed that dog, now we they feed

0: are we saying here? If you tell me, I don't want to put mouth. If you tell me, if you want all the reality for this country, when we tell the reality, what if you 60,000 naira want to? We hold the worker for city girl, we know how much they spend in a month. Now somebody says 60,000 if they hand up. She has not 60,000 and then they hand them for wedding day. Now 60,000 and then they hand them. And you, when you go to them, morning to night, every day by day, you they happy. If they don't, they go call the clap one clap hand for them. See, this country, it's not me be God. I go come and trust myself. The thing is, they talk with my action. It's not me be God. I don't wipe this country. Never know me. I don't wipe them. Because this thing is too painful. It's too painful. It's too painful. Okay, now, instead of 60,000, no allowance for anything, though. The whole month you own, don't finish with that. Collect food. No way you go collect anything for 60,000. I'm not paying for them. That is God. Listen, you don't and don't talk, and that is God. But then they try. Well done, Samaoga.
1: Okay. Well, thank you,
0: Mama. I greet everybody home and abroad. Maybe they deceive themselves, they go.
1: All right. 1%.
0: 27. If not, like, I go vote. If not, like, men, I no go vote.
1: Okay, one woman don't send one message. He say my son na graduate, him salary na 50k. I still they give him money cause the salary no reach. Upon say him they live for office building. This talk they paid me. My name na Chinedu Josephine. Na so you take drop your own. And this one say good evening, Dr. Ambassador Expensive, the historian, and Unju baby, the iron baby. The man is not correct though. Of a Nigerian worker receiving 60,000 naira per month is better than one receiving 2,800 pounds per month in the UK from Creative Television. Okay, Val, there you are. Hello, Oga Val.
2: Yeah, Okramo.
3: Yes, sir.
2: And Andrew, baby.
1: Welcome.
2: Tuna. Expensive.
3: Yeah.
2: In fact, I greet everybody. Val calling from USA. This year, where our advice out to president, the thing they, in fact, as I lie down here, the thing they pay me, This thing where then they talk concerning poor people in Nigeria, poor, for everybody safe, where they suffer. Nigeria, where they suffer like that, they pay them 60,000, some 30,000. Some people are still taking 20 something thousand for Nigeria for salary. This man, Abi, no get shame. Hide the thing, the sweeter. Is the sweeter for mouth? Say people, they collect 60,000. Is equivalent, is better than person where they in oversee. Hey, Oga, to me, if I were president, if I be president, as Oga, they make him give him, make him the pay him 60,000.
3: You know, that, so he talk. I seen those talking like this, in salary go change to 60,000.
2: His salary go change
3: to 60,000.
2: So that from there, he go replace them to another person where go give him better information. Like what you said, he no good. This man no deserve to be there. Make a president remove him. Pay him 60,000, make him the manager with your family. That's my own. It's too bad. They know they feel our Nigerians. How Nigeria they suffer. Me, Steve, as I tell you, they feel Nigeria. And they feel them well, well. It be like say, make the thing where the Nigeria go better today, make it do up. I go do them. Make our country good. Me, I love my country. Then here I say, where we there? Eh? Okay, expensive.
3: Yes, sir.
2: Please. This thing when they talk, they boil my belly, my heart.
3: I see.
2: Many of us not happy here. Even many Nigerians not happy.
3: Yes,
2: make our president. Now then they deceive our president. Yo. Now them. Now, problem where we get for that country, now these advisors, now then they follow, now then they make things the hard for Nigeria. Yeah? You see how they repent, now then they tell us, make these people, make they catch them, make they repent them, make they repent. If not be so, how somebody going to keep people, they going to leave them? He say, now our brother, anyway, I don't talk. God go do them. And Nigeria go better. That's my own.
3: So.
2: Make our people try. Vote to them, vote some of them. Remove them. Okay, you don't Make I no make issue. I reserve no. my comment.
3: Comment your reserve.
2: Thank you.
3: Thank you.
2: Yes,
3: sir. Okay. Yes. And as it be like this, even people where they abroad, they call the vex. I don't know. Then they call the vex. You see, when I want to talk about say even to take taxi from airport, say you travel go Abuja, eh? You return, not be abroad, do. Say you want take taxi to your house from airport. Say you they come from you travel go Abuja or travel go anywhere within Nigeria, land for airport. Taxi no go even Greek or less 60,000 for your hand.
1: You play.
3: Just a triple. That man they go for now. They calculate everyday journey to work. Go come. This one, just a trip from airport to your house. When we travel, we know how much we spend for airport taxi now, just to come back to our location. And they tell you the truth. Now, one person go sedan, where government give them everything.
1: Free.
3: He know how much. He know how much be airport taxi. He don't know. Because if he land from airport for abroad, government don't provide vehicle security. He know how much then they pay security. He know. All those security where government, they give them for free. They know that is why they command them for government. Then they look like mad people. Because they not even fit use their money afford all those things.
1: At all.
3: All right. As it be, make we rest and here and I feed the analyzer for us. But for now, welcome to Action!

0: Oh yeah, as usual now. Knackos Action Beaters. For me and my comrades there.
1: Correct action, Bobo Westabi. Now your Action Beaters be this.
0: Thank you, Dodo. You be correct person.
1: Action Bokomo. Get talk say you get action very well. You sabi your work. No matter where you find yourself, Action Berekete for your body.

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0: Lie, lie to lie, lie. Me may know you like this and off key you, but I go search you better, better on top the level of action time. Sick of saying that better, correct enjoyment, nine full ground. And now why Odogu informate minister go tell you every way action beaters they carry call for you on top of action time.
1: Yes, now action time be this. And my people, very soon Friday done the top face, Friday done the show face. And you know, say you get how the week take be from the cool temperature to the wet temperature and every and now only one thing nine they get your back anytime any day waiting it be now action beater nine be that you get the point now. And you know say with the action beater Charlie your body self go they kajada the vibe they top notch and your action it go they limitless and you self you know say now positive action now you go they take anytime any day now make action beater then use better correct African route herbs plus including waiting alcohol take sun charm then mix them together for you will be man and woman we like bitters we who grand bitters we make sense bitters where you go brag your chest talk say yes so when it comes to action waiting are supposed to put for body now action bitter 9EB yes so you say if you know say, Intercontinental Distillers Limited the maker of action bitter now carry this correct one can't give you this particular o'clock and then it talks say make you they take your action bitter so that your body and your action go day non-stop 100% on 100 now your action good day you know say if you never reach 18 years this particular one you know before you and you will get belly I beg with the beg with the go we say I beg no near the domotor of action bitter at all if they drink no driver if they drive no drink oh yeah unguano make you sharp go get your own so that when Friday reach everywhere go segeme azima taitek be.
0: All right, you hear I'm very, very well. And on top the level where concern action time, you know, saying nothing but maximum enjoyment take off. Say action beaters, they involve on top the level. And once Thursday does show, you know, see now one day to take enter the weekend. And when the weekend does show, now time for you to chillax and relax with your own bottle of action beaters. Whether na sachet you feel buy. Whether na small bottle, buy. Whether na big bottle, where we say you go to share with your goons and be with your squad anyone at all it makes sense wella on top the level way concern action time for today I want to ask you how you day how the rain they treat you I hope say you day fine even self if water don't enter your house I beg just make sure say you protect yourself very very well plus including your children every person where they're around you protect them well no matter how it take be for your area I know say some people now don't enter they show them shege tete they come don't flog them well so even some people say we still carry their own umbrella and call you go day you know this kind of thing where they happen if you enter bus finish when you enter bus you go forget your umbrella you go forget your umbrella because you they rush to go now when you enter the rain bus don't go now you go remember say chai I don't forget my new umbrella will be say I just buy but no worry we day here with you on top of the level yes on top of action time for today like this make I ask you how it be for you especially as this rainy season don't show like this how you they take they arrange yourself how you they take they arrange your movement on top the level oh yeah now come make you for gist me make I hear from you action time
2: action
0: beaters
2: the one with
0: you oh yeah now mommy boys naya boys
2: no
0: what's be your name okay, Oyana, share with me. How they be for your side?
2: I'm thinking everywhere exactly. It's quite for us. So people wear whatever they have, they don't carry their load more for six like this.
0: Yeah.
2: No market. Just don't
0: hear. No worry, markets go show, okay? No give up, oh, markets go show. All right, sir.
2: Thank you.
0: All right. Thank you, sir. You call. Action time.
3: Action beaters.
0: Yes, so what to be your name? Mr. Egesi.
3: Yes, I'm me.
0: All right. Welcome, oh.
3: And thank you.
0: Hmm?
3: This will pray me for my food chest.
0: Uh-uh.
3: The house where I keep for me and you go live, the water don't swallow up.
0: Eh?
3: That I never get myself. That is why I say, make I go buy some food and drink. Say, make I, as I drink, I'm surprised. Say, my chest, come, they come back
0: tomorrow. Oh, yeah, Ndo. Don't worry, now you go start again. Now you go begin to arrange the money. Small money, you go take build another one, eh?
3: Okay, no problem.
0: All right. Thank you, say you call Mr. Egesi, all right?
3: Bye-bye.
0: Action time.
4: Akushanu Gita.
0: Abel, lower your voice. I know say you don't come. Wait till happen.
4: Akushanu Gita.
0: Madam.
4: Madam.
0: Madam.
4: I can do. And brother, you know, say, let me apple.
0: Madam, how far? Say you not see rain. Hope say you
4: say,
0: they cook better food for your oga.
4: So I don't think I should be like this. Now in my voice, they sound well. You see this friend, I should just scatter everyone. You don't even concern me. As far as I deal with my action meter, if I don't drink with my own baby, everyone will just kill us.
0: No, when you don't deal with your oga, you don't deal. Okay, when you don't arrange food for your oga finish now, nah, everything will set, ba.
4: See, I think you now went down for 2 minutes.
0: I think say now went down for 3 minutes.
4: So I said that action too. With the take and two, they go like that. Two or four, they take and they go like that. Now everyone will just everywhere they call, they want to, you know, they call that all at all. So now I'm sure we tell you that. See, and they come here like this now. Mm. I won't bring action bit for forget expensive. And I cook a good food for them.
0: You know they interested. You know they interested.
4: You know you want to follow that. I will tell you know they interested. Come on for my phone.
0: Even good as you call. Go prepare food for your madam. I'll be your girl. Action time. Yes. Who did my phone line? All right. You don't laugh. No mind Nke. Nke never she not, no, I don't even change that. Nke never see anything. No worry.
5: Oh yeah, as usual now. Nakos action beaters for me and my comrades there.
6: Correct action, Bobo Wesabi. Now your action beaters be this.
5: Thank you, Dodo. You be correct person.
6: Action Bokomo. They talk say you get action very well. You sabi your work. No matter where you find yourself, action very kicks it for your body.

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0: All right, I see. Say some people don't drop messages. Make I take one or two message. Okay, this one say, Unju baby, you know day easy. Oh, he say not day easy, but then action beaters. He day down to ensure say you day all right anywhere where you day. Okay, make I see. All right. Okay. Yes. Yeah, so blessing from Mao too. Now, so you talk more calls today on top of my phone line. Make I hear action time.
1: Action time.
0: Off your radio. Off your radio.
2: Do you, my love.
0: Yes, mommy, miss you, ma.
2: Yes, love. How are you?
0: I did all right, mama.
2: I watch your video. Tire yesterday. Comment. I like. Yeah, you're looking good. Mwah.
0: Thank you. Mwah. Right. Oh yeah, tell me, make I hear.
2: The weather, they do one gota for our side. There don't be small thing. If you see the road,
0: just make sure say you shine your eye as you dey work out.
2: And they shine and well out. No be small thing at all.
0: Okay.
2: But we see thank God.
0: All right. Which side be that?
2: Now that's Ilogo side. After I think
0: okay. Okay. All right. Thank you, yeah, mommy, no. Miss Soma. All right, action time.
3: Action beers.
0: Mama Ima. Why you dey laugh? You can't make me dey laugh. Eh?
3: That action, you know, see, when you are talking about action, that is the sweet thing.
0: It's all right. Oh, yeah, mommy, ma. I take B for your whole body. You see this weather, now I take B.
3: Ah, my dear, to be honest with you, now my life, I tell you now, this weather, now, I see the way that be with that kind of action. You know, you understand that kind of thing now. Hey, Jesus, when you go suck the ash from the
0: Now you know what you they shake. Now you know what you they talk. What the only time I thought ash on bitter they talk about. You know, go.
3: You understand that the robot you can jump ash on bitter.
0: Okay.
3: I'm gonna charge my body. Oh my God.
0: I get the point.
3: You know, that's the rate. You see, there's an iron in the papa grind like this. Oh my God. Oh my God.
0: Oh my God. Oh my God. Mommy, ma, thank you, Jare. Mommy, ma, no go keep us. Anyways, just make sure say as you walk out they go, shine your eye very well low. You know, say as water day now, rain day for now, water full everywhere. If you not see gutter where, but then sure say you shine your eye. And anytime you drink action bitters, drink responsibly. If you never read the age of 18, not before you. You ain't all read the age of 18, no drink and drive. Drink responsibly on top of the level we consign. Action beaters. Yes, I don't close my mouth for today. Next time we go hear my voice again on top action time at Turomo. And you know, say after Turomo, or don't show for Turomo, we can't see it. Don't show be that too. Oyana, make you enjoy this better music. We be say, I want songs you and you will listen to me right about now.

Yes, 95.1 Wazobia FM. And you still there? So, oh yeah, just use your left eye. Check your time. You go see, now 33 minutes. Don't walk out. Come out of 4. We are 8 o'clock. Sit down. And very, very soon now, 9 o'clock, you go stand attention for them. Say, them say. And yes, so, Dogo Information Minister don't enter the MIC to consult in market. Yes, so, I don't come sell my market at this particular o'clock. And you waited there. Sure, you go buy. Sure, you go buy. And which one I carry for head? Yes, so, which I carry for head? Now, 4 round. Yusef, you know, say, when it comes to premium enjoyment, now, 4 round, they run. Now, 4 round beaters. Oh, now, carry chest to pull for grand. And say yes, so my people will like better correct bitters now. Which they're gonna enjoy now. 4 round bitters now. I make one they always scream and say with the 4 round bitters energy now, water vitality now, water enjoyment. Oko, yeah. Now make that enjoyment itself now be the unique form of flexing when it comes to 4 round bitters. Take off say enjoyment now non stop, and you're gonna enjoy the smooth taste of 4 round bitters. The premium quality now, which you know, go take out from mom at all. You go catch the right vibe anytime, any day, and yourself you go feeling wella for body. So make you no go dull yourself as it be like this. Sake of say this particular time where it be so as we don't enter Thursday, we don't enter Friday, and you just want to get one better settings waiting you need for body now. 4 round bitter. So go buy and make it put on for grand, make it a flex time, make it a enjoy 4 round bitter with that smooth taste with DJ, with the premium and good satisfaction where it go give you anytime, any day. You know that confidence when you be say they drink something and you they beat yourself, say, oh, this one said he enter. Now 4 round the runner. The confidence they top notch. The class and the level self gone self. Now which you know go take out from them. Even you whether that you go to enjoy them in a very, very good way. You get the point now. Yes, so 4 round bitters come up body for you, Joe. Everywhere clear when it comes to 4 round bitters. Make you go to drink it. Enjoy it. Sake of say, now enjoyment now with day 4. No go kill yourself. Enjoyment now with day 4. You go leave a beautiful memory when you drink 4 round bitters with your guys, your goons. Your men there, make you just buy that big bottle, put that for me to make all man the flex am that one day. Even small bottle self, where you want the flex am on the go. Just like say, you just want the flex am as they go, like that, the sip and the go. Everywhere still kajad. What about pocket size? You could just collect one, put for pocket and get as you want do you. You get as it do me. Just collect that, open and flex am. Make everywhere segment on top the matter. 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Celebration to everywhere good with the 4 round bitters. Anyhow. 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You know, say, now that stand chim for the back of 4 round bitters, and the day for store, way they near you. Anywhere you took, it did there. The benefits will come now, which you know, go take out for mom. Yes, so better benefit for 4 round bitters. If you won't become distributor, yes, you won't join body to become distributor with 4 round bitters. 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Sharply enter the social media handle. We be at 4rounds_bitters. I go spell it for you at 4rounds_bitters. That is at 4rounds_bitters. BITTERS. Now there you go become distributor. Oh yeah, go the flex and make the flex. I'm good. If you never reach 18 years, no be for you. And you will get belly.

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2: 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Champions from Abuja, Port Harcourt and Lagos will go shoulder to shoulder for the crown of the Champion of Champions. 16 secondary schools, 3 daily debates, 4 weeks of intense matchups. Who will be the Champion of Champions of the I Beg to Differ Season 9? 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
2: 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Champions from Abuja, Port Harcourt and Lagos will go shoulder to shoulder for the crown of the Champion of Champions. 16 secondary schools, 3 daily debates, 4 weeks of intense matchups. Who will be the Champion of Champions of the I Beg to Differ Season 9? The final lap of the journey begins August 10 at 3 p.m. For sponsorship inquiries, email info@nigeriainfo.fm or ibegtodiffer@nigeriainfo.fm. I Beg to Differ, the Tournament of Champions.
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If you know, be Blengo supermarket, a different difference. Yeah, man. Oh, yeah, man.

0: Now what you now?
1: Which kind of driver be this now?
2: No, I've got your horn there. We want to can disturb our ear. You don't know say we're busy for here.
1: Which kind of noise be this now? Since everybody they rush you. They not they go.
3: Just the play. Just the play. You don't know say express they leave you. Oga expensive for Wazobia FM. He want to read them say news now. The news where everybody from all over the world they wait for 9 p.m. Now you dead here, they play. Oga expensive talk say, if you no know, you no go fit to know. Now you make them dead there. Oga expensive, carry go, we dead your back.
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5: My name is Magvani, aka Bomboy. I'm hanging out with my father. E to the S to the P. Expensive himself on Wazobia FM. And the other one is a Kianta. Kianta feed. I love you all.

0: Our father, don't an 11, all of me, danke, don't come. I will come to F, as it's 11. Because today, our body black, I forgive us our trespasses. I will for us station and get us, I will for evil, amen.
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0: Hey, Benji. Benji, what do you say them say? Hey, Benji. Benji, who tell you say them say? Which day will you become commissioner for news, I be minister of information? I beg you, my fellow countryman and woman, if you want to hear the main news, make you join expensive. For them say, for Wasobi FM. All right, oh, my name na changer, and I deal with expensive now. Make you myself join them now, so that you go fit here the kind thing where they happen, and the way Wasobi they take the carry and they come here the mouth. No waste time, join them now.
1: Who say you say, who say, I am no tired. Who say you yes, say,

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Now still there under civilities and now be small thing at all. Things they happen if you don't know, you no go fit you know. Welcome to Dense Dense, as I tell you. If you check your time, look your time, my time, shadow your time, torch light the time, go see you like a 5 minutes, don't take dodge on 9 o'clock. Check your calendar. You go see say today na 9th of July 2026. And in case you never bust up, they wait for BRT Mulwe Plus, including Danfo, make you people look inside. If you know say 95.1 was Zobia FM, jump and tack a canapep wigetam. Those with the petrol station supermarket plus, including chemist, tell the manager of the place make increase the volume of the radio. So that you go feel listen to them set and so for this evening. Mule Pule Plus, including all the family. Make una no forget to repeat. No forget say una oka una radio put for Namido medicine for no cause fight. Pale no forget say na you be the head of the family. Hold your water bottle, go take the water your tongue. Make you no go forget, go slip off like Mr. Vinko. Those were the grudge by this time. Whether you there for Mama Bashira Buka, you there for Manke Chikichin Plus, including Mama Dami Lola Supermarket. Make sure say you tell Duma Mesh increase the volume of our radio at the same time. Give you a spoon of salt. In case me I go young with you go make you la pepper go enter your eye, you take and download on top of your tongue and everything go clear. All protocol duly observed for this evening. Every other names who don't postpone until further notice. Those who still there the level of Oluwatreku, a.k.a. Kuni Destination. Make you not forget, I repeat, not forget, say, you go branch, the closest Abuki kiosk. Position your mouth well, make you greet Abuki. Tell us Abuki, Sanui, Aiki, Yakaswa, Yageja, Yamata, Yayara, Yahakurki, Nasonji, Dense. Abuki go position you on top of bench. Not forget, say, you go patronizing business. Buy bread, mineral plus, including biscuit. So that tomorrow, you find yourself for the same situation, Ingo still help you again. Before I go download my name for this evening, make a download the Coco the way. Wait, take care with Richo. And as it be like this for this evening, not be small thing at all. This they happen if you don't know, you not go fit to know. But before I go begin to the download my name, make I give you the rundown the way you're supposed to take the listing to them say for this evening. You will be manager of any petrol station. Make sure say you increase the volume of your radio put on for 95.1 Wazobia FM so that any motorway one pass your station, go another station, go buy fuel. Immediately where you hear said they blast, now that your station you go finally buy the fuel. 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At the same time, as I tell you so, make you watch out in case any of your customer park for car park, run out of the motu, kitty kitty kata kata, run enter the supermarket or shopping mall just to buy one thing. Immediately, we enter, here said they blast, now there and then you go begin to do monthly shopping. All the interstate bus drivers who they drive at this time plus including car owners who they use their motor, they do go in. Make sure say you increase the volume of your radio put on for 95.1 Wazobia FM. Make you not forget say you go wind down the window so that the blasting of the incident go they go out and immediately where passengers where they bus stop here said they blast from your motor, now that's your motor then go finally enter. God landlord, where they listen to them, said by this time, make sure say you increase the volume of your radio put on for 95.1 Wazobia FM. And make you not forget, say you go carry your radio, go put on for middle of your compound so that your compound people say go feel benefit from your kind gesture. Finally, as I tell you for this evening, not be small thing at all. Things they happen if you don't know, you no go fit you know. You wait, they listen to them, said with this earpiece, this AirPod. You know the acts of your friend, you know the even acts of your neighbor. Make you not forget, that's how they tell you for this evening. Things they happen if you don't know, you no go fit to know. Make you rush, go outside now. Check with your neighbor if you think say no day.
Knock the door. If nobody answer you, push the door. If you still calling name, you still no answer, make you carry your phone now. Make you call somebody, we go call somebody, we go call somebody, we go call somebody, we go call somebody, we go call somebody, we go call somebody, we go call somebody, we go call somebody, we go call somebody, we go call somebody, we go call somebody, we go call somebody, we go call somebody, we go call somebody, we go call somebody, call somebody, call somebody, call somebody, call somebody, call somebody, call somebody, call somebody, call somebody, call somebody, call somebody, call somebody, call somebody, call somebody, call somebody, call somebody, call somebody, call somebody, call somebody, call somebody, call somebody, call somebody, call somebody, call somebody, call somebody, call somebody, call somebody, call somebody, call somebody, call somebody, call somebody, call somebody, call somebody, call somebody, call somebody, call somebody, call somebody, call somebody, call somebody, call somebody, call somebody, call somebody, call somebody, call somebody, call somebody, call somebody, call somebody, call somebody, call somebody, call somebody, call somebody, call somebody, call somebody, call somebody, call somebody, call somebody, call somebody, call somebody, call somebody, call somebody, call somebody, call somebody, call somebody, call somebody, call somebody, call somebody, call somebody, call somebody, call somebody, call somebody, call somebody, call somebody, call somebody, call somebody, call somebody, call somebody, call somebody, call somebody, call somebody, call somebody, call somebody, call somebody, call somebody, call somebody, call somebody, call somebody, call somebody, call somebody, call somebody, call somebody, call somebody, call somebody, call somebody

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2: Hey, doctor. 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

right to 95.1 Wazobia FM. Now we're still there. And as if like this, and I'll be small thing at all. Things happen if you don't know, you no go fit to know. Speaking where say my man no go sleep, himself no go take eye see sleep. Speaking where go strong, no be until the name I'm something. Speaking where no no say me lick it on cause, now they take him, mama breast me great play. I'm picking where mama carry for back when no say road too far. Now anytime mama say mama you too slow, I can't quick now. All right, so under civil like this, and I'll be small thing. But this rain will fall now.

Ẹ̀fọ́, Agogi, Ẹlẹ́mọ̀rọ̀. Even the police station in Riaje, they don't they cry, say, I beg you. If they no do quick na kenu, people go they enter, go report case for Riaje police station. Kenu. Because the place don't resemble Atlantic Ocean as a day before yesterday. All right, on top of the dance headlines, as I tell you.

0: My son, well behaved. These rumors is heartbreaking. Now the DG, where they say the agency na fake, now papa begin to the talk. Saying son, a well behaved son. But this rumor where they say go do fake agency, they say they heartbreaking. And on top 2027, it will be difficult for PDP to win presidential election. FCT Minister Wike begin to declare. Account for subsidy saving. APM begin to tell Ashiwajubola Ahmed Tinubu. Still on top 2027. Nothing must happen to Peter Obi. Atiku Abubakar begin to warn Tinubu and the federal government. FCT workers hate me. Now who they talk this one? More than a guest. Now you some wickedos, heady people, where they work. FCT, they no like her. Nigerians earning 60,000 naira kpalakpala monthly are better off than many living abroad. Daniel Bualai, now I begin to talk this one. Before Code of Conduct Tribunal Chairman Danladi Umar, they don't send them go kuje send in house with that. He don't get this in problem since Buhari regime. Banditi, they don't threaten, say they go kaput them the school children, oh, where they kidnap for your if troops come closer. Now, defense minister begin to the talk. I rejected 300 million ransom demand from my kidnapped brothers, Zamfara government. Soldiers now earn 100,000 naira kpalakpala monthly. Defense minister, now I still talk that one. Police arrest Okada rider for kidnapping 3-year-old and collecting 500,000 as ransom for Delta State. Police arrest driver for inside Abuja. Where they alert say go thief in Oga moto, Oga where they help him, go thief in moto. She say people are very bad.
1: Very bad.
0: Oh Jesus! Man arrested after he run from club where he order nearly drink we reach 9 million naira akpalakpala. Can't spray some car akpalakpala, and he no comfy pay for the drink. He can't run. They don't catch him. Raimo can reveal, say he caught people wife cable well. No wonder we be like saying career don't die. She can say no good to go the caught person wife cable. Now course you de collect. And the woman self we agree. Make another person go the caught in cable when husband day. Now the same course he de collect. Your life no go fit to go well, no matter waiting. And on top, the incident say extra, Libya police don't arrest Argentina fans. Forcefully shave their hair following post-match quarrel. That is, they don't quarrel before the match.

Because now there, our gallant police people, they work. And our police, where they give us protection, they no go, they suffer now for doing their work. At least, make them fit waka majestically for inside their station, I beg. Meanwhile, the papa of Adeniyi Adeyemi, the self-acclaimed director general of the controversial Presidential Foreign Intervention Promotion Council, he don't begin to express anger over the allegation against him Pikin. He begin to insist, saying training son well, or in son they well behaved. In papa come begin to lament, say the rumors surrounding the case, he don't make him they distressed. The father begin to yarn after security operatives come raid in residence and carry him Pikin away for questioning, while searching, carry him away for questioning during the time in the search for his son. Speaking yesterday, we be Wednesday on top interview with the BBC Yoruba for in Ogbomosho or your resident Adetunji Adeni describe his son as soft-hearted and well-behaved, saying they're shocked by the allegation against him Pikin. My child is not a troublesome person who will do that type of thing that they are looking for him. He begin to recount the raid. The elderly man come begin to allege, say security operatives kill the fence into his compound before forcing their way into his house. They jump into my compound through the fence. They spoiled the barbed wire and started banging on the door. I asked who was that at the door. They identify themselves as government security personnel. They badged inside and started scattering everywhere, searching everywhere. And so the papa of the boy talk. I call him papa, call him boy, and I make a call him boy, and I'm a choma, no. According to him, operatives searched the premises but failed to find his son. They came back again before they eventually left. Adetunji said the operatives never informed him of the specific offense when his son allegedly commits. They did not tell me what my son did. They just told me that the government was looking for him. Said the officers asked him about his son's workplace, but he could only tell them that Adeyemi had informed the family he worked for the government in Abuja. He asked me where my son works. I said I do not know, but he told me he works with the government in Abuja. I've never been to his office before. Elderly man constantly begin to the yarn. Say recently he been seeing son before his son returned to Abuja. He came home recently and told me he was returning to Abuja, his workplace. The police then questioned why I did not know his whereabouts. I asked if I was supposed to stop him from going back to work. After questioning, they arrested me before I was later released. And so the papa told me. Expressing concern.

and overdevelopment. He said, my child is soft-hearted and well-behaved. I am not physically fit, and all the rumor I am hearing are making me unhappy. I am surprised by the allegations, and so the papa take talk. Meanwhile, the Minister of the Federal Capital Territory, Nyesom Wike, on Thursday, he said it could be difficult for the People Democratic Party, will be PDP, to win the presidential election in 2027. Wike began to explain, say PDP is struggling with internal problems. He said it could be difficult for the party to win the presidential election. He began to say, and during the monthly media chat for Inside Abuja, the minister said, to Nigerians now, the only way democracy is active is when ADC and NDC participate in the election. If not, there will be no democracy. Democracy in Nigeria is now defined as a participation of Peter Obi and Atiku. That's the only time we have democracy. That's the level we have taken ourselves to. Defining democracy by the participation of Atiku and Peter Obi. If they don't participate, no northern Nigeria can run in those positions. Democracy is only when Atiku and Obi contest. That's when we are talking about opposition. I have told you that PDP has a problem. Now, having that problem is not easy to put yourself back to winning a presidential election. It's not an easy task. Now, so we can take talk. Meanwhile, the Allied People's Movement, APM, on Thursday challenged the President Asiwaju Bola Ahmed Tinubu administration to publicly account for the trillions of naira realized from the removal of fuel subsidies.

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0: Save money, make you smile plenty. The nation's most brilliant young mind gear up for the National Secondary School Debate Tournament. It's the season finale of the I Beg to Differ Secondary Schools Debate Tournament Season 9. 10th of August at 3 p.m. Lagos, Abuja and Port Harcourt will come alive. Champions from Abuja, Port Harcourt and Lagos will go shoulder to shoulder for the crown of the Champion of Champions. 16 secondary schools, 3 daily debates, 4 weeks of intense matchups. Who will be the Champion of Champions of the I Beg to Differ Season 9? The final lap of the journey begins August 10 at 3 p.m. For sponsorship inquiries, email info@nigeriainfo.fm or ibegtodiffer@nigeriainfo.fm. I Beg to Differ, the Tournament of Champions.
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write to us, I did tell you before, now not be small thing at all at all. I mean, let you know, say the Allied People Movement, where the political party, where the short name and guy name, na APM. On Thursday, where be today, challenge the President Ashiwaju Bola Ahmed Tinubu administration to publicly account for the trillions of akpalakpala where they realize from the removal of the fuel subsidy, saying the policy should be judged by its impact on Nigeria's life rather than by official pronouncement. According to the party, more than 3 years after the subsidy was removed, many Nigerians are yet to see the promise or the benefits. Instead, it's a household grappling with scaring living costs, deepening poverty, failing public service despite repeated assurances. The saving, which he put at more than 20 trillion, would be invested in programs to improve citizens' welfare. The demand is then contained on top statement by the APM National Publicity Secretary, Honorable Abubakar Yusuf, who accused the All Progressive Congress APC, head federal government, of failing to provide a transparent account of the proceeds generated from the removal of fuel subsidy since May 2023. Meanwhile, Haji Atiku Abubakar, before Vice President and presidential candidate of the African Democratic Congress, he don't want President Ashiwaju Bola Ahmed Tinubu. Said nothing must happen to Peter Obi, the presidential candidate of the Nigeria Democratic Congress. Atiku begin to give this warning on top statement by his talk person Frank Shaibu on Thursday. The warning, if it not the unconnected to Peter Obi's recent alarm over threats to his life. Top interview ahead of the 2027 presidential election. He said the alarm has since stirred concern among Nigerians who condemn the threat to life over politics. However, in top statement, Atiku can begin to denote, say the safety of every opposition leader is constitutional obligation of the Nigerian state, the test of its democratic credentials. Nothing must happen to Peter Obi. Any injury to one is an injury to all. When one opposition leader is intimidated, every opposition voice is diminished. When one citizen begins to fear because of this political belief, democracy itself becomes the casualty. The opposition is not the enemy of Nigeria. Poverty is the enemy. Hunger is the enemy. Insecurity is the enemy. Corruption is the enemy. Kidnapping is the enemy. The daily bloodletting across our communities is the enemy. Government that devotes more energy to attacking its critics than confronting these existential challenges has confused political survival to the purpose of governance. I saw in TikTok. Elon Wike again on top. Another matter, said the Federal Capital Territory Minister Yinson Wike. He said because he insists on redirecting government spending from of
official travels and conferences to infrastructure projects, it don't cost him the goodwill of many civil servants. He declared, saying he would rather be criticized than approve what he considers wasteful expenditure. The minister said his administration deliberately abandoned the culture of excessive recurrent spending in favor of its investment that leave visible impacts on residents, particularly through road construction and other public infrastructure. Speaking at this month's media briefing for Inside Abuja on Thursday, Mikese public officials no longer expect him to approve expensive foreign trips for programs whose benefit, in his view, did not justify their cost. He began to question the rationale behind sponsoring officials to attend overseas conferences on land administration when similar experiences could be studied within Nigeria. We waste our resources on frivolities. You expect me to approve funds for you to go for conference in America on land administration? What's that? Go to Lagos and Port Harcourt. Study how their own work or did not work. And make a comparison here in a certain tech talk. Before Ifeanyi River State Governor saying don't reject requests running into millions of akpalakpala for week-long foreign conferences. He begin to insist that such resources should instead finance projects that directly improve the lives of residents. How do you encourage me to sign 20 million travel to America for a conference of 1 week for land administration? I won't do that. That's why in TikTok. That's why I can't be popular among civil servants. If you ask anybody today, one minister, they won't lie.

0: say if you ask anybody today, one minister they won't like is me. Why? Those money for conferences, I put the money together for road. Well, me, I no go blame her for that one, no, because government they very wasteful. Meanwhile, Daniel Bualai, the special advisor to the president on top media and policy communication, now begin to the state, say many Nigerians will relocate abroad in search of better opportunities in the face of severe economic realities. Despite holding university degree and earning in foreign currencies, speaking during an appearance on the Morale Show, Voila begin to argue that the actual living condition for many emigrants, particularly those waiting for the United Kingdom, contrast sharply with the expectation that prompted them to leave Nigeria. We begin to yarn that a significant number of graduates currently working in sectors completely unrelated to their qualification, such as care homes and warehouses. Some of you in Nigeria who think you are suffering, you are better off than your colleague that Jakwa 5 years ago. And so Bwala TikTok describing the structural realities of migration as exploitative. Wallahi begin to explain, say high overhead expenses abroad frequently leave workers with small possible income, regardless of the high monthly revenue. He characterized the intense circle of survival as modern day slavery. According to Bwala, he begin to break him down. So while many overseas workers earn between $2,600 and $2,800 monthly, he said the bulk of the akpalakpala, like $2,450, don't go for essential living costs, including rent, utility bills, internal services, public transportation, and food. He said those where they earn 60,000 for Nigeria, then they live better than those where they earn 2,600 pounds to 600 to 800 pounds. Many Nigerians now want to take and do program and say a lie. Himself Kanto say him be residents of the UK. If Nigeria too good for you, why you going to live for UK? I got this advice at in as well. They, not be work. These people they do government, they waste money. That's why. Think safe to say me I be president, and they tell you irrespective, say you go the talk waiting no correct, immediately you talk mentions that 60,000 go become your salary. Immediately you talk and we are no say yes, na lie, that 60,000 go become your salary automatically. How you go say people where they earn 60,000 where no rich transport for Nigeria, they enjoy past people where they earn 2,600 to 800 pounds. Even the, you said 2,450 don't come out. Even the 150 pounds still they bigger. You go come out 60,000 like more than four. For that 1,000. For what that 150 pounds. Somebody do the calculation. How many 60,000 you go come out for 150 pounds? Meanwhile, High Court of the Federal Capital Territory inside Maitama, Abuja, on Thursday will be today remanded before a Fachamo of the Code of Conduct Tribunal. Danladi Umar for inside Kuje prison. After the arrangement by the federal government in a four-count charge bordering on alleged corruption and abuse of office, Justice Peter Kekemeke order Umar's remand after him pleads saying no day guilty. But the charges filed against him, the federal government begin to allege that Umar abused his office by receiving illicit payment from contractors during the time when they serve as chairman of the tribunal. According to the prosecution, Umar allegedly used his wife's bank account to receive 5.5 billion naira from a contractor, awarded the contract to paint the headquarters of the Code of Conduct Tribunal inside Abuja in 2021. The prosecution further begin to allege, say on January 25, 2024, the before Code of Conduct Tribunal chairman again used his wife account to receive 6 billion from another contractor handling the digitization of tribunal records. That is then come out from manual, from paper, put them for computer. On top another count, the federal government accused Umar of directing a contractor to pay 2.43 million for his daughter tuition fee for Bayes University for Abuja. The alleged offenses, they say, contravene Section 19 of the Corrupt Practices and Other Related Offenses Act 2000. After hearing both parties, Justice Kekemeke adjourned the matter until July 15. For the hearing of the bail application and order that Umar made him go remand for Kuje prison pending further proceedings. Meanwhile, Minister of Defense Christopher Musa undisclosed say the bandit kidnap children and teachers from schools in Oyo State, threatening to kaput these children if security forces advance on their location. Musa said this one for one review clip on top television interview shared on Wednesday. He began to explain, said the kidnappers, and they use the children as leverage to secure the release of their commanders, waiting for military custody. For whatever reason, they are looking for leverage because we have some of their commanders with us, and they feel taking these kids and holding them to ransom will make us release their commanders.
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4: The nation's most brilliant young mind gear up for the National Secondary School Debate Tournament. 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Champions from Abuja, Port Harcourt and Lagos will go shoulder to shoulder for the crown of the Champion of Champions. 16 secondary schools, 3 daily debates, 4 weeks of intense matchups. Who will be the Champion of Champions of the I Beg to Differ Season 9? The final lap of the journey begins August 10 at 3 p.m. For sponsorship inquiries, email info@nigeriainfo.fm or ibegtodiffer@nigeriainfo.fm. I Beg to Differ, the Tournament of Champions.
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4: All right, so as I tell you, General Christopher Musa can't begin today and say for whatever reason, say these terrorist people, they look for leverage because they get some of their commander for their custody. And they feel taking these kids and holding them to ransom will make us release their commanders. And now, they are threatening when we wanted to take action against them. That if we come any closer, they are going to kaput the kids. The minister's comment, they come nearly 8 weeks after gunmen kidnap about 39 school children and 7 teachers from Baptist and nursery and primary school, Yawota, and 2 other schools for a sinle. Orire local government area of Oyo State on May 15, even after they behead one of the teacher. Meanwhile, as I tell you, Zamfara State Governor Dauda Lawal come begin to the reveal. They refused to pay 300 million naira kwala. Where kidnappers demand for, where kidnapping brothers in 2019. He begin to maintain, say paying ransom only fuel kidnapping and other criminal activities. The governor begin to disclose this one on Thursday while speaking at the news television station. Time waiting, they do town hall conference on state police and the national security for Abuja. And then begin to the year and say his position negotiating with bandits and renewed his support for the establishment of state police. Lawa began to recount that his brothers were held captive for about 3 months and after the abduction, but he declined to meet the kidnappers' ransom demand despite the personal ordeal. My own brothers were kidnapped in 2019 and the kidnappers demanded about 300 million. I told them I was not going to pay a dime. If they want to kill them, they could go ahead. And so in TikTok. According to the governor, his brothers eventually released them without any ransom, according by high intake begin to allege. He begin to argue, say paying ransom embolden criminal group by providing financial insensitive of further kidnappers. If we continue to pay ransom, we are encouraging these criminals to kidnap more people. The cycle will only continue unless we stop rewarding criminality. So Lawal TikTok. Meanwhile, the Minister of Defense, General Christopher Musa, retired. Himself don't touch a Nigerian soldier. Now earn a minimum monthly salary of about 100,000 naira kwala kwala, following a recent review of their welfare by the federal government. Musa begin to disclose this one during a television interview on Wednesday ahead of its broadcast. Ifo Ifo Chief of Defense Staff also begin to state say military remain underfunded despite the improvement in personnel welfare. Responding to question on whether the current defense budget is adequate, the minister replied, "It's not enough." Ever begin to the answer, the federal government has significantly improved soldiers' salary. When they started, the soldier was collecting 49,000 monthly. We tried so hard. Now, the soldier is collecting 100,000. The minister constantly begin to advocate the introduction of Putin kidnappers, that is death penalty. Says stiffer punishment, and they need to curb the growing wave of kidnapping across the country.

Meanwhile, as I tell you, on top of another report, then said the Delta State Police Command, you know, arrest Okada rider allegedly kidnapping a 3-year-old Pekin, where they employ him to carry to and fro from school and collecting a ransom of 500,000 naira kwala kwala from the victim's family. Talk person for the command, SP Bright Edafe, begin to disclose this one on top of video shared on X on Thursday. According to Edafe, his support, the suspect had done, they been given contract to the pick up the Pekin from home and take her to school and return her home after classes for a monthly payment of 100,000 naira kwala kwala. Said the suspect, he carried out the assignment for about 3 weeks before allegedly kidnapping the Pekin instead of taking her to school. On that fateful day, instead of taking the child to school, the phone carried the child go elsewhere. So he began to call the parents with another phone line, demanding ransom of about 2 million naira kwala kwala. Police talk person said the suspect switched off his personal phone, which made it difficult for the family to suspect his involvement in the kidnapping. According to him, the family reported the incident to the police despite threats from the kidnappers. The child said they go kaputa if law enforcement authority were contacted. They therefore said the ransom demand was later reduced and the family eventually paid 500,000 naira kwala kwala before the child was released unharmed. He began to the yard and said the command immediately launched an intelligence investigation will lead to the arrest of the suspect and the recovery of part of the ransom of kwala kwala. Speaking after his arrest, the suspect, identified as Kelvin Ogaga, come begin to admit to committing the crime and claim saying they influenced by a friend when he identified simply as Omo. Meanwhile, as I tell you, police detectives for inside Ondo State now arrest 140-year-old driver Adeshola Ogun. Tifa over alleged theft of his employer's vehicle after dropping her off for church for Akure. According to a police source, the suspect drive his employer motor. He carried the owner of the motor inside Mrs. Remilekun of Christ Apostolic Church, where we see AC. Okay, Isegun Akure for Sunday service, but allegedly he can't leave with the Hyundai saloon car while the woman is inside church. The source said the suspect later then track him to Abuja following report made by the vehicle owner, that is the woman. Acting on credible intelligence and deploying strategic investigation techniques, a team of detectives from B Division, Akure, tracked the suspect to Abuja, and there then go arrest him. The police also recovered the Hyundai saloon car, confirming the arrest. The police public relations officer for inside Ondo State, DSP Jimo Abayomi, said the suspect can be arrested for Abuja with the vehicle. They don't finally recover him.

Yes, still on top the news. Yes, a one man will be say, he begin enter club, go buy very big.

0: and the original man, my name is Christian Tushama. I only for your search, Mr. Onyowa, the go one. So now, only for people to be. Now, I don't know what in Jamaican the strong and the thought they do like this. Sim don't with president, when get money, they don't have a hand. Why in one last? Want to enter there. So what I tell them now is this, the whole Nigeria here, all the way you made it here, we don't follow them. If they drag the president of Nigeria, we don't follow them. Can I say, some point they go to Nigeria, they may be indigenous of Nigeria. Are you understanding me?
1: I hear you.
0: Some of them, they treat them as bush. Some of them, they treat them for children. And then some of them, they don't get family. They run Nigeria. So a bit of it, I'm correct Nigeria. Doesn't matter anything. We separate evil. We have children with the children. Do you understand me?
1: I do hear you.
0: So what now, feel for this matter. Thank you.
1: Hello.
2: Hello.
3: Hello.
1: Good evening. Good evening to you. Welcome.
3: Thank you.
1: Yes.
3: I don't want to mention my name.
1: All right.
3: Thank you.
1: Mm-hmm.
3: For this flood, where extensive mention, I just want to say that one, not the same as today's start. For that Area G flood, that in any time where rain fall, now the thing where they see get that government know. Area commanders, past and present know.

0: boys think they call them made them conceive that they know all these things now. I don't know the your correspondent will go visit that place. As you see that truth then now local government chairman now do that truth where you see as you see that all but bus stop and surrounding. Now local government, if I call local government chairman and do them, I can tell you that one for free. That place, as at last year, that place na Kainji Dam. Ask anybody where they stay for. So that area G is either the government will locate them or they rebuild that place, carry that building up, they demolish that place and rebuild. If not, with all this climate change where they talk, one day somebody go enter that area G, you go carry canoe. Done. They do it in the one do for the area G police station. And another thing where government did for Lagos. Yesterday night I called, make I took my for this issue one of the two where they say the girl sanction person will not get a dustbin whatever for house.
1: Yeah.
0: People see I tell you for but if you want I mention street where they come from. Come this place, the tea where people this drink that layer, the cow, the refuse from people still from drink that layer today for some people come back as I speak to you now. If you doubt me, tomorrow morning I make a video and send to you. Law my day, anytime they come, for the past 6 months where they never carry the first time they collect money. Before they carry one piece of nylon we put for house. People are sleeping with refuse. The government is indirectly, they push people into untold sicknesses, diseases that can, cholera. In fact, I deputy Lagosians when the result will start. I deputy Lagosians when the result of this thing will start. Because this
1: Hello?
0: Come to issue of refuse. I hear you, sister. Okay. Did they hear me?
1: Yes, I hear you.
0: Okay. When it comes to the issue of refuse management, this present government don't fail 100% failure.

0: go to the roads and streets of Lagos, everywhere, dirty. Then go dig gutter. When they go dig gutter now, I don't know whether it was that. Then go dig gutter, carry the dirty poop on the roadside. After months, the water go carry the same dirty, put inside that gutter again. Now who did they deceive? You go make clock where you no go keep. Which kind of government be that? First when you get dustbin plastic, you go arrest them. You when you say you go, when they collect money with for say you go carry the tea and the tea you not carry them, who would arrest you? May they no push Nigerians, so you don't do too much for them. Government, you don't do too much for them. May they no push us again. Thank you.
1: Okay. All right. Thank you. All right, call still there. Hello.
2: Hello, this is Patrick calling from Ikorodu.
1: Welcome, Mr. Patrick. Chook mouth.
2: Where I want to chook mouth against is, if the federal government can remove Agboro from leadership, I don't know whether they have given them a ministry. If they can remove Agboro from leadership, I'm telling you, Nigeria, even up to kidnapping or whatever, Nigeria will change. Let them, because everything have been capitalized on politics and Agboro. Agboro are acting anywhere, nobody can challenge them. They have gotten a power even more than the federal government. So if federal government, I don't know where it come from, if they can remove Agboro from leadership, Nigeria will change. Because that is where the whole problem is, the generation of whether kidnapping.
1: Hello?
2: That is where, yes, whether it is from kidnapping or what bandit, whatever, it all started from Agboro. When the freedom was given to Agboro, all these people had now freedom. That is my take. Thank you.
3: All right. Thank you very plenty.
1: All right.
3: Marco, see ya.
1: You okay? More calls are still there, yeah? Hello, evening, good to you.
4: Yeah, and you? Well done, man.
1: Thank you.
4: Good evening.
3: Yes, sir.
4: Nigeria, I've been the top three now with you. Where my phone called that time. This is my guy we're talking now. Where they talk, say, not three talk, because, you know, say, even the this lawyer, Femini Palano, talk. Say, even the origin of Boko Haram. Now, when that time for Borno State, where they gather some boys, where they leak election for them, come abandon them. I don't know whether I see that story. But the truth be say, if not the Agboro, they rig election for government, how you want make government stop him? Because person no fit carry gun shoot for his own feet now. Now I'm reading. Now right in when you talk. Now, when I go to the thing where they talk about Wahala, that have been the comment that time when my phone off. You know, so the challenge is, he could talk all this thing where they talk now, finish. Either 4 years or 8 years. Because instead they talk now, like, is they very controversial, like Lai Mohammed of those days. The only thing where if you do now, you could just go in house, generally, go there, enjoy the money where you don't get for those times. Nobody could ask some questions. And our guy sent is the talk say, he's to say him be the president. If tell him, say, make him end the 60,000. And that is how it's supposed to be for government, where really want making people feel, say, this one, a government of the people. If we talk, say, in people, they okay with 60,000. You be one of my person now, follow end the 60,000. Have you not be so?
1: Mm-hmm.
4: But this one, a government where they disconnected from within the reality of the citizen. What is happening, what before the government, no, then they very far away from waiting the citizen they face. So the truth here be this. All the thing where in talk now, possibly now the thing where the government, the president 1 year, now in the talk so. I buy the idea of people where they talk say, now this one that they lie to government, say Nigerians they enjoy. Then they package the government. You could even see, say, you get those days where Ali Dume, they can't talk, say, they no agree and make you see the president. They accuse the management of the president. So they know they make a sham. Because they no one make Alain Dume go tell the president to his face the truth. So then they package the president, they package sweet news. Give him. And as the sweet news, now the president 1 year. That is how, if you look at our president now, if they use his hand, they sing his praises. They tell you, say, now he even get, he must do that 8 years. If to say, now me, person we don't fail, according to the calculation of the citizen, he don't fail us, because if you know people give us security, you know people give us welfare, you don't fail as a government. So if suppose sit down, if now me, I could sit down this sober, what thing I no do for the past 3-4 years when my people, they complain. But this one, in the dance, say in the do well. That means that they package light, drop for table for her, and in the believer. And I waiting 1 year be that. So now for the citizen now, to make the president feel the impact, say, okay, you know they perform. And now you could do that one. Now make you go register, get your PVC. God bless you.
1: All right.
3: And as a B, not be small thing. At all. Okay, and at the look of that, those with the line, then go fit, get chance. Read message.
1: Okay. I know message is no day, but then voice note, some voice note day, but I don't know whether I consign the conversation where we did talk about Sha. All right, sir. Cool. Yes, welcome.
5: Everything, baby.
1: Yes, so.
5: Yeah, it's a good evening, though.
3: Yes, so well done.
5: Let's proceed.
3: I deal with you. Sir. Let's go.
5: Let's proceed. I'm telling you, I don't want to talk about an idea that I don't think you use your platform. You said the breaks are a dear mother. When I never started to read what I started to hear. For them is here today, the 10th of July.
1: Okay.
5: I want to celebrate my mom, my grandmother. And number one, this is familiar to Peter, aka Madam Gates, aka Madam Donna. I wish her happy birthday. I don't say her daughter is going to hear my voice. I want to declare to the world that I love her. This is not a common man. One guy, some boy. God keep her for me. May God bless her for me.
1: Amen.
5: God preserve her for us.
1: Amen.
5: Yeah, I don't want to talk about Nigeria today. I don't want this. I don't want this to be so much.
1: All right.
5: Let's see. May God keep you for us.
3: Lord. Amen.
1: Amen.
5: I wish you very good. May God keep you.
1: Amen.
5: You know, baby.
1: Yes.
5: I know where time to
1: All right.
5: Glad you today.
1: Mm-hmm. Amen. Thank you so much. Thanks. Okay.
3: All right. And Asibi, we'll pick more.
1: Okay. Hello. Good evening to you.
6: In this country, now only God will help us. In this country, our government will be looked. Who will be inside the country? Who will have a hand work? Anyone who has been doing the manager, who will succeed one day can't go to like this. Poor man, not only serve themselves. Now, poor man goes to a big man. If they can't serve themselves, now only God will help us. And it does mean mentality they talk. May they put some bus, so may they know say, bus stop now, not does me again. May they really arrest anybody anyhow. Keep it the family won't go chop now, they will call the arrest them. My name is go to Buru, but go to himself now, come outside. It's a problem again. When the family go give the owner back, the country is not balanced. It's not balanced. More noise than that, it's not balanced. More than that, we'll get ourselves, it's our government. It's not fair. Yet that doesn't want to meet the entire company. Everybody compared the car doesn't even have money that they pay. That's not the issue. No, they will carry the way don't pay your mind. They know this is they won't shut up. They shut down, they never stop. If they don't carry the commands, people will call it drop on me. If they look there, they will go carry up. They will call it arrest me. For waiting, no. You won't plan even for waiting this year. My name is
3: Yao. All
1: right. Yao. Say Yao Yao.
3: Well done.
1: Okay. Mm-hmm.
3: Oh, yeah, give us one more.
1: Oh. All right. Welcome.
7: Hello.
1: Mm-hmm.
3: Hello.
7: Oga Espe.
3: Yes, sir.
7: Good morning from here, my Oga. Dr. Honorable Ambassador, Expensive himself, my original Oga. Good morning to you, sir.
3: Good morning, sir.
7: You, baby. How are you?
1: I did well.
7: Okay. I'll start in this way. Democracy, demonstration of Christ. When the way we are seeing Nigeria, or we are looking at Nigeria, or we are living life in Nigeria, is very, very horrible. And why do I say this? You see, the system, our so-called leaders, I don't call them leaders, I call them emperors. The way they have been running our life, they are the ones running our life for us. When you look at, you can see this within a month now, we have received, let me call it, three informations. That's what we've been discussing. The one of Bajabi Amila Gates, Abado versus Akara and Pili Pili, and now it's 60,000, better than somebody in abroad. You see how they bring it out. It's a plant. Nigeria is like a movie script written. They are the actors. Daniel Buala, President Tinubu, what's this man's name? Reno Mokere, Baba Ogabayo Anonuga, all of them. Senior President Akpabio, go and check. The actors in that movie called Nigeria at a glance. Nigeria at a glance. There are people running it. And you can't look at, there are more important, I read one article written by this one from Anambra, Sun. I've forgotten his name, but even just came up. He wrote about Nigeria economy. Our economy. If you read down, you see our generated funds. Where is it? You see, you get a load down what we are generating from oil, NNPCL, from customs and everything. Fake, unaccounted funds. Where is this money going? Unaccounted. Taxpayers' money, our money, collective money, from our being spent before it will hit the CBN account that we have. Which country is run like that and it will progress? Our leaders are living, spending recklessly. Unaccounted for. Nobody is asking questions. You can't hold them accountable. You know, when leaders are not held accountable, what's left on that country? The country will be a banana republic. It is the accountability of the leaders that makes the country to move forward. Take where I am in South Korea. You can't do nonsense. They will take you up. Minimum prison, 25 years. And your assets will be seized. Turn back to government. Go out, go and check. This is a country that wants to move forward. Check where they are in technology, in science. What is happening now in Nigeria? Go and check. What lucky do they? Think about blacks. Think about Eskimo. Check. Bob Marley. Take our Baba 70, Baba Fela, when you talk about democracy, demonstration of Christ. Take all those things these men sang in their song are happening in Nigeria more than even. They are the prophets. Take the time and listen to Fela's music. Listen. Just own it and stay one place, stay quiet and listen to his lyrics, his wordings, his words. You hear what is happening to Nigeria. Even when he sang it, 10% have not happened. He said that the body will get accident.
3: Yeah, pa.
7: For the body and the owner of the body. Go and check everything this man said. The people want to tell you somebody is on his mental his senses. And go and check. Please, music. It's not that I'm trying to market. Even if so, let me market him. Go and check. Listen. And still we are now, we cannot hear, use our senses. You are in your house, you give yourself light. You give yourself water.
1: Mm.
7: School, all of us, Augusta, my public school you go now, I be alive. My public school you go. Abi, me in a public school, I go. Both primary and secondary school.
1: Mm.
7: Public school, now I go. Those are seniors. They when they went to even to university, they were having allowance, eating correct meal. Now you are doing all those things that are responsibility of the government. You are the one providing it for you, for yourself, security wise, everything. So which one? We are just talking. They are there. President Tinubu, sorry to say this. You know, people were saying he's doing tribalocracy. If you look at it, people that are there are just answering a Western name, using them for his own self-interest. Quote me, I said, the original people who are from the West are even angry for him. Go and check.
3: All right, Uzakoli.
7: It's painful. Okay, it's painful. It's killing. Sorry, my darling, I'm very, very angry today.
1: Bear
7: in mind that I love you. I love you always. You're in my heart.
1: Thank you.
7: I love you. I take my kiss.
3: Yeah. So for my front. For my front.
7: No, now you are my G. Now you are my G.
3: Korea.
1: See, this man they tried to bribe you. You said they bribe you.
7: Yeah. I'm not bribing him. He knows me now. Tell me who I be now. He know. He know. I know they carry last now.
1: It's all right.
7: My God, at the top. Twally.
3: Right. Oh yeah, now nothing do you exactly. All right, and I say be like this, and obviously Martin, if you look your time, 21 minutes, I don't take dodge, 11 o'clock, and I say, oh God, and say, and say.
1: No, because I now say they say Agbado. Then they ask you how much you go say Agbado now. You say want join the business. She want join the business.
3: Okay. You figure find your own bad boy out.
1: You know easy.
3: You to do your own.
1: Because.
3: Go with and one more share the do person now.
1: You hey, you will run.
3: Good evening, Mr. Expensive himself and Unju baby. I greet you. All this is my first time message on you guys' program concerning this our Nigeria issue. I forbid myself from voting during an election because people that we voted for, they can't even see us. We dey complain, Nigeria bad, but we are the real problem. I register for PVC, condemn my own because I don't want to involve in anything politics. Okay. I know which way. Oyoyo, you got to wait till you want to read.
1: Person said message. He said, good morning, expensive and sweet Unju. People where their children get dual citizenship, they live abroad with many properties. Some people, they loot, borrow, and share money. Now, the same people, they tell people where they earn 60,000 monthly about how to live. I dare all of them where they political to make penalty for high-profile corruption. Make we see who they among will survive. All right. Corruption in high places. Jaja from offshore.
3: All right. Jaja all the way from offshore. Okay.
1: Yes. This one says, expensive Anunju. Now, welcome. My fear is Agbero fit stop people from voting bad government out on election day. Okay. That's it.
3: Okay. All right. Anyway, if we no stop and here now. The thing fee cost fight, though.
1: No be lie.
3: Not to tell you. All right, for now, we want to say, according to my sister Jovita, Onye Biari J.
1: Ona.
3: So the level be you. Okay, we'll go meet again, same time, same station, to Romo.
1: Of course.
3: Let's go chilling.
1: Mm-hmm.

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0: Okay, the king himself, King Wasi Oyinde Marshall. Naomi the person with the song, shows that song, Thinking About You. 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Don't throw a cup at 12 midnight, 4 inside the studio here. At this show, with the call and waiting, Night Jolly, in case you just join us for the first time. And today, on Fridays like this, with the call and Freaky Friday Morning. Where will they get freaky? Let our head down, small, play small, learn, okay? Gist, and do everything. If we also make our relationship make more sense. We said we could make more sense, and our marriage, our sex life make more sense. And the bachelors in the building, today now your day. If you be single guy, ready to mingle, no forget, 3 o'clock now your time. Even if you be widower, even if you be if you don't divorce, okay, all right. And if also you be man, where be baby daddy, but yeah, your baby mama know they run things again, like when I no get paru, but now they do co-parenting. Yep, if you also join us, whether I be albino, whether you be visually impaired, do one hand pain you, two hand pain you, one leg do you this, so two leg do you that, so you did for wheelchair, but you single. You ready to mingle. Okay, make we turn that your make we don't make your disability come make and be the reason why you know if you find woman. No, even if it's HIV positive or you be albino, everybody come as you are. As long as you're single, ready to mingle, there's a woman for you. Okay, that now by 3 o'clock too. But from now till one, we'll go there on top with you with a call, love, sweet story, sweet totori talk. That now you they get to totori your partner with words. We go they come off from your mouth. You go gingeram, okay? Gingeram with totori talk. Like baby, I love you. Baby, I miss you. Da, da, da, da, da. Shout out. You're gonna give your shout out to your one bobo, your one baby, your husband, your wife, or your crush. Now the people that we will go face from now till one, okay? Because you know, you need to remind them in case they don't forget. In case you get some people who want to blow them bad breeze or ear. Say, and this person I lie. This person no they feel good about you anymore. This your husband no love you again. This your wife no love you again. I beg, remind them. This is what Baba said. This is, no. Let them know in case they don't forget. Okay. Or maybe you said don't they carry the way with work. You know, remember to ginger them. Say, oh ma, babe. I miss you, babe. I still love you. Let's do that from now till one. And then by one, we go enter the freaky confession. This is where we get to confess some of the things and what we don't do. Some we did still this sorry about. Okay. We see the regret time, but it happened. You confess, and then by 2 o'clock, we enter the level where we take the learn our language, because no one make our language go into extinction. So, but we learn them in the freaky way. So, today we go learn our language for the freaky language zone. And then by three, the single guys and we're ready to mingle, we'll get to find the woman of their dreams. 4 o'clock, I go position for our head and we'll come off for here, leave it for the hand of Ratata and saying it to carry you go on top now. Wake up, show. Our memory verse for today, number 10 day for the month of July 2026. It talks, see, small boy, we get big penis, no be old man. And old man, we get small penis, no be small boy. Now, memory verse for today. Say, small boy, we get big penis, no be old man. And old man, we get small penis, no be small boy. Now, memory verse for today with us. So let us know what you think about our memory verse. You agree or not? Meanwhile, I get Genevieve in the building. Good morning, Jenny.
1: Good morning, Lagos.
0: All right. Morning to you. And this now me, myself, and more sweet, luscious, dripping Uzo Ududo by your number one certified relationship and sex coach. We gallant day here till 4 a.m. So if you reach us on top of 020-127-70951, 020-127-70951, or 020-146-57180, 020-146-57180. 0901-1180. Those are our green numbers then.
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0: Okay, so if you join us live, and don't forget to follow us too on top of TikTok. Please, if you never click the follow button, go and click it there. Come to follow us. And some of the editors, I don't know how to join us live on TikTok. If you don't know, once you follow us on TikTok, just click that notification button I'm on, so that whenever we day live, we just show you, see, we day live, we go just click and join us back on. Like we day live like this now, we don't see some people who already gallantly join us there. Thanks a bunch to all of you who don't join us live on top of TikTok. And don't forget, as you enter there, remember, say, we are not allergic to give to you. Give us to give to dash us as many as possible. Shoot us money, gun, do bobo tibo for there. Give us gifts. And don't forget to drop your comments. Love and like our video, and also share our see. They don't show us love already, gifts down the enter. Thanks a bunch to all of them. All right, make we go straight to the phone line, see who won't give shout out to. In person. Hello, good morning. When you call us, make you help us turn down the volume with your radio set, please.
3: Hello.
0: Yeah, good morning to you, sir.
3: Also, beautiful morning to you.
0: Morning, sir.
3: Yeah, Genevieve.
0: Good morning, sir.
3: Morning to you. On our word on work. This is Chief Bruce of Osasunyetan, a.k.a. Onyenemonwe, Osunomanene. Yeah, if you do yourself, you tell a person they do you. Nobody they do you. Like, this is our topic this night. Now, old man, the old man get small fee, not the small boy. I told small boy get big pig, not the old man. Now this thing is that in hello?
0: We dey hear you.
3: Hello?
0: Chibuzo, we dey hear you. We no understand what you want use old man and small boy penis to do. Hello, good morning
4: hello.
0: To you. Morning to you.
4: Hello.
0: Good morning.
4: How are you doing?
0: Fine. Your radio day on, please turn out the volume.
4: Okay. So my name is Simon. So for the topic, topic says that when old man that gets small penis is not a small boy, and the small boy that gets big penis is not
0: an old man.
4: He's not an old man. Truly, that is how it is. And some adults, the nature may cheat them. Why some children? Some have a rapid growth and everything, so it may look like they are an adult, but truly, if you check them, they are not an adult. So, and the memory device or the topic is correct.
0: All right.
4: That's how is it.
0: You get who you want to give you a shout out to? You get one baby or wife, you don't think I mean, you know, get stable baby.
4: No, we say I no get them, but you know, the Lagos, yeah.
0: You know, get stable baby. Even if you know the Lagos, you know, then, we get the people okay. There when they give their shout out. Give your shout out to your one
4: okay.
0: Baby.
4: Okay. I give my shout out to my baby, Mary E, aka the most expensive Mary. Thank you.
0: What's him, your own name?
4: My name is Simeon.
0: Simeon, all right, okay, thanks a bunch, Simeon.
4: All right,
0: morning to you. Hello, hey boss, morning.
5: Queen of the night,
0: Ogasa.
5: Is it Dominic calling from
0: Is it Dominic?
5: Yeah, I'm calling from.
0: Calling Amu from where? Amu word of him.
5: Amu word.
0: All right.
5: Oba.
0: Okay. Okay.
5: Yeah. Yeah.
0: Okay, your voice don't go. Yeah. No, the hear them.
5: Okay, my voice. Go down. You don't hear them now.
0: Mm, don't come back.
5: Uh-huh. Okay. Yes, as the deal for me. Small boy will get big penis.
0: No, and, be old man. An old man will get big penis. No, be small boy.
5: The thing, as I see him, I saw God create them because anything is in my body. Not my, I didn't create it. Not God, who I'm so.
0: Okay, so, you get somebody we would like to give shout out to. No worry, leave this one. Leave this small boy penis and big man and old man. Make it no confuse you. If you get woman, where you go like to give yourself, just focus on that one. This one, they stress you too much.
5: Nah, my wife,
0: where's it be your wife's name?
5: No, blessing, is it?
0: What's he go like tell him?
5: I wish him long life and prosperity and good health.
0: All right.
5: In all of
0: God bless you. Good husband.
5: Yes.
0: Hello, good morning to you.
6: Hello, good morning, Antuzo.
0: Hey, morning, how buddy?
6: Well, thank God. Good morning, Genevieve.
2: Good morning. Welcome.
6: Thank you. Your memory first enter brain. Say small boy will get big penis.
0: Big penis.
6: And big man will get small penis. No be.
0: Small boy will get big penis. No be old man. Old man will get small penis. No be small boy.
6: That one a parable. Well, I give my shout out to.
2: This is how you give that. Now, assignment you give everybody today.
0: Oh, Allah.
7: Who's on the move?
2: I know, say, Jamie.
7: Memoreka. If I close your thought, Jamie, if I close his one, Jesus Christ, this year, Memoreka, he enter Jenny head well.
2: You should be saying, wait till Jenny enter this one.
7: Jenny, babe. How about you now? A greetings to all my class members. So,
2: I didn't
7: forget. I never enter class.
2: It's a concern, Jenny, we enter this one.
0: I shall not say this memory, but I say, you go ask for Jamike.
2: Nobody
0: say Jamike. I know. Say you, he go get as he go sweet you for another place. This is a small boy with a big penis there. Old man, no make him old man. Old man with small penis, no make him small boy. I know say Jamike go come outside.
2: As soon as they come outside, I'm supposed to tell us the one who not get safe.
0: You know, if a guy is scared, go measure him.
8: Uzo and Genevieve. Good morning to you.
0: Morning.
8: Also, this your memory verse, it confused me because I know get and clearly very well. Please, I need more clarity because as we don't talk and say, small boy, we get big penis, we'll be old man. And big and old man, we get small penis, we'll be small boy.
0: Mm-hmm.
8: Shana, the how well, that is how the man they use them very well. Maybe either efficiently and effectively, or not just only the. Those are the my head is cracking. I think this memory verse it confused me. I think I need more clarity. Thank you.
0: Amen.
8: This is Ahmed from Ikorodu.
0: Ahmed from Ikorodu. I will come back to you later. Make I tell like tell you again. Maybe you could sing. I say small boy. We get big penis, no be old man. Old man, we get small penis, no be small boy. Don't sink. Small boy, we get big penis, no be old man. Old man, we get small penis. No be small boy. Chikina.
1: Okay.
0: Chicken now.
2: It's a strong fire.
9: Small boy will get the penis. Not the old man. And old man will get the penis. Small penis, not the small boy. Simply means. All my great equipment, the black experience. And one might have experience. They might not have the latest equipment. So the experience where old man don't get small boy, we would that in big penis, that in big bola. They don't have such experience. So that one enter. Hello, baby.
0: Yeah.
9: The marriage of platform. Wish my dear mom a happy birthday. Today, July 10th, it's my mom's birthday.
0: Wow.
9: Every day of my life, I celebrate her birthday. On my birthday, I use this particular day to celebrate her especially. May God keep my mother, H.A.D. Kingdom. May God preserve her. May God give her long life. Heal her of her sicknesses. Hello, baby. My mom tried. So she deserves anything whatsoever she gets from my children. May God bless you, Mama. Also, if it's possible to just play any of this Mama song in this show, I wouldn't mind it. Chivobika Steven Okezie from Germany.
0: Chivobika Steven Okezie, happy birthday to your mom. But you know, so our shout out level now, strictly for lovers for now, okay? If I leave that, your shout at the latest, no, so that nobody, everybody will begin to come in and they say that they wish you begin, they wish this happy birthday. But happy birthday to your mom, okay? So back to the matter, waiting be the shout out we go like to give to your unwa bobo, unwa baby, husband, wife, or your crush, okay? Waiting be the shout out we go like to give to them. If we just take few messages them and we'll come back to the phone line 0908-743-0755 0908-743-0755 Now we want

0: to your mom. But you know, so our shout out level now strictly for lovers for now. Okay, if I leave that, your shout out later, no, so that nobody, everybody go begin they come in and they say they wish picking, they wish this happy birthday. But happy birthday to your mom. Okay, so back to the matter. Waiting be the shout out we go like to give to your unwa bobo, unwa baby, husband, wife, or your crush. Okay, waiting be the shout out we go like to give to them. If we just take a few messages them and we'll come back to the phone line. 0908-743-0755. 0908-743-0755. Now, we WhatsApp number.
1: And our green number still be 0201-277-0951. 0201-277-0951. 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Uzomatic Uzo and Genevieve, good morning and happy Freaky Friday. Your memory card today stands like standing mirror. It shows that no matter how big or small the penis is, it cannot be used as a measurement of maturity and sense. Chuk's Kanu from South Korea. I don't understand. Good morning, Auntie Uzo. Good morning to you, my Uzo and beautiful angel. Your memory verse is truth, and I'm in class, so I love you, Jeffrey from Ikorodu.
0: We love you too, Jeffrey.
1: Good morning, sweet Uzo. Today, memory verse. Someone must bite his tongue today. I'm on top of the fence.
0: Be that no name.
1: Nah, you no put name. No put name.
0: Okay.
1: Good morning, Lady Uzo and Genevieve. That memory verse, I not totally agree, because small boy na small boy. Big dick know they make small boy old, but a lot of things they involve to make person old. Jaja from offshore.
0: Hey, Jaja from offshore. No say small boy we get penis make him old man. Say small boy with big penis. No be old man. No be say small boy with big penis na old man. Say small boy with big penis. No be old man. Old man with small penis, no be small boy. That not the memory verse. You know, be you know, talk say small boy, we get penis, don't turn him to old man. This one, I plenty. Hello. No. It's why they drag like this.
2: Dramatic Uzo.
0: Another one, I can't have it.
2: How are you?
0: I'm good.
2: How am I doing? Genevieve.
1: Good morning, no.
2: How are you doing?
1: I did fine.
2: How's everyone around?
1: Fine, no.
0: Okay, make we read some few messages, I beg, before we come back to full lines.
1: Chief Obika Steve, in okay, case he apologized. He said he's very sorry.
0: No, it's fine.
1: You should have waited.
0: Fine. That's good.
1: Good morning, Uzo and Genevieve. My shout out goes to my... Okay, today's topic, sweet me, die. Penis. But my boo have it big. But still my baby, meaning wisdom is not by size. Okay, now it's the memory card mean. Good morning, Aunt Uzo and Genevieve. My shout out goes to my crush. I can't stop liking you. To my baby, my love, my heartbeat, my protector, my peace of mind. Upon my craziness and stubbornness, you still tolerate me. God bless you. You being away for 9 days now, still counting. Your baby girl is missing you, and she can't wait to jump all over you by month ending. No one else but my sweet Ajibade. Auntie Uzo, you believe this write up?
0: Which one is it, whether I believe?
1: Now, person wait, write, and I need to ask you.
0: Jennifer.
1: You know the pastor.
0: You write something, finish it. They ask me whether I believe her.
1: Hey.
0: Hello.
2: Hello, good morning, Jesus.
0: Morning, how buddy?
2: We can go.
0: Okay.
3: Yeah. This is Igbo James from Mota, Ogun State.
0: All right. They hear you, sir.
3: Yeah. Small boy get big prick, and the old man, the

0: get small break. It's a parable. All this is a game of sense. It's a game of sense. No matter how you grow rich or you old rich, if you have the sense of a small boy, you are still a boy. And no matter how you were born as in a boy, you get big, have the experience of elder. You are still a elder. Comes to the family of a thing. If you hold your family as a responsible or maintain your family as a responsible boy, they will see you as a elder. Are you with me?
1: They hear you, sir. Yes,
0: sir. So, all this is a parable. I believe it's a parable and it's a game of sense also.
1: All right.
0: So that is how I say my own.
1: Okay, sir.
0: And I want to give my shout out to my twin sister.
1: Are you in love with your twin sister?
0: Same. Sure. Okay.
1: You and I'm the wrong things.
0: Okay, let me just end it like
1: that.
0: let me be with you for now.
1: No, where you want baby now?
0: No, my one baby is with me. I will not give a shout out now.
1: Why? You are stingy with your shout out to your one baby.
0: Yeah. Hey, okay, auntie. Say good night.
1: Your one baby is with you, but don't want to give up. Shout out. Now your twin sister, I want to give.
2: Good morning,
1: Jare.
3: My name is Abraham, calling from AJ City.
1: Okay.
3: You see, the memory verse is a young boy with a big penis. Yeah? And
1: an
3: old man. That did not make him as an old man. And a old man with a young with a small pelvis that not make him a young
1: small boy.
3: So yeah, it means that a young boy, no matter as he have things in his life, he can't make him a old man. He cannot make him a old man. And a old man, no matter as he do not have anything in life, that not make him a small boy. That is what my suggestion.
1: Okay,
3: thank you.
1: Morning to you.
4: Who's the message?
1: Another one.
4: I call back again. Anna Day. Genevieve.
5: Good morning.
4: How are you?
5: I did fine.
4: Yes. First and foremost, my big shout out to Chief Kobika and the celebration of her mother. I give back to her. Then, back to your memory or whatever, your discussion or whatever. Big boy, we carry big brick. Sorry, small boy will carry big brick. With an old man will carry small brick. In my Yoruba, there's an adage that says, "Ekpon, oyi je polo." You understand what I mean?
1: You say Ekpon, do it.
4: Ekpon, oyi ju ara won lo. Ekpon, oyi je polo.
1: Okay.
4: That means it's cotton under our brick. One is more harder than the other. The old man scrotum is more harder than the boy that was carrying a very big brick.
1: Voila.
4: So that's just the issue.
1: Okay, let me be the issue.
4: Follow.
1: Let me be the issue for the
4: so
1: sit down on top of this thing like this. Okay.
5: Yeah, that
4: you.
5: Sir?
4: You sir?
1: Go ahead. I didn't hear you.
4: Hello?
5: We didn't hear you.
1: Go ahead, Oga.
4: Yes, Epon Yi Jepolo. Then my big shout out to my wife, Lady Rita Anita Abrams. Okay. So this is Abrams Online. Thank you.
1: Mr. Abraham. Oh,
4: yeah, that way.
1: I know even quick, so you say now you the talk.
4: Same, how are you?
1: I'm fine, sir.
4: So, my big shout out to my lady, she's the only one in my life. Nobody else.
1: There cannot be anybody.
4: No one.
5: Is this Abraham Gosu?
4: No one next to her.
1: Another person cannot even exist after Mrs. Abraham.
5: The person don't go try. You can't try it.
1: The person don't go survive. The person don't go survive that heat. Mrs. Abraham go give her one.
4: This one. Thank you.
1: Thanks so much, sir.
4: Nah, all right, now. Thanks a bunch.
1: All
4: thank
1: right,
4: you. Bye-bye. Good night.
1: Yes, boss. Ha. Yeah. Another after Mrs. Abraham, that person won't collect with two.
5: You know, we'll survive.
1: 25 minutes of our campus, 12 midnight, 4 inside the studio here. Still on over Chukwuma Station, 95.1 Razzle FM. Freaky Friday morning for this side of Night Journey. Remember, I said Night Journey, they come your way every Tuesday, Wednesday, Thursday, and Friday mornings. 12 midnight to 4 a.m. All right, and I hear everything we concern your relationship, your marriage, and your sex life. They collect better wisdom, better sense. And then you, when they're single, ready to mingle, go also get to find that woman, that man of your dreams. Yes. And today, we day here, they give our shout out, they give to our loved ones that now our baby husband, wife, and crush them. So if you get the one way you want to tell your husband, your wife, your one baby, your one bubble, your crush. Whether na baby forgive me for the bad thing I do to you, this one, no. You want to apologize? You want to even propose? Go ahead, bring it on. 0908-743-0755. Now, we WhatsApp number. 0908-743-0755. Now, we WhatsApp number.
5: And our green numbers now 0201-277-0951. 0201-277-0951 or 0201-465-7180. 0201-465-7180. We still live on top TikTok at Wazobia FM. They go Shapali wrong go there. Because now Freaky Friday.
1: Somebody said the person may go want to do second hand for Miss Abraham go enter MIA.
5: We see the action. Because he cannot survive it.
1: He go call it heat. Gas goes. Hello.
4: Good evening, Uncle.
1: Hey, morning, boss. How now?
4: Good morning. Sorry. Good morning.
1: No, it's fine. Good morning. How, buddy?
4: I'm fine. Jennifer, good morning.
1: Genevieve.
5: Good morning.
4: How are you doing?
5: Hope you guys are fine. We are fine. Yep, thank you.
4: Until the movie was there, I enjoy and I like and it makes sense. Yes, because that thing when you talk to old man with small pennies, no means saying
1: in a small boy, yeah.
4: They talk about maybe if you be how skillful the person is as an old person, but the little way into, but yeah, or the little action way into, or the little performance of him, no maintain the small boy. If you do something, they say, I'm going to say, a small boy thing, you do so, or a small picking thing, you do so. It depends on how, but how you take bring them. And the small boy will get the hello.
1: Yeah.
4: Okay. And the small boy thing will be say, he get a big penis. That one too. If they do something where people go, come on, the big things you they do like this. So and you not think old person, or it just me as I see and be like maybe how skillful or the technique of the person or the other thing. It depends on how the person is. I'm sure. My name is Joshua.
1: Okay, where are you from? You call me Idiaraba.
4: Idiaraba.
1: Idi. Toraba.
4: Toraba.
1: Okay, we'll go take some messages and then we still come back to the phone lines.
5: Greetings, my divas. It ought to be a small boy with big scrotum is an old man. Why an old man with a small scrotum is a small boy?
1: No, that is not what it is.
5: The way you take the correct,
1: you don't even talk and wear. Small boy with big penis is not.
5: Mm-hmm.
1: No, be an old man.
5: Mm-hmm.
1: be old man with small penis, no be small boy. So now you don't, you know, understand them. So no twist and go the other way.
5: In the tell say no, the way we take talk, I'm not the right. Now this one be the right
1: no,
5: one.
1: No. Like
5: it,
1: they talk,
5: it is not your regular.
1: Another thing you what talk.
5: This one are different thing entirely.
1: You talk another thing.
5: Good morning, Antuzu and Genevieve. My shout out goes to my one babe, Happiness. I love you so much. And I will continue putting smile on your face. Thank you for always checking up on me. And my love for you will not end. Felix from Ikorodu. And to let me play this song. For my love, All Over You by Delby.
1: Delby,
5: okay.
1: Okay.
5: Well,
1: now Delby be that, so what's written in type?
5: Delby, like D-E-O-B-I. Oh, wow, not before you finish be single. You don't finally. Congratulations. My sincere loud shout out to my princess, my angel, my missing ribs, but fine, gorgeous, pretty, fabulous, sweet, juicy, dripping, uzomatic uzo. My humble future wife, Akwanwam. You know who this one they come from already now. You know the rest. Atuzo, well done, Ola from Aja BGC. Good morning, Ma Onyeka from Oyo. My shout out goes to my heart trust, Gabriel Odubochi. Okay. Uzo Ododoba, I agree to now. Small boy with big penis and big man with small penis, which means small boy no be sickness and big body no be power. My shout out goes to my lovely angel, my wife, Mrs. Patience Agu. Alfred from my papa Lagos, now in the send this one.
6: Hello, good morning, Odidoba. Good morning to you and to everyone in class. This is Mr. Chukunan and Kukano, aka Uzako number one from South Korea. My shout out goes to my one and only. My beautiful wife, Odimnobi, Ezibo Munyem, Munyo Dovu, no other person than Mrs. Ogechi Chukunanan Kukani. Baby, I so much love you.

When I see you, I see love. 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And no place will be better than being with you. Holding you on my arms, you resting your head on my shoulder and touching my heart. I say, Chuksi, you are the best that's happened to my life. Baby, or the movie. Actually, Ugo, Eleway John, Neshua Gugu, Chai, and the Bonga, Machine Kero Bochuka. God created you on a Sunday, on a special day, my dear wife. There's no one under the sun that can be beautiful like you. There's no one under this sun. That'll be better than you. You are tested and trusted. I've tested, I've seen, and I believe you are the best. I say, let Almighty God make our love to grow more and more as the day go by. My love for you is forever, no matter what people will think. I know I'm very far from you, and I know I still feel your love every day, morning, afternoon, and night. And I will say thank you for loving me. Thank you for being there with me. Thank you for understanding me. Thank you for having patience. I'm not the best. I'm not good. I have my shortcomings. But all these are nothing to you. You love me more than the world can think of. My dear, I'm very proud of you. You are my one and only. The only good thing that has happened in my life. If my people will say, I'll say, let them take the whole world. I will take you. You are more than the whole world to me. My darling wife, Mrs. Ogechi Chukwunanu, and Uncle Kami, I love you and I will always love you till the end of my life. Odudoba, thank you for giving me this opportunity, your platform, to express my love. Thank you.

0: us closer, oh, no let us go, no let us fly away. 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No let them tear us. 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No let them go. All right? Go nowhere. 0908743-0755. Now we WhatsApp number. 0908743-0755. Now we WhatsApp number. Green, green number at 02012770951. Okay. We get another phone number. We could take it to reach us for here.
1: 0201-465-7180. 0201-465-7180. That one, our other WhatsApp number. Sorry, our other coconut ring green line where you fit take pictures. Don't forget, say we still did live on top TikTok at Wazobia FM Lagos. Make sure say they follow us, we did like, and you did comment, they took them out on top everything where we did yarn for studio. Yeah,
0: Angel from First Stack, you say they give your shout out to your future husband and you claim it in Jesus' name. Amen. We follow you, claim, Mamu. Yes, so your future husband. We get exactly 8 more minutes before we go enter the next level with a call, the freaky confession time. So if you see, use this remaining 8 minutes to take you, give your shout out to your one bobo, your one baby, your husband, your wife, or your crush. And shout out to all of now where they watch us live on top of TikTok, where they like them, where they like our video, where they watch, where they send us gifts. Please, you still send us more gifts. Oh, more gifts, gifts, gifts, gifts, gifts, gift us more. 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In case you don't know where to join us for TikTok at Wazobia FM Lagos. You join us live for there. We did live for that level. Hello, good morning to you. Yeah, morning to you.
2: Wonderful man.
0: Wonderful man.
2: Good morning, my sister.
0: Morning, boss.
2: And also to my pretty sister beside you, yeah.
1: Good morning, sir. Genesee. Good morning. Welcome.
2: God bless you. Welcome.
1: Bless you too,
2: I'm
1: sir.
2: Enjoying the program. Welcome. Yes, Mike. Calling from Ikorodu.
0: All right. Oga Mike.
2: Yes, Mike. Calling from Ikorodu, yes.
0: All right.
2: According to your memories, to my own understanding, meaning, no matter how either big or small, the penis must penetrate into where it's going.
0: Where did it go?
2: It depends how skillful you are.
0: That's it.
2: Depends how skillful you are.
0: Okay.
2: Out of bed. Okay. It must enter.
0: Oh.
2: That is my own experience.
0: All right, now so you take understand the memory verse.
2: Yeah.
0: All right.
2: God bless you, people.
1: God bless you too,
0: sir. Okay. 6 more minutes remain before one. Go set attention for inside the studio here. Fola, carry us go.
3: Champion. I would like wishing you.
0: Mm-hmm.